0: Nyaza. 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
1: The People Station. Yeah, man. 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
1: 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Yeah. 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

0: 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First, the headlines. Presidency accuses critics of preparing responses before Independence Day address. Rotimi Amaechi vows to campaign for President Tinubu if fuel prices drops to 600 naira per liter. Enugu Assembly Speaker commends Governor Mbah for promoting grassroots boxing. In sports, Super Eagles of Nigeria arrive in Russia ahead of friendly match. On entertainment, Nollywood actress Chioma Chukwuka loses her father. Details of these and more after this short break. I am Noma Anuene. The special advisor to President Bola Tinubu on information and strategy, Bayo Onanuga, has accused politicians who criticized the president's Independence Day address of seemingly preparing their responses before the speech was delivered. Onanuga said the reaction indicated that some of Tinubu's critics either failed to read or properly listen to the October 1st address before commenting on it. In two posts on his verified X account, the presidential aide highlighted what he called immutable truths contained in the speech, particularly the president's defense of his administration's economic reforms and his warning against returning to the subsidy regime. Onanuga said critics appeared to overlook the president's argument that the reforms did not cause Nigeria's economic challenges, but were introduced to address existing weaknesses in the economy. The Independent National Electoral Commission, INEC, has opened its recruitment portal for Nigerians interested in serving as ad hoc personnel during the 2027 general elections. The commission, in a statement, noted the applications are being processed through its personnel recruitment system, with the portal scheduled to close at midnight on November 18, 2026. The available positions include supervisory presiding officers, registration area center managers, registration area technical support personnel, presiding officers and assistant presiding officers, with applicant expected to meet the stipulated eligibility requirement. INEC said applicant, except those seeking technical positions, are generally required to reside in the state they select and must not be members of any political party or have demonstrated support for any candidate or political party. Additionally, the commission urged prospective applicants to use its official recruitment platform and beware of fraudulent websites or individuals requesting payment. The African Democratic Congress ADC vice presidential candidate Rotimi Amaechi has vowed to withdraw from Atiku Abubakar presidential ticket and support President Bola Tinubu if petrol sells for 600 naira per liter by tomorrow. Amaechi, who made the statement during an interview yesterday, questioned the federal government's claim that lower fuel prices would reduce transportation and living costs, asking whether transport fares from Iyanya to Abuja had actually dropped. Amaechi said Nigerians were yet to feel the impact of the government policies. The former Rivers State governor maintained that if petrol sells for 600 naira per liter, he would campaign for President Tinubu and personally buy fuel at a filling station to prove his claim. A public affairs analyst, Emeka Udum, has stated that independence is a phenomenon of great value to society, adding that man was generally created to be independent on earth, which forms the basics for accountability. Speaking as a guest yesterday on Urban Radio's flagship program, the parliament. Odum explained that independence itself is not absolute, as no one is born independent, stressing that even within interdependency, some forms are voluntarily while others are involuntarily. Odum further added that for government workers, the essence of democracy is to receive adequate compensation for their labor in order to live a life free from hunger and stress and to afford quality education for themselves and their families. A caller from Enugu State, Igwe Austin, called on the government to prioritize workers' welfare, lamenting that the current economic situation is unfavorable to them despite their salaries. Public service workers under the Joint National Public Service Negotiating Council have commenced a 3-day warning strike yesterday, October 2nd to 4th, 2026, over what they described as worsening economic hardship affecting workers and their dependents. The Speaker, Enugu State House of Assembly, Uche Ugwu, has commended Governor Peter Mbah for giving boxing a place of priority of discovering and nurturing amateur boxing talent across all 17 local government areas of Enugu State. Ugwu gave the commendation at the 9th edition of the Speaker Grassroots Boxing Talent Hunt 2026, also known as Roaring Lion Boxing Championship, held at Parliament Building, PPSMB premises. Enugu noted that boxing is rapidly emerging as one of Nigeria's most commercially viable and exciting sports, offering a renewed professional career path for young athletes, adding that the purpose of the event was to discover and harness youths who are talented in boxing. In their separate remarks, the chairman of the Board of Post-Primary School Management Board, Reverend Father Hilary Mbodili, and the coordinator of Speaker ENHA Grassroots Boxing Event, Ikechukwu Okonkwo, while appreciating the partnership between the Ministry of Sport, PPSMB, Enugu State House of Assembly, and ALGON, said boxing provides young men and women with a viable career path and financial opportunities, citing the success of boxing legends such as Anthony Joshua, Mike Tyson, and Muhammad Ali. Highlights of the boxing event included demonstration matches and amateur bouts contested in the flyweight and welterweight categories for both boys and girls. Moving to the foreign scene, Argentina's government has announced plans to grant citizenship to foreigners who invest at least $350,000 in the country. Under the new Citizenship by Investment program introduced under President Javier Milei, investors can obtain an Argentine passport through two options: either make a non-refundable contribution of $350,000 to the national treasury or invest $800,000 in a government bond created for the program. It stated that spouse and children of successful applicants can also obtain citizenship with contribution of $100,000 for spouses and $25,000 for children below 18. The government said the funds will be used to strengthen Argentina's financial position. The program comes as Argentina recorded the lowest level of foreign direct investment among major Latin American economies in 2025. Up next is a sports and entertainment update. After this break, please stay with us. Welcome back. 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In sport, the Super Eagles of Nigeria have arrived in Moscow, Russia, ahead of their international friendly against the Russian national team on October 6. Team officer promise confirmed that the Nigerian delegation landed in the Russian capital yesterday. The fixture will mark the only the second meeting between Nigeria and Russia at senior international level after their previous encounter, which took place in June 2025 at the Luzhniki Stadium in Moscow, where both sides played out a 1-1 draw. The Super Eagles will be looking to bounce back from their recent 1-0 defeat to Guinea-Bissau. Manchester City have confirmed that the club lodged an appeal against the Premier League verdict concerning its financial charges. An independent commission ruled that the club had arranged sham contracts with several commercial partners between the 2009-2010 and 2017-2018 seasons, describing the arrangement as a disguised funding scheme intended to artificially boost the club's revenue by £830 million. In a statement issued yesterday, Manchester City said it submitted a comprehensive appeal on October 1st, while maintaining that it was not guilty of the allegations. The club contended that the commission's opinion contained significant errors in law, principle, and fact, and maintained that substantial evidence supported its position in the case. And that's all for sport. Now for some entertainment update. On entertainment, Nollywood actress Chioma Chukwuka has announced the death of her father, Leonard Chukwuka. The actress announced the sad news yesterday in an emotional post shared across her social media pages. Chioma expressed gratitude that her father lived a long life and had the opportunity to see his children and grandchildren, while recounting the precious moment they shared, especially during the later part of his life. She also reflected on the death of her mother 13 years ago, noting that her father's passing has now left her without either parent. The award-winning actress added that the family would announce the funeral arrangements in due course. Veteran Nollywood actor Petty Edochie has revealed that he has prayed to God to take him when his time comes, rather than allow his family to go through distress caring for him. Edochie made the disclosure while speaking about his health challenges during a recent visit to his erring colleague, Emmanuel Arama, in Accra, Ghana, as part of his legacy tour. While consoling Emmanuel and sharing his own health struggles, Edochie said walking has become difficult for him, adding that he often wakes up with some parts of his body swollen. The 79-year-old actor said he has asked God to take him home when the time comes, stressing that he does not want to become a burden to those around him. And that's the news. Just before we go, a quick recap of the headlines. Presidency accuses critics of preparing responses before Independence Day address. Rotimi Amaechi vows to campaign for President Tinubu if fuel prices drops to 600 naira per liter. Enugu Assembly Speaker commends Governor Mba for promoting grassroots boxing. Your vote gives leaders power, but your vigilance keeps them accountable. Ask questions, demand transparency, and expect results. For breaking news stories and eyewitness reports, please call 0916-457-7098 or visit our website www.urbanradio945.com. Urban Radio Newsbreak was produced by Chioma Onwasomba. My name is Noma Aniwene. Thank you for listening. Good morning to you.
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8: 96% reduction in violent crime, backed by a command and control center, 150 patrol vehicles, 2,000 CCTV cameras, and improved welfare for security agencies. Enugu remains the safest state in the southeast.
9: 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Nigeria's revive. Massive growth in internally generated revenue.
8: Implementation of artificial intelligence and innovation in conjunction with ASUT Vice Chancellor. Completion of abandoned projects since 2007 till date. This is democracy in action. This is governance with data. This is leadership with vision. Enugu is working again. Orumbani Gosi, Oji River Traditional Rulers Council says, thank you, Your Excellency. Dalo.
9: We pray God to grant you more wisdom, more strength, and sound health to continue this great work to 2031.
8: We stand with you. We are solidly behind you. And come 2027, your victory is assured. Because with you, one thing is clear. Our tomorrow is already here. Signed, the Chairman, Oji River Traditional Rulers Council, His Royal Highness, Igwe Chima Achiekwelu, Ezeishiala.
10: You are cordially invited. 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It will be a two-day celebration of unity, love and progress. We begin on Friday, 2nd October 2026 by 4 p.m. We will have meet and greet followed by prayers in the evening by 5 p.m. Then on Saturday, 3rd October 2026, the main event by 2 p.m., our Mass Return Thanksgiving Mass and Fellowship. 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Signed, Dr. Kenechukwu Ugwu, President General Omalu Meze Omaga, Dr. Cyprian Ezeagu, Chairman, Organizing Committee, Honorable Chief Dr. Obi Clara Adibo, Nkilie Juafo Ngala Kwesiri, President General Omaga Alumeze Worldwide, Honorable Emeka Agu Chinyere, Chi Akibi, Financial Secretary Omada Omalum Alumeze, Omada Alumeze, Unity, Love and Progress.
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0: 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Vote NDC.
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1: 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It's deep, it's engaging, it's informative.

Good morning, ladies and gentlemen. You're listening to Urban Radio 94.5 FM. Welcome to Primetime Press here on Urban Radio, and you're listening to the voice of Damsel. How are you doing? Happy New Month. Let's go over the papers and see what's trending on social media and in Nigeria.

to set off strong with the Sun newspaper. One man, one vote. We'll deliver 2.5 million votes for Tinubu Bebelu assures. One man, one vote. We'll deliver 2.5 million votes for Tinubu Bebelu assures. 2027, WIKE tags Rivers leaders with grassroots mobilization for Tinubu set conditions for resignation. 2027, WIKE tags Rivers leaders with grassroots mobilization for Tinubu set conditions for resignation. Sokoto East, hundreds of women dump ADC for APC, bags Ajaya. Sokoto East, hundreds of women dump ADC for APC, bags Ajaya. And finally, from the Sun newspaper, some of Tinubu's policies necessary but implementation faulty. Ex-lawmaker Yusuf, some of Tinubu's policies necessary but implementation faulty. Ex-lawmaker Yusuf. And that's all for the Sun newspaper.

Now we move on to the Punch newspaper. PDP candidate abandons 2027 ticket, joined Oyo APC. PDP candidate abandons 2027 ticket, joined Oyo APC. ex-CAN president asks Tinubu to tackle hunger and insecurity. Ex-CAN president asks Tinubu to tackle hunger and insecurity. And finally, from the Punch newspaper, U.S. lawmaker hails arrest of terrorist leader. Let me give context to that. A U.S. lawmaker, Riley Moore, has welcomed the reported arrest of Mahmoud Adam,

0: to the Vanguard newspaper, or just take one headline from the Vanguard newspaper. 2027, if the oil comes down to 600 naira tomorrow, I'll campaign for Tinubu Amaechi. 2027, if the oil comes down to 600 naira tomorrow, I'll campaign for Tinubu Amaechi. Ladies and gentlemen, those are your headlines. 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Your name and location, please.
1: No, mama.
0: Augustine, your bunker.
1: No, mama.
0: Yeah. Mr. Augustine.
1: No, my good morning.
0: Good morning to you, too.
1: Augustine, my bunker.
0: Yeah.
1: Amechi la ba tinibu laona fuera da 609 ya campaign oria oje menwu hie no tinibu amenwu because oje nje menwu ya o ego le vute evunye governor se fuu etira thank you ma nkwe ko me yi twam so so mo gben ye benefit wi si yo ko yo gwari adoke. 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Okay, shi okay. 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Cho hema. Mama, my child, old age, mala no problem. 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Oh, God, you know,
0: you're welcome. All right, thank you very much. Yes, so Augustine, thank you. All right, keep your calls coming through. 0916. Hello. Good morning to you.
2: Good morning. Chiamaka bo.
0: Yeah, it's normal actually.
2: Normal. Good morning.
0: Yeah, thank you. Go ahead. Your name and location.
2: Yeah, my name is Louis Sofimendo.
0: All right, go ahead.
2: Yeah, I'm here to tell you about it. I'm mentioning it, my woman, I'm going to take care of his son, Morga campaign for him.
0: Yeah.
2: Yes, he's open with the man, because the problem I'm in when I'm going to have a first problem, because I'm going to have to track it all these things, many things, whatever. Money issue because I find that I'm about to you know, I'm not so I'm on the pitch. Then I see a new back or come. Not one legislator, man, article on our when you're along the election. Opportunity is how we the election. No one will hide you, put people to see something. We have one on the NHA campaign. Pokorufi Aka in Aya. Open the hard opportunity we know is coming to 2027. Put people. Thank you.
0: All right, thank you very much. Thank you. All right, keep your calls coming through. Remember, you can as well send a WhatsApp message. Okay, hello, good morning to you. Good morning to you. Your name and location, please.
3: Hello, doctor.
0: Yes, good morning. Your name and location.
3: Doctor, good morning.
0: Yeah, Caramel, right?
3: Yeah, my good sister, my beautiful sister. Yeah. happy weekend.
0: All the very best. All the very best.
3: It's okay.
0: Okay.
3: I'll carry more.
0: All right.
3: And I'll go for a walk. And I'm just
0: kidding. Please go ahead.
3: That demand of Amaechi is very deceiving. You totally vote to reduce fuel to 600 naira and support him. It's very deceiving. You cannot deceive a very corny person like Tubu like that. You know, Amaechi does quite all right that even if Tubu bring the fuel to 300 naira, he's not supposed because. He has been tied to article, and a lot of money has been changed hands, so it's not possible. But even if Tinubu forced for that gimmick, it's a gimmick,

0: Now, you just sit down for so now. Do you have any hope? Are you sure that the Tinubu will not raise the price to 1,700 naira after he wins election next year? That is the issue. If he can back to thank me and reduce it, then we support him and you win the election, then who gave you that assurance that next year that you're not ready to what are sovereign naira, knowing that he has won the election? So that demand is childish. I don't buy that idea.
1: Right.
0: What is the government for is how to go with be defeated next year and let it hand over. Tinubu has fed us in all aspects of life, not only fuel, that's insecurity, that's hunger, that's IGP camp everywhere. People have left their homes to IGP camp. So everything has been topsy-turvy, upside down, and not only fuel. Look at naira to dollar. How much? 1,000 was 1,400 naira, 1,350. Where are we going to discuss about, or where are we going to live? It's not about 600 naira. That Tinubu just go. But I told you, we're going to vote it out, whether I make a judicial realize it or not. Mm. We have suffered, I continue to suffer. That's mm. my sister.
1: Yeah.
0: 27 is decided for all of us. And that is for Nigeria and the APC. And not Nigeria, that's APC and the opposition.
1: Okay.
0: It's APC and Nigeria because we are the people that are suffering.
1: All right.
0: So,
1: thank you very much. Okay. Typical is coming through. Hello, good morning to you.
2: Hello.
1: Yeah, good morning. Your name and
2: good morning. Yes. Yeah, it's 9th by time prayer. Babu yeah. Chu. Let me ask former minister of Rumpia Michi.
1: Yeah.
2: When it was the Minister of Transport in Nigeria, what did you attract to Southeast and Southwest?
1: Okay.
2: Did you do the rail line where there was actually to do? By now telling us that if we Tinubu brings fuel down to 600 naira, he's going to support him. That's an ironical word. That's ironical. Can I come up and say something? We are above that level. A lot of things where our president will do. Hello? Hello?
1: Yeah, Babu, hello? I can hear you.
2: Uh-huh. So what am I saying? First of what Amedi says, that if Tinubu build that fuel, 600 naira, he's going to campaign for him.
1: Yeah.
2: So then I was asking him, when he was Minister of Transportation under Buhari regime, what did he do to Southeast, where he comes from? South. Because it's from River State. Now from Maiduguri down to Port Harcourt in place. What happened?
1: Okay.
2: Did he do that route? So this is when somebody is in position to talk, come up and begin talk. You are not telling a fool. We are human beings. People know what to do to help this very nation.
1: Yeah.
2: Because he's the father of the nation. He's number one citizen of the nation. You know, somebody should understand where he started beating him. Tinubu remove first something without planning that first something in place. That's our problem today.
1: Right.
2: Because when you go to market, everything high rocking in the market. We are still trying to Tinubu. Now he is trying to come up 2027 to come and do what? Yeah. To come to hardship of the nation of the country. Look, if Tinubu brings himself out and say, bro, let me reduce fuel. No, even 600 naira. It's too high. Let him reduce it at 600 naira. Some goods will come down. People will start enjoying themselves.
1: Right.
2: But you know our problem? Our problem is that fuel. Because fuel control the many things Nigeria is using. Please, we are still begging our president. You are our father of nation. All these people, cabals, who think in food, all of them are contributing to the hardship of this venue. Because they said whatever our president says, without even mind the implication on that. Please, our president, Tinubu, one man squad. He's one man squad now. If nobody advised to take advice.
1: Right.
2: Tinubu, one man squad. Please do meaningful for the nation.
1: Yeah,
2: we'll go thank you.
1: All right.
2: We'll go thank you to do meaningful.
1: All
2: thank
1: right.
2: you.
1: Thank you very
2: Man, thank you. The Joker General.
1: Yes, you are. All right. Hello, good morning to you.
3: Hello, good morning, Norma.
1: Yeah,
3: Babu, God bless you. It's I don't know. Norma, please, do you know whether labor still go, the strike that labor proposed is still going on? Did he hold at all?
1: There's a particular one that was held yesterday. Yeah, there's this one that would up on you the 4th of this month.
3: So okay, yes. okay. You see, in relation to what Amechi said, if Tinubu will bring down to and do things right, there are so many things they are not doing right. And you are not feeling the plight of the people. It's not. There is no sympathy to the people. Everybody is complaining hardship. It's only APC and the apologists. People that are on their payroll are singing praises of Tinubu. You understand? If you are doing well, we'll praise you. There are some areas that you are doing well. But there are so many areas that you are not doing well. And those areas are pushing Nigerians to poverty. Do the right thing. You see, look at what they are. Instead of doing the right thing, they will not. They will do divide and rule. Have you heard the alteration of Odeh Umai saying that Abakaliki people will not vote to Obi? Bringing divide and rule, did Obi employ people of Ebony State when he was governor? Did this one, when he come to vote, he will talk this one. When he come, dividing Igbos. The same man tell you that this person, Abakaliki is not, Ebony State is not a Biafra land. Why would do the right thing? If you are doing the works, you don't need to talk. You don't need to castigate Obi. You don't need to run any person down for us to vote you. Stop this divide and rule. It will not work on Igbos. We know who is doing the right thing. You understand? Advise your paymaster to do the right thing. Do this. Let me ask that Dave Umahi. It really is hunger in the land. Really, is there hunger in the land? What is the price of petroleum when they enter? What is the price now? What is the price of bag of fry? What is the price now? Do the right thing. Stop the divide and rule. Bring in Obi in everything that we are doing. The governor of Enugu State is a member of APC. He's campaigning for APC. But you hear him bring divide and rule between Anambra and Abakaliki, you know?
1: All right.
3: And then they're calling other people other names. So you see Mutumwa Nsuka, you hear other places. They call other people
1: their name.
3: Don't bring it to politics. Don't divide us. Devil, my.
1: All right.
3: God will help us, my dear. God bless you.
1: Thank you very much. Okay, we have messages on WhatsApp. Let me take that. Okay. Good morning. It's so disheartening that terrorists and their leaders are being arrested only, but in the East here, the agitators are being killed. May God help us. As a Vincent from Ebonyi State. Okay, Isaac, listen. I'm Isaac from Gariki. I think the only way to defeat Tinubu is through a formidable coalition, but it seems personal interest is playing a role here. I urge my fellow Nigerians to get their PVC and vote wisely in 2027. Have a nice day ahead, and you too. Good morning, Unoma. How was your night? I hope you slept well. Yeah, I'm Ojemapo, the mouthpiece of Eke. Let me share my opinion. It is about former governor of River State, Rotimi Amaechi, saying that if Tinubu reduced the fuel price for 600, he would resign for Atiku and campaign for Tinubu. That man in Asuro called our president can never reduce the high cost of fuel price. So all Nigerians should watch the address on the Independence Day. He spoke about the high cost of fuel price. So everyone should go and get their PVC to vote APC out come 2027. Good morning once again, Norma. I'm Siojo Mapo, the mouthpiece of Eke. All right. Damsel, I call you blessed to Dr. Ozioma, the vice president of former vice president Atiku, right? Amaechi said if fuel price come down to 600, he'll campaign for him. That is gaslighting. And it is very impossible, infinito. But again, if Tinubu win, will they bring it down to 600? If Atiku rather wins, would they bring it down to 600? Again, Nigerians, these people are politicians. Open your eyes well. The Bible said only stone can bring Goliath down and set the Israelites free. And really and truly, only stone can change the narrative in Israel for Israelites, right? Okay, one Yusuf said some of Tinubu's reforms were necessary, but were not properly implemented. Implementation is what matters. Once they are not properly implemented, then they are very necessarily After all, I can make a policy that everyone should be paid $1 billion and given 3 square meals. But if I do nothing to ensure my policies or pronouncements are carried out, then I simply made noise. I believe we all have our PVCs. Let's come out in January and do the needful. Obi is an exemplary leader, and he would motivate the citizens to make the country better. John Design Prof texting from Enugu. And we'll just take one call, and we'll call it a wrap for the Primetime Press. Hello, good morning to you.
4: My blessings of the day to all our listeners.
1: Yes, good morning.
4: Elder Igwe's name, my name, I'm calling from Abanik, Enugu.
1: Yes, go on.
4: I believe the thing that will help us is for this coalition, political parties to come together and see what they can do and help us. If they come together and give us maybe His Excellency Peter Obi as the presidential candidate, I believe Nigerians will vote massively for him and they will vote Tinubu out. That is the only thing that can maybe help to take Tinubu out of that presidential seat. Even if he reduces 12 to 400 naira today, just as somebody said, if it goes back, it can raise it to 2,000 and cover the month that he reduced the price. Reducing the price is not a problem. And maybe shouldn't tell us about reducing the price or maybe what Tinubu should do for anybody to campaign for him. What he should now do is for him to talk to His Excellency Atiku Abubakar. Let him please leave Peter Obi because it is not the turn of the Northerners.
1: Okay.
4: In 20, if we allow maybe Peter Obi now, in 2031, then Atiku will go in. After Atiku, let Atiku take 4 years. After 4 years, then Rebu Kwankwaso will take over. Let them plan it that way so that they will help to rescue Nigerians from this bad situation that we found ourselves. Let these politicians please help us and come together. They will suffer it most. So if they fail to come together, we will suffer it better. These politicians will suffer it most because Tinubu will deal ruthlessly with them if he wins again.
1: Mm.
4: God bless you. That was his my name.
1: Thank you.
4: I come from Enugu. Remain blessed.
1: Yeah, remain blessed as well. Thank you very much. Your messages, your calls were appreciated. It's been a beautiful morning here on Primetime Press. My name is Damz. I'll have you a beautiful Saturday.
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25: 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Accreditation of participants starts by 10 a.m. Special guest of honor, His Excellency, Barrister Dr. Peter Andubi Simba, Executive Governor of Enugu State. Guest of honor, Honorable Vitando, Chairman of Zagu Local Government Area. Honorable Lloyd Okoromado, Commissioner for Youth and Sports. Barrister Olachi Olangwa, SBA to Governor on Diaspora Matters. Reverend Father Professor Christian Anieke, Vice Chancellor of Godfrey Okere University, Enugu. Chairman of the occasion, Chief Nnamdi Silas Ozo, CEO Trivia Hotels Limited. Royal Father of the Day, Igwe Emmanuel Ozanichebe, Chairman of Zagu Council of Traditional Rulers. The event will feature activities including presentation of startup package to the trainees, signed Chief Honorable Jamiru C.N. Anagoli Iziwe, President Ezeagin Diaspora. Chief Hyacinth Ezi, Secretary Ezeagin Diaspora. Honorable Josephat Ani Junak, Coordinator.
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0: Liberation, liberation, liberation. Umuogwu General Assembly, Apakume Community in Udi Local Government Area of Enugu State, in conjunction with the Lord is My Banner Adoration Ministry, presents a Day Power Packed Prayer theme, On This Mountain There Is Deliverance, Obadiah 1 verse 17. Guest speaker, Evangelist Jerome Obunna. Date, 3rd October 2026. Time, 9 a.m. Venue, Umuogwu Village Hall, Apakume Community. Signed, Francis Oyibo, Chairman Umuogwu General Assembly, Mr. Sunday Ochinawata, Secretary Umuogwu General Assembly, Pastor David Ochinawata, Chairman Planning Committee, Obin Namadu, Youth Chairman, Festus Chukuma, Secretary Planning Committee, Chief Guardian Ochinawata, Eldest, Reverend Father Gerald Amadi, Parish Priest, St. Augustine Parish, Apakumenze. Come on, come all. Jesus Christ is the Lord of Lords and King of Kings. Be there and be blessed.
1: 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Venue, New Haven Primary School, Enugu. Time, 12 noon. Accreditation of participants starts by 10 a.m. Special guest of honor, His Excellency, Barrister Dr. Peter Andubi Simba, Executive Governor of Enugu State. Guest of honor, Honorable Vitando, Chairman, Izagu Local Government Area. Honorable Lloyd Ekweremadu, Commissioner for Youth and Sports. Barrister Olachi Olangwa, SPA to Governor, Diaspora Matters. Reverend Father Professor Christian Anieke, Vice Chancellor, Godfrey Cray University, Enugu. Chairman of the occasion, Chief Nnamdi Silas Ozo, CEO, Trivi Hotels Limited. Royal Father of the Day, Igwe Emmanuel Ozanichebe, Chairman, Izagu Council of Traditional Rulers. The event will feature activities including presentation of startup package to the trainees. Signed, Chief Honorable Jamiru C.N. Anagoli Iziwe, President, Izagin Diaspora. Chief Hyacinth Izzy, Secretary, Izagin Diaspora. Honorable Josephat Ani Junak, Coordinator.
2: 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Hello, my name is Chidera Samese. 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
4: Hi, my name is Chineme. 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

0: And yes, of course, you're still listening to Urban Radio 94.5 FM and you're listening to The Voice of Damsel. How are you doing? Another beautiful Saturday to have interesting conversation. And today's conversation is so important, not just for people of Ezago, but for everybody listening, Igbo actually in particular, because today's conversation drives home the fact that you travel to a new city and you're just in a restaurant eating something and then you hear somebody speak your language, someone from your community. You just feel a certain kind of joy. You feel excited. Like, I have my person here. I have someone from Ezago here. Oh my God. Oh my. Then you start relating. You know that kind of stuff, right? That is what Ezago in Diaspora International Association has been able to achieve. And I have them in the studio with me. Yes, I have the President John Mary, Honorable Chief Mayor John Mary CN Anagolo Ezesinachi I of Olo Kingdom. Chief, how are you doing?
1: I'm okay, thank you.
0: Yeah, okay. Chief, how are you doing?
1: I'm very okay, thank
0: yes,
1: you.
0: Now we can hear you. We need to hear that chief voice. Exactly. And I also have Chief High Send Izzy, Secretary Ezago in Diaspora International. Mr. Hyacinth, Chief Hyacinth, rather, how are you doing?
2: I'm okay. Good morning. Thank you.
0: Yeah, good morning. All right. We need to hear you again. Yes. How are you doing?
2: I'm okay. Good morning. Thank you for having us in your studio this morning.
0: All right. You're doing okay, right?
3: Sure, I'm good.
0: Perfect. Okay, and finally, we have Honorable Josephat Anyi, Coordinator Ezago in Diaspora International. But he's not here, but duly represented by Maris Ozo, LOC Secretary. Maris, how are you doing?
4: I'm doing very good.
0: Maris, do I have to add Chief here?
4: Oh, you can do
0: okay,
4: that.
0: Okay, please. Chief Maris Ozo, LOC Secretary. Hope you're good.
4: I'm doing very good.
0: Beautiful. Oh, yeah. You know, when I saw this, Banky sent this some days ago and Ezago in Diaspora International Association. It's beautiful when we have Igbo in different parts of the world and we have a community. You get to a foreign land and you're not on your own. You can relate back with your people.
1: Sure.
0: Talk us through, Chief, right? Yeah. You're the president. Talk us through the formation of Ezago in Diaspora International Association and the journey so far. How's it been?
1: Okay, thank you so much. Yes. First and foremost, I have to thank the Almighty God for giving us this opportunity.
0: Okay.
1: We started this since 2022, August to be precise, when I was made the SP on Diaspora by the former local government chairman, Honorable Chukwudi Ozoluba. And since then, we've been on this journey. We started by empowering our security, the Neighborhood Watch, and the Forest Guard. Our people just want to see that our people at home, they're able to sleep with their two eyes closed. And that was a very nice one because we were able to buy some shuttle buses for the security, buy some gadgets, and also support them financially. And since then, we've been having a lot of programs. So then come the action governor of Enugu State, Governor Peter Ndubi Simba, who also have the same dream as most of us from Ezago in Diaspora. Okay. You know, when we talk about Ezago in Diaspora, we're talking about those who have traveled wide and near, and they have seen what it takes to have a good leadership, both in government offices and maybe as CEOs. Okay. And most of us try to bring what we've seen outside back home. Because it can't be in a glass house and you want to start throwing stones, you know. So, and for us, we see it as yes, being in a glass house and want to establish the same glass house when we come home. Not that you'll be outside and you've been enjoying so many things, free education, the facilities, and security wise, everything is perfect and okay. Yeah. Then finally, when it come home, you can't have even 10% of what you experience outside in your home. So we, Ezago in Diaspora, after my tenure as the SPU on Diaspora expired.
0: Yes.
1: So our people came together and we decided to form it as a group and we'll make it to be a, we made it to be a movement. Which we registered it officially, and I was elected the president of Ezag Diaspora International.
0: Okay.
1: Yeah, and since then we've been doing it back to back, from that security support that our Forest Guard and Neighborhood Watch who went through to support our youth, especially those who don't have money to register for their WAEC.
0: Wow.
1: We sponsored about 30 of them from different communities.
0: Okay.
1: After that, we embarked on agricultural support to all our farmers.
0: Okay. So you don't just tell us everything immediately, but I really want to get info on something. So you mentioned the Forest Guard, the security, giving out a lot of money to the youth for productive stuff, right? How did the money come about? Is this personal fund of yours, that personal fund of the association that they put in?
1: Sure.
0: Really?
1: Sure.
0: Wow, that's so beautiful.
1: No budget from anyone. No budget from
0: the budget from
1: we
0: nobody.
1: Seek for our people's support.
0: Wow.
1: And we always come together to contribute money, whatever we get.
0: Yeah.
1: We decide on the program we're going to use it for.
0: All right.
1: That particular project, we call it on, just like the one we are getting ready to do now.
0: Yes.
1: Which we started since last year, September 27th, at ICC, when we registered about 1,208 Ezag youths, whom we believe, if we empower them, will be free from poverty.
0: This is what a community should be. This is what the local government should be about. Let's get to Chief Hyacinth, who is the secretary, because you write a lot. So you, whilst you're writing, you would know quite a lot of things that are happening. Could you just lead us through what are the challenges that the association has encountered, have encountered rather, since this journey started 2022?
3: Okay. Well, just as our president have said, when we started the association in year 2022.
0: Yes.
3: Yeah, so it has been progressive. We have a very big dream, a very big vision. So, but the what I will call, I won't say is much of a challenge, is funding.
0: Funding.
3: Yes, we have a lot of projects, both the ones that we've done from agriculture, from security support to the government, and all that, empowering people for agricultural programs and all that. So most times, when we have a budget, we decide we could have a project that we want to do with maybe like 40 million, for instance. And by the end of the day, even if it's the half of it we're able to raise, we make sure we deploy it. And what we do, we make sure we get down to the grassroots.
0: Okay.
3: Yes. We don't just assign money that people should just be doing. And we have a record.
0: Yeah.
3: We have a very good record, like the youth empowerment we started last year. We created a portal for it. We have a database where individuals were enrolled from all the about 43 communities in Ezeago.
0: Wow.
3: So we make it an open thing that irrespective of your village, you can enroll and participate.
0: Okay.
3: Yeah. So and today, out of those 1,000 something that registered, because we don't just want to give people money. We don't see giving the money as the real empowerment. The real empowerment is impacting them.
0: With knowledge.
3: Yes, with knowledge in various vocational skills, digital skills, like content creation, soap making, bead making, shoes and bags making, baking, catering.
0: Okay.
3: Yes, even AI, artificial intelligence. Yes, some of them were trained on it. Basic computer appreciation, CorelDRAW, Microsoft Word, Excel. Yes, so we'll make sure we train these people. So you see, the youth of these days that have this kind of skill, they are bound to do well, especially in this digital age. Some of them, all they need, maybe just set up an Instagram account and they could start to have leads. So that's what we see as the real empowerment.
0: Okay. All right. Beautiful. All right. I need to ask this question to both the president and Chief Maris, right? I know that this is an association and it's a community, a local government association. You have a lot of great men and women from Ezeago who would want to really work with this association. So let's talk about the political structure of this association. It's since 2022. How political is it or not? How formidable has the politics been together as an association?
1: Okay, let me come in here.
0: Yes.
1: Know, sometimes when you try to do something for your people, a lot of people will target politics. And the question is that what is this person going to vie for? Is it going for local government? Is it going for
0: House? So I'm not even looking at the politics of Nigeria. Okay. I'm looking at the politics of the association, because some people are like,
1: within us.
0: Yes, maybe the association will just, you know, not really stand the test of time. Maybe in the next 5 years it's off and nothing, you know, it's not strong. Maybe the politics, how is the politics dynamics right now?
1: The politics of the group is so healthy because the people who have their people of like minds who know what they want. You know, because before we started, we picked people from different countries, those who have impacted one or two in their villages to their people. And we believe if they can do this in their various communities, coming together to do it in a zago will be fantastic. And the one when we came up with this idea, a lot of people bought it. And because we have a structure which is far different from the politics of whether states, local governments, or federal, like the other in quotes, people seem to look up to us because we have a standard that, yes, this is what we want to do, this is what we want to achieve, and we always go for it. So we're not like the social the groups that are always interested in recording or posting or discussing politics or all that in their platform.
0: Yes.
1: Most of the things we do is based on our programs. So we already have programs we have between that 2022 to 2030. And after 2030, we'll draw another program that will lead us into 2050 for our Izago people. So, by the special grace of God, it's been going very, very well. So, and like he said, the only challenge we have is the funding. And when it comes to the funding, our people, you know, I can't say that everybody actually want to be part of it.
0: Okay.
1: So, but when you now have a project of almost 100 million naira, like the one we're doing now, so some people will now begin to ask, where are they going to get the money from? But by the special grace of God, because what we're doing is also a kind of charity work, God always provides. So even if we don't have it 100%, whatever percentage we get, we always make sure that we execute the project.
0: So, all right, beautiful. So I want to get back to the driving force. What actually is driving this association? But I would want your answers to, you know, a lot of Izago people are listening and they're like, is this not our sons that are just speaking English? You guys need to bring out, you know, the dialect so that they also get, these are people, right? So what's the driving force? Right, Mr. Maris, please go ahead.
4: Actually, please permit me to just go ahead in line with what my president said to this.
0: Yes, because that question I mentioned was for the both of you. Yes, go ahead.
4: Actually, you know, politics. When you talk of politics, even in the homes, they are political, you know, they are politics. But then, like he said, that it's healthy. It's not a function of, you know, like, you know, these political parties joining here and there. You know, but you remember when he was talking up an issue, he started with the fact that when he was appointed, you understand, as Izago, that's why they know his capacity. They know what he has been doing earlier than that.
0: Oh, wow.
4: You know, so, but then for the fact that they gave him those particular platforms, he was able to handle it, expand it, and then so the whole dummy to people who are of like mind, like he said, you know, who will now actually step up and then join together to make it work.
0: Okay.
4: So that was why, you know, when you talk about financing this 100 million we're talking about for this project, actually he can do it as a person, but then he needs, you know, people to go.
0: Definitely.
4: Because
0: he's
4: not, so these are the when you talk about politics and all those things, yes, people might be tagging it off.
0: Yeah.
4: But then I remember, I still remember the time we went to Gourmet House.
0: Yeah.
4: When he spoke, you know.
0: You went to Nome House?
4: Government
0: House.
4: Yes,
0: okay.
4: All the entire Izago people.
0: Okay, yeah.
4: He spoke.
0: Okay.
4: And when he spoke, after the whole thing, when the governor was replying, he gave me a lot of accolade.
0: Wow.
4: He thanked me so much for doing a good job.
0: Mm.
4: So with all these things, you know, everybody, human beings and everything, you can think about their own personal something, have to reason, think about anything.
0: Yeah.
4: But the fact is that Izago in diaspora meant well for these people.
0: Wow.
4: Yeah, I can assure you. All these skills and all vocationals and all, we have about different kind of, about 20, with 20 vendors and all whatnot.
0: Wow.
4: And a lot of people, and a good number of them, you know, possibly if you are there tomorrow, you come and see what is happening.
0: Okay.
4: So it's awesome.
0: Tomorrow is going to be a good day. Definitely. We'll get to that part. Secretary Wright, you mentioned how many communities are under Izago local government again?
3: About 43.
1: To 45.
3: 43, 45.
0: And how cooperative are these communities for this, regards to this association? How cooperative are they?
3: Okay.
0: All of them, are they so cooperative? The people from these communities, do you have them in this association, all of them, you know, showing so well?
3: Sure. Because
0: do you need to call out to any community?
3: No. There's no community to call out. No. There's no community to call out because we are non-political.
0: Yeah.
3: You understand? So we are open, and whatever we are doing, we are in the open. If I'm making donation, everybody sees the amount that is being donated. If I'm doing a project, we are very open.
0: Yeah, right.
3: We have our records to clear all that. So everybody are being carried along.
0: Okay.
3: We don't say, oh, because you are from here, you are not qualified. No.
0: All right.
3: Yeah.
0: I guess a lot of
3: then there's a question you ask.
0: The driving force.
3: Driving force.
0: Exactly.
3: Yes. Now, coming to that driving force is the zeal to impact.
0: The zeal to impact.
3: So it's like we have, it's like the energy. We have like minds that something that he has been doing, charity, philanthropic projects on his own. Likewise, some of us too. So when we now come together, it's just like something you've been doing as an individual, you now meet like-minded persons that are from the same local government.
0: Yeah.
3: So you see, it creates that spark for we to do it together. And that is why we see that we have been doing project upon project. We have principles.
0: Wow.
3: We honor ourselves.
0: Yes.
3: We respect each other. So these are the driving force. We have that zeal. Mm. It gives joy. When you have impacted somebody and you see that that person is doing well, like there's an incident that even among this team that have graduated, yes, one of them was just testifying.
0: Yeah.
3: She ran into our coordinator. She was just explaining that from the little thing that she had been training, she's now making all these chin and small chops.
0: Wow.
3: With the mom.
0: Wow.
3: You see that kind of thing, it gives joy.
0: It gives
3: that mind to want to do more.
0: True.
3: So that's the driving force.
0: All right. So far, the three of you have been doing so amazing. It's just that Ezago people, they have been calling and they are complaining that nobody is speaking their dialect. So just say something in Ezago.
1: I have Ezago, no.
0: All right.
1: Ezago, please don't know.
3: Yeah.
0: Okay, I love that. You know, so far you've mentioned that the funding doesn't come from the federal, not state, not local government.
1: Not at all.
0: Right? And how is it possible to meet these three levels of government to actually contribute to what Ezago is doing?
1: Yeah, Iman, I think I'm allowed to speak my language now.
0: Of course, that is why they are complaining.
1: You, so much, you know, because Oyibobia Labia. Manam, Ndebaye Ndezago, Ibudekene Mono. And our slogans in Ezago Oya
3: Kwane.
1: So iha in a mebo time make sure that in a ham 19 Oya gafe ogwe Oga hasiko ogwe bachie. And coming to question Adrian now.
0: Yes.
1: Ndebai the good ni yellow one the haka.
0: Wow.
1: Especially when you hear Noya boy Ezago. Ogoro never one angel. I live in Dubai for 14 years.
0: Okay.
1: I live in China for 7 good years. And ever one angle, if they invite me for an occasion and then don't mention as a snatch one of four looking down from Wawa,
0: okay.
1: I don't even come out because yeah, when I Wawa, if we go say Bensi Wabi, you know. So, and here you my motion. So, that motion, when it comes to the government circle, it is still a challenge to us. Especially when it comes to some of our brothers in the Jigaso Kwadi teacher in our government offices. So Hannah Miki in their own level way.
0: Mm-hmm.
1: But nobody have actually come even to partner with us. Because I am mad that when they partner with us, we can do better.
0: Sure.
1: We always tell people, this is not about political. It is not about politics. It's about our people. So if politicize everything, people will go hungry. But when you see this as an opportunity that this person is doing this, let me support this person to make it work. Like those in even the local government chairman, yeah. They can say, okay, since you people have trained so and so people, I will have so so where we can fuse them in. That will help us to improve. If the state government now says, okay, since you've been able to get up to 1,208 people and they have their data, just like the SPU and diaspora have been throwing us with us, looking for one or two opportunities where she can even fix some of these people who are graduating now. So I am sure that if these people, after going through this training, whatever they get from us, and they go back to say, okay, they are getting more support from the government, or because this person is not computer intelligent, they have to push him in one or two government offices. Tomorrow, the person will be happy that through the Zagreb diaspora, he has been empowered to have this knowledge, and governments have actually hired him for special work or duty, or even as a staff. So that will be our joy. But when they now allow us to be doing it alone, thinking that it just is arguing that, so let them do their things. So that's what I can say about it.
0: All right, we need to go on a quick commercial break, and I would also use this opportunity to speak to all Ezeago in diaspora, in Enugu, in any part of the country listening right now, and you have something that you would want to recommend to the association, you want to applaud them, you want to commend them, or recommend a particular stuff for them. Okay, follow this path, do this, we need this. Please get to call in and share that thought with us. But very importantly, you have to commend them. Okay, we're going to quick commercial break. When we return, Ezeago in Diaspora International Association is still in the studio with us. We'll be right back.
5: 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Venue, New Haven Primary School, Enugu. 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Guest of honor, Honorable Vitandu, Chairman, Ezeago Local Government Area. Honorable Lloyd Ehuremadu, Commissioner for Youth and Sports. Barrister Olachi Olangwa, SBA to Governor, Diaspora Matters. Reverend Father Professor Christian Anieke, Vice-Chancellor, Godfrey Cray University, Enugu. Chairman of the occasion, Chief Nnamdi Silas Ozo, CEO, Trivi Hotels Limited. Royal Father of the Day, Igwe Emmanuel Ozanichebe, Chairman, Ezeago Council of Traditional Rulers. The event will feature activities including presentation of startup package to the trainees. Signed, Chief Honorable Jamiru C.N. Anangoli Iziwe, President Ezeago in Diaspora. Chief Hyacent Izzy, Secretary Ezeago in Diaspora. Honorable Josephat Ani Junak, Coordinator.

0: And yes, of course, you're still listening to Urban Radio 94.5 FM. And I still have in the studio Ezagu Diaspora International Association, the President, Chief Honorable John Mary CN Anagolo, President Ezagu Diaspora International, Chief High Saint Easy, Secretary Ezagu Diaspora International, and Honorable Josephat Anyi, Coordinator Ezagu Diaspora International, but he's duly represented by Maris Ozo, LOC Secretary. Gentlemen, have I been treating you well so far?
1: Sure.
0: All right, beautiful. Yes. So, President, a little bird whispered that something amazing will be happening tomorrow. Yes. A graduation. Lead us, just tell us about it.
2: Okay, Ndebai, nke a bụ nke anyị na-akpọ na ihe aha akara aka na omego gini. N'oge elugu adasi n'aka agha akara ka eneheriwa ngwụrụ. You know, 2025, September 27th, to be precise,
0: yes.
2: At ICC Center,
0: wow.
2: We had a record of about 1,208 people, mm-hmm. the youth between the ages of 18 to 30 years. And out of them, we decided to go on the first batch of the training, and we registered about 520 something Ezagu youths,
0: yeah.
2: spending over 33 million naira to the vendors for training of these 500. And but surprisingly, along the line, so many of them thought we would give them cash for them to just go without the knowledge. No way hand by any kun abro yem mother as no kuzel mari case with us obanyan. So we decided to start taking notes of those who are serious and those who are not serious.
0: Okay.
2: And some of them along the way said their parents, okay, they want to continue school, they can't continue with the training.
0: Mm-hmm.
2: Meanwhile, we already paid for them and we can't get those money back.
0: Okay.
2: So after almost 6 to 7 months on this training, this journey, amazing journey, we had 267 of them who are serious,
0: yeah.
2: participated well, and they have 100%, at least 98% knowledge of what they have went in to do,
0: wow.
2: which our secretary will lead us through to all the vocations,
0: yes.
2: Almost 20 of them.
0: Yeah.
2: And we started planning.
0: Mm-hmm.
2: We said we can't just say, okay, because we have done this, you just go.
0: Mm.
2: No, we want to bring them together to appreciate them,
0: wow.
2: For staying this long, because it's not an easy journey.
0: It's not
2: some of them used to come from the village to their training center somewhere in Enugu,
0: wow.
2: while we have some other training centers in different villages,
0: mm.
2: you know. So, and it won't be good for us to finish the program and say, oh, you know what, we have done well.
0: Mm.
2: By sponsoring you to go through this and we paid fully for that, you can now go. No,
0: mm.
2: we want to see them, we want to make sure that we follow them up to also see how we can empower them more. Apart from whatever we're going to give them tomorrow to support them, a little beginning,
0: yes.
2: Because I have a kind of philosophy that says you dream big,
0: yes.
2: but you have to start small.
0: Mm.
2: And even if you have to start small, you don't need to wait till tomorrow.
0: Yeah.
2: You have to do it now.
1: No.
2: Starting now is the most important, and that's the driving force. So,
0: Abiazani
2: Hebasara Echiah, like I had. They have a lot of supplies for us. We don't know yet, but
0: okay.
2: some of their vendors were other. I beg you, they will give us time more.
0: Okay.
2: Our people have sold the uniform. They want to appreciate you people. They will dance. They have
0: wow.
2: drama. You know, they are just happy.
0: A lot of
2: know,
0: activities
2: so,
0: tomorrow.
2: Yes. You can even be surprised that out of them, we have a lot of people who are now, who went through the training of becoming a nurse. To work in the hospital and all that. So
0: wow.
2: it's not an easy thing. So tomorrow it will be happening at New Haven Primary School by 12 p.m. We expect all Ezagu people, whether you are part of those who are graduating or you are not, just come and cheer them up and also see them, because all these people, they came from every community in Ezagu is represented.
0: Being
2: so, yes, some communities even have up to 10 people coming from them.
0: Okay.
2: Because the way we did it is that when we started the legislation, we made the form open online.
0: Okay.
2: But we also took notice of...
0: And it was free as well.
2: It was free. Nobody paid tuition. We sponsored everything. Wow. So we also noticed that there are some of them not a village, mm-hmm. so they may not have access to internet. Mm-hmm. So we do well by distributing 10 slots to every village. Mm-hmm. And we did that through their PG, mm-hmm. Her President General, and their Igwe. We even gave some slots to Igwe. Each okay. of the Igwe of every autonomous community have their own slot, yeah. so that they can pick whoever they think needed it. Because we are actually going for the grassroots, for those who need it, not those whose parents is doing very well. No, we okay. actually need those who are the poor of the poor, yeah. If I have to use that word, so that they will be able to come. In fact, the idea is to elevate our people,
0: yes.
2: and make them free from poverty, so that in the next 5 years, mm. they will also have a lot of people they will be training, sure. and it will be like a chain thing. You know, so
0: yeah.
2: by the special grace of God, some of us here, especially me, I'm a product of Eba Boy. I'm an Eba Boy.
0: Yes, of course.
2: Yeah. So the apprenticeship.
0: Yes,
2: and you know, yeah. when it comes to Eba Boy, oh, God was a child, he's a warrior. Yeah. So, you know, so that's exactly what
0: we're You've doing. Carried that so well.
2: Thank
0: that's,
2: you.
0: That's beautiful.
2: Thank
0: All right.
2: You.
0: So I was also going to talk about the process of selection of the candidates across Ezago local government area. What was the process like? I'm speaking to you, Secretary.
3: Okay, thank you. So when we initiated the project for our youth empowerment
0: yeah.
3: program last year, we thought of it, we created it in two different forms, just like as our president have said.
0: Okay.
3: We created the online version, we created a form where people can fill in their details, the name of your community, vocational skill of interest,
0: yeah.
3: and all that. Then we also created the physical form because of those that are in the villages. So just as our president have said, we'll make sure every community got those forms. So while we collect the people who are filling online, by the time we collected the people who have filled physically, so we just have to also import those details. I mean, for the people that have filled the form, physical form. So when we now collected all the whole forms together, that's how we were able to got about 1,208 persons on the day of the inauguration of the training. Now, one other thing that we did, we now selected vendors. We also created a form
0: okay.
3: for people who are going to train them. Now, the amazing thing is,
0: yeah.
3: these vendors that are training these students,
0: yeah.
3: they are also from Ezago.
0: Wow.
3: Yes.
0: Wow.
3: So, they fill in form, we interview them, pick the best among them. So, it's like the money was provided by Ezago indigenes.
0: Okay.
3: The people who are also training them are Ezago indigenous, and the people who are receiving the training. So it's like the money didn't go out of our local government.
2: Yeah.
3: So you see, in one word or the other, everybody benefited.
2: Sure.
3: Then not only that, those are our vendors, you also expose their skills. Some of them that are not known, you see that we now know them.
0: Yes.
2: Yeah.
3: People now know them because we have media team that covers what they are doing.
0: Wow.
3: So you see, with this, it's like an all-around empowerment.
0: Sure it is.
3: Yes. So that's just the main. So when we have sought out all those things,
0: yeah.
3: then we now shortlisted from that 1,200 persons down to 500 because we're going to train them in batches. We don't want to get overwhelmed.
0: Okay.
3: Yes.
0: Okay.
3: Now, we structured them in various categories. We allow them to choose vocation of interest from agriculture, digital skills like social content creation,
0: yeah.
3: computer appreciation, Corel Draw,
0: wow.
3: Video editing,
0: yes.
3: web development, soap making, shoes and bag making, makeup, even hair braiding, barbing.
0: Oh, wow.
3: So we included various, even tiling work,
0: okay.
3: tiling and the POP, painting work, yes. We included all that. Welding,
0: yeah.
3: So we included all those things so that people will have choice.
0: Okay.
3: Yes.
0: All right.
3: Now, when we started,
0: yeah.
3: of course, you know, some people thought that what we'll just come and share money, but we know that that's not the real. But we want to put something in their head. We want them to have a. When you have a skill, we can. When you have a skill, then you can stand on your own. So we made it that way. Then successfully. Today, we have about 267 of them
0: yeah.
3: that have undergone that training and they are graduating tomorrow.
0: Tomorrow.
3: Yeah.
0: All right. Let me get to you, Chief Maris. What is the vision of sustaining this empowerment program moving forward?
4: Thank you.
0: Yes.
4: Thank you
0: very I guess this is just the edition of this year.
4: Yeah.
0: Yes. Would there be other editions
2: for the continuous process?
4: Just like you said. Yes. You know, the program will last from now to 2050. You understand? So this is a test case, and from all these things, people will now understand that we are really. The Exagrin diaspora really mean big snacks.
0: Okay.
4: You understand? So, and from what you have, the product so far we have produced, you understand, by tomorrow, that's what I keep talking about, tomorrow. Mm.
0: Tomorrow, the carnival.
4: When you come there, you will be convinced that a lot of things happen. The LOC equally, you understand, with the support of those, our leaders,

0: coming,
1: okay,
0: we'll have to now call their names, then usher them in.
1: Okay.
0: They'll be seated, you know, in their different canopies.
1: Okay.
0: Then after that, by 12 then, our leaders and all those invited, His Excellency, and then they will now come. You understand? We'll be seated before they came in.
1: All right.
0: They'll come in, you know. So in the process of that.
1: Yeah. What was the venue?
0: The venue is New Haven Primary School.
1: New Haven Primary
0: School. We decided school. We should use it because what happened at ICC,
1: yes,
0: was so much that a lot of people were standing outside.
1: Wow.
0: So we needed a bigger place. You know, that's a very nice. So but then when you come,
1: yeah,
0: you see that it's big anyway.
1: Yeah.
0: And it's open, but it's not going to be open tomorrow.
1: Yeah, I was going to ask you this question about,
0: yes,
1: the performance of the trainee, if you're satisfied. But you, yes, answered that question, but let me call out the numbers for the listeners. So you are from Ezago, or you're listening, you love what is happening. I have this caller who have been calling. Hello? Hello?
2: Hello, Denzel.
1: Yes. Osmond.
2: Okay, it's Osmond.
1: Yes, Osmond.
2: My name is Osmond, the chemistry teacher.
1: Yes.
2: Chair and industrial chemist.
1: Yes.
2: A veterinarian and educationist.
0: Mm-hmm.
2: So I'm calling from Golan, the Zago Kogo State of Enugu State.
0: Okay, thank you.
2: So I want to thank our people for establishing or starting this philanthropic work.
1: Okay.
2: Yes, so the vision they have is good because getting skill is very important. So when you get skill, you can fend for yourself and be self-reliant, start depending on anybody.
1: True.
2: So I thank them very well,
1: yeah,
2: for that kind of getting. But I would like to suggest to them,
1: okay,
2: because I have been in this, like I have been in the because I live in Abuja. Yes, I'm a Maryland teacher that won several awards as best teacher. It's when I came to this village, I went to Olo community school, is my alma mater. Yeah, that's where I attended my secondary school. So I want them to assess the level of education there, the science and the algebra and everything. I found that they don't even have none. Yeah, so I would like them to extend whatever they are doing to education. Yes, they can go to different secondary schools in the local government. Then they repeat their science laboratories. Yes, and buy those materials and equipment for them. So because everything that this training, all of them is centered on education. Yes. So when you are educated and you know what they are, it will help you both in that empowerment, that skills. Another thing I want to say is that,
1: yeah,
2: I hear one day when you say that all the farmers in Ezago benefited, that one is not true.
1: That,
2: yes,
1: what?
2: Despite the fact being a teacher, I'm a farmer too, and I have my hand out of
1: family.
2: And even my coach, they don't even know that this is a city. So I would like them to scale up their publicity. Yes, let them take it to churches. So that no farmers will benefit more.
1: Osmond, can you hear us?
2: Yes.
1: Can you hear us?
2: Thank you very much. No, darling.
1: Yes. Yeah. You heard he mentioned that of... Okay, let me take this call again.
3: Right.
1: You heard he mentioned the farmer stuff?
3: Yeah.
1: Okay.
3: I understand that. What he's saying is that...
1: Let me take this call.
3: Okay,
1: let me take this call, please. Hello? Hello? Yes, hello.
4: Yeah, Patrick from New Haven.
1: All right, Patrick from New Haven.
4: Yeah. Okay. I want to say good morning to my fellow Ezago guys.
1: Okay.
3: Good morning. Brothers,
4: more like, yeah, hello. I'm from Akamui, precisely, though. And I just want to thank you guys for what you're doing because skill is actually very, very necessary for every young person. Do you understand? I myself, I was trained in Europe, yeah? Electrical, electronics, and mechanical skill. So I'm just here to like say, if there is any way you guys are going to like, if you want to expand, you know, the skill set to maybe electrical, electronics, and mechanical skills, you know, use of power tools, use of first world tools, do you understand, to educate these people in case if some of them want to actually leave the country so that they'll be equipped, you know, how to drive the forklift, how to drive the crane, and all those stuff. Yeah, I'm actually, when anytime I'm in the country, I can always come around and, you know, contribute to their skill sets before leaving. That's all I'm saying. But based on what you are doing, it's very, very nice and I love it. Thank you very much.
1: All right, Patrick. Thank you very much. They definitely would reach out to you. Right, regards to that, when they want to expand in the area, keep calling in Ezago them people. 0916-000-4945. Even if you don't want to call.

0: going to recommend or comment, just call in and say, I want to support with this sum, this amount of money. It's money, oh, it's money that we are talking. Hello, good morning. Your name and location.
1: Okay. Hello, Danger.
0: Yes.
1: It seems also on the 26th, are calling back again. From Bolo in the Government, European. So I would like to them.
0: Yes.
1: I know that Ezra Government has the 20 electoral one. Let them decentralize this training, because, like, when I went through the case, to people, I found out that they have many kids, but they can organize those kids, like those that are going into poultry and other parts, terrorists.
0: Yeah.
1: They can decentralize the training to literal so that each ward, they can organize the training, especially those agricultural ones, those ones that involve ICT. They can then take it to any where they have more internet and computers to train those ones, so that it will make more people to participate and benefit more. Because this one, what is the limit under is there, and they will be able to be carried along.
0: Yeah.
1: Not to will go to 50 school. Bring it down to ward level so that many people will benefit more. Thank you very much, Osmond.
0: All right. Thank you, Osmond. Thank you very much, Osmond. All right, keep your calls coming through. Hello.
2: Yes, good morning.
0: Your listening device. Thank you very much.
2: Good morning.
0: Yes, good morning, morning to you. Your name and your location, please.
2: I'm from Buchiegu, Silvanos.
0: Okay.
2: Okay. I just want to appreciate my people there, over there.
0: Yes.
2: The cotization you can mulch in there, man.
3: Thank you.
2: I call you the man. Let's say I can now call you. I can hear them, man.
3: Thank you, sir.
2: If you have to have a man, this is going to be a man to buy. You can't make a new man.
0: All right.
2: New Heaven back in
0: all right. Please. Yeah, make your way to New Heaven Primary School tomorrow. It's happening there. It's a carnival.
3: Yeah.
0: Ezago Carnival in the city. So find yourself there tomorrow.
3: Sure.
0: It would be a shutdown. Beautiful experience.
3: Okay. Okay.
0: Yeah, just the school
1: hello.
0: There.
1: Yes.
0: Hello. Yes.
1: Okay. I want to remind you to try to again.
0: Yes.
1: Yeah, that our PG, yes, he died the other 8 May this year. Because I could remember last year when he brought the form, because I'm part of the family council. So he brought the form to my village, which we shared the example. And from in the village, the last people that we received from our village, he brought the form and the form went down to the last.
0: Okay, yeah. Osman, please endeavor to call back, right? Yes,
3: okay.
0: President.
3: Okay, thank you so much.
0: Chief,
3: I think
0: ahead.
3: I want to start with the last question.
0: Yeah.
3: Someone called from New Haven, and Onyekuna, INMA, Hebasara Disempowerment Program,
0: yeah.
3: We should also make sure that we extend it to the world,
0: yeah.
3: Or the communities, especially
0: yeah.
3: When it comes to agriculture. Maybe he's not aware, just like the first person said, that we should make more, we should let people know more about what we do. We can go to the churches, we can announce it different places so that we'll have more platforms where people get to know what we're doing. So the truth is that on agriculture, we have never done anything agriculture in the town. We've been doing empowerment for agriculture. We did it in Ezago headquarters.
0: Okay.
3: That was in 2024.
0: Okay.
3: And we empowered about, 72 women and men who actually today, a lot of them are now into pregree and so many other things.
0: Okay.
3: And we do training almost three different occasions. And all these trainings we did was done in the local government different centers. We have the north, we have the south, we have the west, and we also have the central. So we took it down to them. We teach them how to manufacture fertilizer on their own and so many other things. And our coordinator and his team, the local organizing committee, they were everywhere to train these people. So maybe because the person is in the town, he may not know much about it, but these things were done and then three consecutive time, and
0: all
3: people
0: right.
3: were happy and benefited
0: right.
3: so much about
0: all
3: it.
0: All right, the calls keep coming through. 0916-000-0049.
3: Then talking about education.
0: Okay, we'll get to education in a bit. Hello?
1: I call back to you.
0: Yeah.
1: So what I want to say, I want to remind them, yeah, because I know this training now will. We are doing like a Ezamo Autonomous Community in the things for change. Last year, when they did last year, our PG, that's the late engineer, tendered in Zakwe. Yes, he brought the form, and we, the executive council members of Edamo Autonomous Community, from the villages that make up Edamo, we have selected people that that benefited from that one. But now he died around June this year. So for the fact that he died, nobody is to protect North Bay again. And they should try to reach the issue of alcohol revised. So that we cannot allow, otherwise we will not be benefiting freely like other autonomous communities. Thank you.
0: All right, thank you very much.
3: Let me collect that impression.
0: Yes.
3: I am aware of this case.
0: Okay.
3: Maybe he's not aware.
0: Yes.
3: From the Azamolo Autonomous Community,
0: we
3: have nothing less than 4 people who are part of this training, and they are part of those graduating. Fortunately to us, we also have one of the vendor from there, whom we also empower with a laptop computer about for almost 600,000, and we have given him, and he took that laptop, expanded his work, and today he's part of those who trained our content creators, and he's still doing very well. Currently, I think he's the PA to the current student union president. So, and these people I'm mentioning now are from Azamolo Autonomous Community.
0: All right. But you know, you mentioned about the leadership still being vacant. What is happening?
3: No, he's talking about that the PG died.
0: I'm
3: happy he acknowledged that we brought the form to the PG.
0: Yeah.
3: And he knows that they're all aware that some of their members are supposed to be part of it. But because the PG died, probably nobody's feeding them back on the program or how it's going. So it's not the responsibility of the Zagin diaspora people to start going to the village to tell them your testing is here or not. Because even as we speak now, the list of every person that is graduating tomorrow is on the platform. So once you open it, you go to your community and you see those who are participating.
0: I was talking
3: there.
0: About the PG. What are the plans to find another suitable?
3: No. It's not our
4: it's not in our jurisdiction.
3: We don't even go into that local politics with who becomes the PG, do you go what? Our own is just to help our people.
0: All right. Okay. So what is the appeal that you are making, not just to the government, but to also illustrious sons and daughters of Ezago, regards to this association? What do you want them to do? Let's start with the illustrious sons and daughters of Ezago, then we get to the government.
3: Okay. Right. I know my people will have something to say, but let me just talk about the education.
0: Yes.
3: Someone said we should go into the villages to see the state of the primary schools, secondary schools, and all that. So we have been part of the education. We do this all around, and as we stand, we speak now, we have 30 students from Ezago, from different communities. We fully paid for them, and as we speak today, some of them have been given scholarship to study, meaning that these people, they are part of Ezago people, and have empowered them at that level. So going to the communities to check what standard of this, I think the Commissioner for Education and those in charge of education level, they can do that. But when it comes to our own, we draw our programs year to year, and each one we draw, we follow it up. Mm-hmm. Like the one we are doing now, immediately we finish this, we are going into another program,
4: project.
3: Which will be another project. So if it is education our people choose, and also are going to renovate the classrooms or check how many teachers in education, we can go do that and do our search, make our assessment, and give report to our people. So back to your question, Nihem Masala, Ndaina, and Ewala, Yaka, support. Ezago, Tunitego, Wabmoshine, Abuhazumawunta. And for the fact that Naibumoshine, I push you home, Made Hell Wempana Pakanobi.
0: Yeah.
3: We have a lot of Ezago sons and daughters whose product is known all over the world. We have Ezago sons and daughters who are doctors abroad and different places. We have them who represented not just Nigeria, but even Africa in different places. These people, they know that we exist. And it is not about politics. It's about what we can do for our people. Like I always tell people, it is not important the position you occupy today. What is important is what you're able to do and how you impacted impacted in the life of others. So I know I on the buy big cocoon support on this again diaspora. So that can we keep come out money on come again. You know, then when it comes to government, our action governor is that now Ezago diaspora is the first diaspora desk in the whole of Enugu State.
4: Enugu State.
0: Wow.
3: Yes, we started it first. And today I'm happy we have diaspora desk and all that. Though the state government have their SP on diaspora all year round. But when it comes to local government, I don't think we'll have any other local government who have this kind of association. In Enugu State. So when they see this one, they should be able to partner with us, because Lagos, where I do my business, and some other places where I've been before, they don't joke with diaspora. When they see somebody who can drive the force, they will want to make use of that opportunity and expand it. Wow. So it's not about give me this position or give me that position. And even when anybody is interested in taking any position, you can't say, oh, because this person is doing this, maybe he's eyeing this position. If you, even you that is now want to eye something, what have you done for your people? Mm. At least you should be able to do something. From what we have done, people will not know that if they give you opportunity to become a leader or occupy one office or the other, you will do more.
0: Yes.
3: Because to whom much is given?
0: Much is expected.
3: Oh, no, I was
0: wrong. Right. You know, I was also going to talk about the expected guests for tomorrow.
3: Okay.
0: So you could talk about that before we get to...
3: No, Secretary can announce
0: those
3: roles.
0: Yeah, all right, Secretary. Mm.
4: Okay, so just to add to what our president just said, you know, you ask a question.
0: Yes.
4: Say, what do we tell illustrious sons and daughters of Ezeagu, especially that are listening to us? Our appeal to them is that we want to do more. We have a lot of projects, just like the caller that made mention of equipping students' laboratories in various communities.
0: Yes.
4: Fantastic idea. We welcome it. What we do, I jotted those things down.
0: Okay.
4: So we add them, and we have lineup of programs and projects. They are fantastic ideas. As long as we are getting the funding, we can do more. Now, even we structure in such a way that if you're an illustrious son of Ezeagu and you want to help your community, you don't even need to give us money.
3: No.
4: You can go to your community, any form of charitable or empowerment you want to do, you can do it. Send us the details, even if you want our media team to come and record it, so that people will know. Just as our president will say, you can be doing from your own end, I can be coming from my own end. The most important thing, let people be impacted.
0: Yes.
4: Just to show you that we mustn't be the one to collect the money to do it. You can actually do it, then let us know. Ezeagu Diaspora Forum is open as long as you're an Ezeagu indigene.
0: Yes.
4: There's no form to fill for you to join.
0: All right.
4: Meaning you can join our WhatsApp group, you can contact any Ezeagu Diaspora is already popular in any community. Anybody that is from Ezeagu, I'm sure by the time you ask one or two persons, they will give you a link on how to connect.
0: All right, beautiful.
4: Then, sorry to add, there's another caller that called, ask if we can expand the skill. He made mention of heavy-duty equipment, forklift operation.
0: Yeah.
4: Fantastic idea. And he is willing. So my appeal to him, if he can have any way to reach us or any of our members, of course, we'll accommodate it. We want people to be imparted.
0: Okay.
4: Because people with such skill, they are well paid.
0: Mm.
4: You understand? So what he's trying to say is that if these people are equipped with such skill to operate heavy duty equipment, they can end job. Then my own appeal to the government is to partner with us. Now, today we have 267 persons that are already trained.
0: Yes.
4: If government can absorb some of them, we don't have issue, we have the list of them. If government can absorb them, give them employment, or if government even have a way to empower them in their own way, why not? We will have another batch that we are here to train. If government have a means to say, okay, we want to support this number of persons, we are open. What we just want is collective effort so that we can empower as much people as we can. Thank you.
0: All right, so Chief Maris, you could go ahead with the appeal that you would want the illustrious sons and daughters and as well the government to actually, you know, tackle just in a minute so we get to the expected guests for tomorrow.
5: All right. Thank you very, very much. Our appeal, you see, this appeal has started long, long ago. And how do we do that? We invited, you know, we even appealed to His Excellency the Governor and enumerated all the achievements of Ezeagu diaspora.
0: Okay.
5: All these things we are saying is now factored into paper.
0: All right.
5: So he's having it right now.
0: Okay.
5: I know yesterday we dispatched it to DHL.
0: Okay.
5: You know. So right. Everything, and we reached out to all, virtually all those in government, started okay. from SSG, the all chief right. of staff, and every other person.
0: All right.
5: Not settling only in Eziago.
0: Okay.
5: We extended our hands to everywhere.
0: All right.
5: Even to the SPA on political and all whatnot. Okay. So tomorrow, we are too sure.
0: All right.
5: And government have been giving us that backing.
0: All right.
5: Because the first time we did, the SSG represented His Excellency.
0: Beautiful. So Secretary, let's just go by it. Just have a minute to round it up. The time for the carnival tomorrow. The place as well, and as well as the expected guests for tomorrow.
4: Okay, thank you. Yeah. The event will be holding at New Haven Primary School in New Haven.
0: Okay.
4: The time is 12 noon prompt, though accreditation of graduating students will start by 10 a.m. so that we can accredit them just to verify that they are the right persons that we have trained.
0: Okay.
4: Then by 12, the event will start off officially.
0: So who are the expected guests?
4: We're expecting His Excellency, okay. the State Governor, the person of Dr. Peter Ndubi Simba.
0: Okay.
4: We're expecting other dignitaries. Of course, we're expecting the SPA on diaspora,
0: okay.
4: Chief Barrister Mrs. Olangwa.
3: Local government chairman.
4: Yeah. We're expecting the Executive Chairman of our local government in the person of Dr. Vitalis Ndo.
0: Okay.
4: We're expecting so many other
0: great
4: yes dignitaries, both sons and daughters, yes, businessmen, government workers, government officials, those based in Enugu and outside of Enugu.
0: All right.
4: Yes.
0: Gentlemen.
3: Before we go, please, yes. I want to call this number
0: yes.
3: because I know some people would like to leech us.
0: Yeah, of
3: and
0: course.
3: Then they find it
0: and also your social media handles as well.
3: Yes, he'll mention that. So we have our local organizing committee coordinator
0: yeah.
3: in the person of Janak, the coordinator. The number to yes. call is 0805780144. Right. Let me call it again. 0805780144. So for anyone who
0: yes.
3: wishes to reach us, can actually call this number and it will get us.
0: Yeah, Secretary, the social media handles.
4: Okay, our social media handle is Ezeagun Diaspora.
0: Okay.
4: That's at Ezeagun Diaspora.
0: Okay.
4: Our website is ezeaguindiaspora.org.
0: Okay.
4: Then our email, if you want to write to us, is ezeagunindiaspora@gmail.com.
0: All right. Thank you very much, gentlemen. And I pray for a greater Ezeago.
3: Sure.
0: Not just in the diaspora, but also home
3: everywhere.
0: And abroad. Thank you very much for coming to the studio. And all Ezeago listening to me, people of Ezeago, find yourself at New Haven tomorrow. Even me, that I'm not from Ezeago, I'll be there.
4: Great.
0: Thank you very much.
3: Thank you so much. We appreciate it.
4: Thank you.
0: You're welcome.
4: All right.

0: 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Guest of honor, Honorable Vitando, Chairman, Ezeagu Local Government Area. Honorable Lloyd Ehuremadu, Commissioner for Youth and Sports. Barrister Olachi Olangwa, SBA to Governor on Diaspora Matters. Reverend Father Professor Christian Anieke, Vice Chancellor, Gafuru Kure University, Enugu. Chairman of the occasion, Chief Nnamdi Silas Ozo, CEO, Trivi Hotels Limited. Royal Father of the Day, Igwe Emmanuel Ozanichebe, Chairman, Ezeagu Council of Traditional Rulers. 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Signed, Chief Honorable Jamiru C.N. Anagoli Iziwe, President, Ezeagu Diaspora. 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Honorable Josephat Ani Junak, Coordinator.
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And they all lived happily ever after. Each of us has a dream, a heart's desire. It calls to us. And when we're brave enough to listen and bold enough to pursue, that dream will lead us on a journey to discover who we're meant to be. All we have to do is look inside our hearts and unlock the magic within.

I really apologize for starting late, ladies and gentlemen. You're listening to Oven Radio 94.5 FM. Welcome to Happily Ever After. Third day in the month of October 2026. Happy new month to you. Finally, Ember season. Although it's been Ember since September, right? How are you feeling? How are you doing? You're prepping for your wedding, your traditional marriage, the court wedding. I see you. I'm so happy for you. Welcome to Happily Ever After, and you're listening to the voice of Damsel. Every Saturday we talk about marriage and romantic relationships, right? And the issues that can come up in this romantic relationship. And we try as much as possible to hear different thoughts and opinions, but very importantly, establish solutions. So we pray that you get married. And if you are married already, you're confronted with a situation like that, you know how to handle it, because we have spoken about it on air, we have deliberated about it, people have shared their thoughts, the experience, and you know, okay, this is not new, so I have to do this, I have to do that. That is one of the reasons that we do what we do every Saturday here on Happily Ever After. And today, there's just these two people in front of a priest, or maybe not in front of a priest, maybe a solicitor, just somewhere, and they're exchanging vows. I want to spend the rest of my life with you. You're the best thing after whatever that you love, the food that you love. You just have that person that you are rooting for, that you love so much. They're out there today, and they're professing love to each other, and praying and wishing for a great marriage. And that is the reason we're having this conversation today.

0: So yes, today we are having a very important conversation. The conversation today, right? It's not like I've been trying to overlook this conversation because it's been a lot. This particular topic, today's conversation has been a lot on social media. It's gotten to a point where people now make use of the audio recording of this video to create a lot of skits and just a lot of things just for mockery, right? We're going to listen to Pastor Mrs. Mary Abioye and another man, right, to get the full detail of this particular conversation. Please, I implore you to listen attentively, please. Listen attentively because these recordings, they are quite long.
1: It's almost looking like taking 1 hour off your time to go and cook for your husband is becoming a big deal for this generation.
2: You see one thing, if you want to marry who will run from K-Hikers now and go and do fufu for you, look for the person and marry. But you shouldn't expect it that a woman should not be leaving work every day to go and cook for you. Please, except she's sitting at home.
1: Okay, so
0: Alright, I would start with the first recording, right? Let's start with the first recording. And the recording we're going to start off with is that of Pastor Mary Abioye. She was the one who started this. It's because of what she said that this whole conversation about should a married woman who works in the bank from 5 a.m. to 5 p.m. run back to the house to cook for her husband during her lunch break or not. So let's listen to Pastor Dr. Abioye first.
3: An organization like a bank, as a married woman who work with an organization like a bank who is always engaged and don't have time to cook for my husband, is it wrong to have a house help to assist me sometimes in cooking for my family?
4: You see, I needed to tell you something. You work in the bank, but you didn't marry bank. So, this thing, you work in the bank. I want to let you know that priority, number one priority, is my husband. Forget about where you work. He said, what God has joined together, let no job put asunder. I don't know the job that is putting you asunder. You plan. Everybody has 1 hour break in any establishment. You can rush home and said, let me prepare the food for my husband. I work in the bank. Prepare the food. 1 hour. I go back home, prepare his food, set it on the table for him to come. And tell him, write a letter by the side. Enjoy your meal. Haba! You see, these are things I do. Sometimes I write, I just say, enjoy your meal. I may not be there at that particular time, but he is there. So he can see everything is already put in order. He's not looking for spoon. He's not looking for this thing. Everything is set on the table for him to come and eat. Don't use your bank to disturb anybody. You are not the first to work in the bank. So tell yourself, set priorities right and put it right. When you put it right, it will help you not telling yourself, I work in the bank. You are not the first to work in the bank. There are people that work in the bank and they do it well. You see, you can work in the bank and lose your home. For you to tell yourself that house help will be serving your husband, then he has taken your place.
0: All right, so we'd have to listen to the other man who, because a lot of people, I've also seen clips of people, a lot of women mocking this pastor, Pastor Abioye. This woman happens to be the wife of one of the biggest pastors in Lagos, a great father, Sam Abioye. So yes, let's listen to this recording, right? And then we delve straight into the conversation.
1: It's almost looking like taking 1 hour off your time to go and cook for your husband is becoming a big deal for this generation.
2: You see one thing, if you want to marry who will run from K-Hikers now and go and do fufu for you, look for the person and marry. But you shouldn't expect it that a woman should not be leaving work every day to go and cook for you. Please, except she's sitting at home.
1: Okay, so to your question, sometimes I wonder why we are really playing down this word love. I feel if a woman love a man, there are a lot of things she's going to do for that man that are unthinkable. It seems, it's almost looking like taking 1 hour off your time to go and cook for your husband is becoming a big deal for this generation. And I'm wondering why. Now, let me hit it the way I should. Now, imagine the banker, the lady working in the bank. The house is quite close, maybe 5 minutes drive. And all you need to do is just go. You have all the ingredients in the house. It's just for you to put things together and make food. Now, don't forget, this food you're making is not just for your husband. It's for you too. Why is it difficult? Why are ladies now considering it as much of a big deal? Now, I sincerely feel that if you love your spouse, you will go all the way out. And I totally think that most of us, giving context to the questions, I actually sat through the first answers, questions and the answers. I noticed that most of us who are giving answers to those questions are not married. This is no rocket science, man. You have to experience these things. You have to experience these things firsthand before you understand what we are talking about. If the distance between the house and the office is closed, why can't she go and cook? Thank you.
0: Believe me when I tell you that the women, they were not cheering him on, they were only mocking him. So yes, let's delve into the conversation. Pastor Abioye mentioned that she was asked a question, that was a marriage seminar, and the woman asked, can't remember her question, but her question really spans around what... I think the difficulty, she's experiencing difficulty, always running back home, preparing meals for her husband, so she would leave it for her maid, the house help. Then Ms. Abioye advised that don't disturb anybody with your bank job. Every banker or every worker has an hour break, whatever organization that you're working at. According to Mrs. Abioye, you should make use of that, your 1 hour break, and run back home and cook for your husband. And when you're done cooking for your husband, you should leave a lovely note next. Enjoy your meal. Now, a lot of women have come out to abuse Mrs. Abioye, which I think... Why are you abusing this woman, this particular woman? And that's the reason we're having this conversation. What exactly did she say that is wrong? Is there anything wrong with a house help to... Now, this is a problem. This is where a lot of women have a problem with Mrs. Abioye. She mentioned that if you leave the cooking of the food to your house help, that she'll take over your husband. So, some people are asking, is it wrong for a house help to cook and serve the husband of her madam? Like, what do you mean that she would take the husband? Is the husband biscuit, right? And can a woman lose her home because she's not cooking for her husband? She has other, let me not say other priorities, but her work situation does not afford her the time to always return home on time to cook. So she will now delegate it to somebody else. Please cook for him. And again, is it realistic and achievable for a working class woman? A trader, we have to put trader in this because the conversation has extended. not just from what Ms. Abioye has said, a lot of people have had sit-downs and people have spoken about it. And they also included, yes, even as a trader, you have a shop in the market that people would always close their shop and go for school run. So what do you mean when you say that you cannot close your shop and go back home and cook for your husband? So that when your husband comes back at night, you're not in the kitchen around 9, 10 o'clock. You are walking around, making noise, trying to still prep something for him to eat. So is it really realistic and achievable for a woman, a working class woman who is not a stay-at-home woman? But big shout out to stay at home is not easy. Could be a teacher, a banker, a civil servant, or even traders to always go home during their break from work to cook for their husband. Please share your thoughts with us. Hello. Yes, good morning to you. Yep. Step away from your listening device. Thank you very much.
5: Okay, can you hear me now?
0: I can. Thank you. Go ahead.
5: Okay. Yeah, and just let me take it in English, please. Hmm? Hello?
0: Yes, I can hear you.
5: Okay, let me take it in English. Let me just say it in English.
0: Okay.
5: Unyam should know Unyam number one thing of everything. And anything of Unyam question in English. Marriage should be the number one thing. Job should be the second thing. And everything of the living with time.
0: Okay.
5: I mean, I'm a bank. In the time, he gives the shame, the drain of switch. Bank, he married or a bank. On a cook. You should be talking about not every day. Let me use bank, for example. Business is in a good chance. I mean, we chance for ourselves. But let me use that bank issue.
0: Okay.
5: It's a lot nowhere. Bank, nowhere. At least. Your husband with your house here, somebody like me, my wife now, she knows everything. I can allow her to do everything out of me. About not insulting me or anybody in any way. You have to meet me. But anyway, in the situation that not busy, number one thing, apart from your marriage.
0: Okay.
5: You have to make the deal with your mark again. Only time you give, the one the single you made can near. If you want to get a man, and I care for you most. If you why we know we are care for why. But why after we all have other people around her as nothing, other than that person that cares for her. And as you know, normally your wife is there for you, my dad was important though. Your business or your work should be the second thing to your marriage. Please. Can you put an ego in a hatch? We end up one day, leave it there and go. And living in this earth, and marriage should be your number one thing. I advise every woman, but no matter your career, you must work. What's what good degree? Give me money. What's the name of the marriage should be number one. Any other thing should be second. And even if you have money, a career, that bring out time to make sure that
0: Take
5: your marriage.
0: I want us to put it around this framework. Let's say that the only opportunity this woman gets to actually relieve herself is that 1 hour break that she gets from work. Would you advise a married woman to leave her place of work and go home and utilize that 1 hour to cook for her husband?
5: Which I believe you can do all those things, which the man working away that water we are. And boy, I'm the good one. Only next thing, anything with time. Bank doesn't give you, bank, I'll bring you a read or the other the every days, like Saturdays, Sundays, then you can do whatever you want to do. Cook, put it in the fridge. Before you go, you serve him, go. Bank hires, I believe my bank in the mature 4 o'clock. When will you be doing the bank till 9 o'clock, 8 o'clock? It's not done. Okay, let me give one example. I went to meet a lady in one office. And her job, Oriabo, agent,
0: okay.
5: And she was in that office with that lawyer for, I came to that office around after 7. She's still in the office. That was one of my friend men. The lawyer never seen her. Akwa Ume Madu. In me, you said, so we knew Mark and Moses Mark by this time after 7. Came to Oronaro. Which is improper.
0: Improper.
5: And a bank in the meeting by 4 o'clock. You look at an office and go to 6 o'clock, 7 o'clock in your home.
0: Okay, so married women should be home before 7. That is
5: everybody, not only married men, not only married women. I mean,
0: even doctors and nurses.
5: No, doctor is different. Doctors will not even worry.
0: That's the thing. We have different jobs. You cannot say that this is the fixed time. Both husbands and wife. We have nurses, we have doctors, we have broadcast journalists, we have people who work
5: married. What I mean is that many of your job,
0: yes,
5: many job you are doing, your marriage should be number one thing.
0: All
5: right. A doctor, a nurse, you have your time.
0: All right.
5: You don't make that your job should be number one thing instead of your marriage.
0: Okay. All right. Thank you.
5: Thank you very much.
0: Okay, keep your calls coming through 0916-000-4945. And I would reiterate this question. So we don't say cook around during the weekend. You have, for these bankers and for some people who work throughout the weekday, for some of them, they are exhausted, like literally tired. I traveled out of Enugu some days ago. That was last week. Where I traveled to, for the first day, the second day I was there, I slept all throughout that day. I could not move a muscle. I could not even contribute productively to the place I was at, right? You don't even... Are we saying that, okay, for some of these bankers, the only time that they have is the break time. Should they go back home and cook and write notes, enjoy your meal for their husband? Is it realistic? Is it achievable? Is it healthy for them? Hello?
5: Hello, Denzel.
0: Yes, Osman.
5: Okay, it's Osman, the chemistry teacher calling from Molemi, the local government here of
0: Enugu.
5: Yeah, please. So I'm not saying that those ones that are working, depending on the nature of their work, that they should be going from 1 hour already to go and cook. What we should do is that we should prioritize our time and the plan. Yes, because the reason why it's such that the ladies of these days are finding through cooking, because it depends on the kind of food they are raised from the childhood. Yes, in our family. Yeah, that's why the 500 doctors, professors in this our family here. From childhood, all the chores, all of us know how to cook very well, both male and female, all the chores. In fact, one of us said that they're doing the house chores, is difficult for us. Yes, no matter how educational we put, all of us possess now in this our family. And almost all of us are graduates more than PhD holders in this our family.
0: Okay.
5: So, what I want to say is that once you are working and know the nature of your work, even if you're a banker, you can't be easy to be as an excuse that you want to cook for your husband. When you are going home, yes, even if you cook by four, you can buy whatever you want to cook so that day, prepare against the load. You can wake up either 2 or 3 in the morning, cook and leave the food and go. When your husband comes back,
0: yeah,
5: if you want to eat the food that you want, not that can want the food, yes, and eat. Yes, not that you should leave your work at house to help or maybe be cooking for my husband. Yes, because the moment they start cooking, don't be surprised if they will want to take your husband. Because by the time they start telling your husband, about having the eyes on them.
0: Wow.
5: So what I'm saying in essence is that both male and female, yes, you should know how to eat, how to cook and how to all.
0: Yeah,
5: so that even if your wife is not there, no one can augment the wife, but issue of working.
0: Yeah.
5: It should not be the reason that wives should not be cooking for their husband. Yeah. And our parents, especially mothers, when they start training their girls very well, because what I see these days, I don't know the answers you are used to provide them.
0: Yeah, Osman.
5: Thank you.
0: Okay. All right.
5: I'm here.
0: Yeah, Osman, so you mentioned something about the housemaid help taking over the family. Do you think if a man employs a young guy to start washing his car, that the young guy will take over the wife?
5: Yeah, because once...
0: That means every man should wash his car and not employ somebody to wash the car.
5: I didn't say it should not work. In terms of when you employ someone like because the young girls or this Instagram be cooking for your husband. Yes, because I'm talking about... Because they don't have self-control. When you change the percentage, you find out that no percentage don't have it. Yes.
0: So the problem is not the health help. The problem is not the health help. Is the men. They don't have self-control. Is that what you're saying?
5: No. What I'm saying in essence is that I'm not saying that the people should not employ health help to be cooking for them. But don't be surprised too. If they attempt to take over your husband, you will also get it. Yes, let's speak what is the reality on the ground. I'm not saying by imagination.
0: All right.
5: Or what you call a larger percentage.
0: Yes.
5: That's what I'm talking of.
0: All right.
5: Yes, let's know how to do work here. So, I know how to do a lot of things.
0: Okay.
5: Nobody can say, but whether it's my wife, we know how. All of us in my trade so that you can do all things now.
0: All right. Thank you very much, Osman. And this is one of the biggest issues of this particular conversation. The part where she mentioned that your house help will take over your home. And people are asking, how would a house help take over the home? We have chefs who are men and women. So if you employ a male chef, would the man take over your wife? Why are people saying that, can a maid take over the home of another woman or a family, right? Because we have lots of women that are saying that, I cannot cook, not in this era that I'm working. There are people, there are women up front, they are telling you, I can cook, but I wouldn't cook if I'm married to you. Would employ somebody. Who would employ somebody? Davido's sister recently, that Sharon, came out to say that when she was dating her husband, she went to the house of the guy and was cooking for him. Like, are you enjoying the meal? And he said, yes. And she said, I want you to know that I can cook, but I would not cook when we get married. So, and there are women who are also buying into that same idea that, yes, I can cook, but I would have a maid to cook for me. I would employ somebody to be cooking for me. And then there is Mrs. Abiri saying the opposite, that if you employ somebody who would be cooking for your husband, the person will take over your husband. And they are disagreeing and they are against the woman and they have been mocking her advice. Hello? Yes, good morning. Your name and your location, please.
6: My name is Arinze. Right. I'm from Abakli Kebel State.
0: All right, Arinze, go ahead.
6: Misha is a very sensitive one. Okay. And some women, Amazoroga. Men move for what they see, but women move for what they hear. Yes, this is one of my friends. You can't just. It's that. Osman is Fugia. Husband, you can't be saying your job. You love your job more than any other thing for your house. That day, you have married young Pashoko. I see one of my friends, we just did it. I see the lady where he carry food come. Yeah. I said, Amaka Osuno. I look this lady, pirate, with her above everything. I say, I will serve her. Mark my word. Later, that guy, that my friend, pregnant that lady.
0: So whose fault is it that your friend impregnated the lady? The wife?
6: Impregnated the one where they cook for them.
0: Yeah, whose fault is it? Whose fault is it?
6: The fault of the lady. The fault of her wife. Because
0: the wife.
6: If I don't leave, you don't leave waiting for the dude. Don't focus for my job. You can't carry person away. Go look, see. You don't be. This one, I'm mango way, don't. I say, no. This man, he don't say. And the lady where he come pregnant, come they talk, say, are you know they come out to where they married the two? You can't because of your job. Oh, you will lose your marriage. And I will not advise that 1 hour no go free do anything for you, that you go create time. I was in Lagos before. Lagos is a very stressful place to live. Sometimes you go tell your dog, mother, even though they come out for short to their office, you go spend more than 5 hours because which car they start? Lagos, you go stay hold up. I know this is how they say 1 hour.
0: All right.
6: 2 hours, 3 hours, you still they hold up. So you never even reach your compound. But you go start. It's not because of that job, go make you lose your marriage. In short, you go find another work to do. Up to go call him none.
0: All right, thank you very, very much for your contribution. Good morning. So it's the fault of the wife that the husband impregnated another person, not that he didn't have boundaries or self-control. Okay, good morning, Damsel. On the issue at hand, I think employees of labor should consider married men and women in terms of duration of their job so that they would not fail in their homes because of work. Peter from Abakliki, have a nice day. Thank you very much, Peter. Hello, good evening to you. Oh my goodness. Good morning.
6: Yeah, good evening.
0: No, wait. Don't do that to me, please.
6: It's even here, though. It's looking very dark. Yeah, good morning.
0: Good morning.
6: Yeah, it's Patrick still from here. But...
0: All right, Patrick, please go ahead.
6: Okay, on this matter, yeah. If the lady is not, if she's not a housewife, and if she's not a trader, do you understand?
0: Yeah.
6: If she's a working class person like a banker.
0: Yes.
6: She has Saturdays and Sundays to actually prep the meal for the whole week. That's fact. She puts it in the fridge and the guy, you know.
0: Yeah.
6: Anytime he comes back, if he comes earlier, because I mean, even if she comes back in a weekday,
5: she's going to retire too. So it's easier for them to actually microwave and, you know, chow down. That's one. But once in a while, in order to be romantic, she can actually, you know, maybe just press something nice, come early, you know, press something nice, bring a good glass of wine, and, you know, make them feel, let them feel something at least. Do you understand? Maybe once in a week or something. It doesn't take that much, she understands. But for me, she coming back every 1 hour to do that stuff, for me, that she doesn't hold. I mean, the man should be understanding, especially if her, if the money she's earning actually contributes to the family.
0: Okay.
5: You can't like tell her you don't come back and cook it for me. She understands. So that's not it. Thank you.
0: All right. Thank you very much. Some of these women are saying that it's not even about the time. I don't want to cook, right? I need that. Is we have different group of people. The people who are against this woman because she said that come back during your lunch break to cook. And there's the other part who are against her because they have a house help or they intend to have one when they get married. Like, I am not cooking anything for anybody. And this woman is trying to bring to light that do not employ another woman to be cooking for your husband. Right? How do we balance it? Is it possible that a woman, another person that you employ, an employer will take over the home? Right? For women who are working long hours, nurses, they're traders. There are people who shop, they are so busy. You go to Obete, I have this woman that I would patronize. Like, I'm like, before this woman would attend to you, right? And she would leave later, maybe 5-ish, 6-ish, because that's the time that this Holy Ghost market would close, right? I guess when she would get home, it would be rest. Some of these people, they have maids. They have people who stay at home and they are cooking for their husbands, their children. They don't have they don't have that time to be in the kitchen. What are we telling them? Not to employ people to work for them, not to employ people to cook for them, wash, clean, and make life easier for them. Should they, okay, no, I don't need you, and be doing all of those things, and to what end? Is that love? Is that love when your wife doesn't have anybody helping her out? She's the one doing everything while still managing a business or still working in an organization. Hello?
7: Marcia, good morning.
0: Good morning to you too. Good morning.
7: Finally, you pick my call.
0: Please, I apologize.
7: Thank you. Seriously, I want to make a suggestion. Anytime you bring a topic to the radio like this, don't seem to have a stand.
0: That is the problem. No, it's not a stand. These are areas that I'm exploring. It's not a stand. This is not my subdivision.
7: I know. It's just like it's one side of the area you're exploring.
0: No, it's for people.
7: Okay, let's do that as it may.

0: return home every day. It's just to set your priorities right. Prioritization is very important.
1: Yeah.
0: It will get to a stage that the husband will tell you, don't bother coming home, depending on how you behave with your husband. Are you hearing me? So there is no woman that will be coming home every day if you set your priority right to cook for your husband. If you do something before you leave, your husband can tell you, please don't bother coming home. If I'm home, I may come home to warm the soup or whatever and eat. So, but if you take your job more than your husband, that is where the problem will come. And one thing you must correct is this. No woman should leave her responsibility to a housemaid. It could be very dangerous, no matter how you want to play around it. Unless you want to lose your home to your housemaid. A lot's happening in this country. We have so many divorce cases. And these are the little things that issues like that are springing up from. And before you know what's happening, it has gone beyond repair and it becomes a problem and people cannot manage it anymore. And he said, let's go for divorce. And that is not the best. But I have a case now that is on my table. As I'm talking with you, the woman wants to commit suicide. But when this issue were coming up little like this, she wanted to stand her ground and say, no, my wish must be that the man has left and is married another woman and is beginning to regret threatening to commit suicide every day. The job also is she cannot even concentrate on again. So that's the problem we're talking about. So let people set their priorities, right? And they're going to manage their home and their job and there will be issues at home. Good morning and have a wonderful weekend.
1: Good morning to you. So I need to really balance out something. So when we are having a conversation here, it's very easy to say that I have a stand if you don't have an open mind to the conversation. Because you might want me to come from a particular angle, but listen, people have different themes that they are supporting. That is why I keep speaking about different groups. For you, it's, speak about it like this, that the woman and the husband, the woman should. For somebody else, it's, no, I don't want to cook. And we as well going to cater to that person's own concern, not just one concern. That does not mean that I am trying to find myself, I'm playing the devil's advocate. The most important thing for me is to flesh out different aspects of this conversation and not be hinged to one. That is not even, I'm not even tilting towards that direction. And we keep saying, do not leave it to a house help, a housemate. Please, who are these housemates that have been abused over time in Buland? Are they not with married men and women? So their husbands, is it on radio that we say do not leave it to your house help? But why in reality we have lots of house help who are actually managing homes. The husband, the wife, they don't have the time. So are we saying for now, take out house help, whatever, houseboy, do not have anybody like that to cater. Both houseboy, house help, nothing like that. The house girl do not have any help to help you in the kitchen, to cook, to clean. Are we trying to remove that part of the family? Because a lot of family have bought the idea of, I need a house help. I need somebody to help me around the house, take care of the kids, help me cook, help me clean, help me wash. People go as far as, I remember when I was in Aba, for like 3 months, I remember going to, what's this thing? My auntie runs this catering service then. So she would ask me to go and visit one lady. I can't remember, Aloji or something. I can't remember the place again. But I would go there to give the woman stew, aqua stew, beans, goat meat. Like my auntie would cook different plethora of dishes for this woman. She's a banker. And she does not cook. Like, she literally does not cook. So, are we saying people like this, what they are doing is wrong? Hello?
2: Okay. Hello, Denise.
1: Yes, Osman.
2: There's a question I want us to correct here.
1: Yeah.
2: So, if a man impregnates his house help, so the man should be blamed and he should take the responsibility. The only aspect that we should be taking responsibility for our actions. The area where the wife contributed a lot is that, you know, this is why we're saying that the housewife, and it's happening in the, on the reality, is that once the house help starts cooking for the husband, yes, gradually, because no matter how we try to deny it, all of us have what's called lust of the flesh. Lust of the flesh is all of us. God's Galatians chapter 5, chapter 19, they say 21. Yes, what I'm talking of now is that self-control. Yes, and that's what differentiates what we say that we have the fruit of the Holy Spirit and those that we don't have. So I'm talking about self-control, but you know, no matter how you gain, they're not ordained to remove what's of the flesh in one day. We are not your God. We are human beings.
1: Right.
2: It's in all of us.
1: Yeah.
2: So once the house to start cooking for the man, gradually that intimacy will start coming up. Yeah, because you want to serve the man. He's going to say the man, oh, you can't present the food for the man, give the man the water. And this care is not taken. By that time, gradually the husband is not taking the role of the wife. So we should actually already have the role of labor.
1: Mm.
2: Yes, the wife has his own primary duty.
1: Right.
2: Likewise, the husband. So don't give your primary duty to her, even if you have house help. They can be happy in worship, you know, that thing, but that's your core, the procedure in marriage. Don't leave it to anybody. And if you don't know how to, any kid that doesn't know how to, because you have failed, what are you going to impart in your children?
1: Mm.
2: Yes. Yes. How are you going to raise children that will stand out in the society? Girls should go and learn how to cook, but likewise, the men. Because once you fail, that's your aspect of cooking. You have failed, and that is not the name. A marriage is a marriage material, you don't have it, because the people can raise children that can stand and will help in home upbringing. Cooking is part of the home upbringing that we should inculcate in our children, so that when they get married, they'll be able to unite the family and be able to bring that family together, because we can't cook with that food. Food is a survival strategy, and we can't ignore it. Thank you.
1: All right, thank you very much. Okay. Hello.
0: Hello.
1: Yes, please step away from the listening device. Thank you very much.
0: I don't know.
1: Yeah.
0: Can you hear me?
1: Yeah, I can hear you. Please
0: right.
1: Go ahead.
0: Good morning, boss.
1: Good morning to you.
0: Concerning the issue on ground.
1: Yes.
0: That would say that one cannot serve two masters. Either you love one and hate the other one.
1: Okay.
0: For those of our ladies that love their work more than their husband or more than their house.
1: Hmm.
0: Why marry for the first place if you know that your work is more important than your husband? I think we should learn how to understand what marriage is all about. You understand me? Eh? I don't know idea. And for breaking homes,

0: from the wife of the house.
1: Wow.
0: So, our lady, I'm advising them to know how to manage their house.
1: All right.
0: The person is calling the brother Ezekiel Ejibike. I call from Ikeresi.
1: All right.
0: Thank you.
1: All right. Thank you very much. Okay. It also goes a long way to ask. So, whose fault it is that an employed person in someone's house takes over the house, becomes the wife all of a sudden because of she's serving food and cleaning? For presidents, politicians, people who occupy very sensitive positions that are not usually at home. Are we saying that they go out and some of these people, they don't even see their spouse for like months? They're always on the road. So that's how they get to connect with different people, because of those people are cooking for them and washing for them and cleaning for them. Some of them, they usually would not even have a cook. They don't just eat randomly. They would have like a specific cook who is on that journey with them for like a month, for a year. Some of these people, they go on tour. So we're saying, oh, because of the on tour with this person, they're going to build intimacy over food, right? Let me read messages. Good morning, Norma. The same man who expects his wife to use her 1 hour break to cook for him will expect her to contribute 50% interest in the family. It's only Odogwu men that are treated in a special way, not all men. I don't know why men always feel like mini god. Women are not slaves, because Tonya Chinwe from One Day. Cooking is a slavery. Okay. Damze, I know you best. Note, please read slowly. Doctor Zioma. What? Today's topic about marriage, love, cooking, and sacrifice. Very sensitive. And Choco. On what Pastor Mrs. Abiyoye said, 1 hour of your busy schedule, did you listen to the man that spoke on the recorded voice? That most of these ladies, her house might be, for most of these ladies, their houses might be far. Have we considered that? This thing works in different ways, depending how it's related to you. Example, if you're a medical doctor, for crying out loud, and your husband is a politician, how do you track him down to sit at home at that 1 hour? Choco, house help snatching husband. Then that husband is loose, because damsel. Choco, two damsel there. This thing depends on understanding between the couple. For me, marriage has no manual, but it has decorum. Thank God for my spiritual father, our dear esteemed distinguished servant of God, Prophet Victor Okefuna, aka Choco. He's a father, and listening to him, his teaching, I can say he is indeed a counselor, and I love my husband for introducing me to his teachings. Pastor Mrs. Abiyoye is right, but it takes a sit-down talk, right wisdom, and divine understanding between the couple to go about this. Damsel, I call you blessed. I call you blessed too. Thank you very much. Hello, good morning to you. All right, good morning. Hello, good morning.
2: Hello, good morning to you, Damsel.
1: Yes.
2: Good morning to the entire Urban Universe. My name is Doug Adonis. I'm calling you from Akeze, Ebonyi State. Who made that universal law that a lady or a wife should always go home within an interlude of 1 hour to cook for the husband? What people don't understand about marriage is that marriage is a different stroke for different folks.
1: Indeed.
2: When you get married, you begin to understand each other. You understand your husband, and your husband understands you. And that is the recipe for everlasting marriage. You'll find out that your husband might not even be interested. Some husbands might not even be interested in the food. So why would you leave your work to go and cook if your husband is not asking you for such a practice? So what happens in marriage is that you understand the other person, the other person understands the spouse, understands each other, and know how to reshape their priority. So if it doesn't apply in every home, So that is one thing about marriage. And I want people to understand that. Not that there is a universal law that you must take a break, go home and cook for your husband. No. If your husband needs it, that's when you will start to pay attention to that particular need and maybe sort it out with him if it is inconveniencing you in any way. Thank you very much.
1: Thank you very much, Mr. Adonis. All right, keep your calls coming through. Hello, good morning to you.
3: Hello, good morning.
1: Yes, your name and location, please.
3: How are you?
1: I'm amazing. Thank you very much.
3: Yeah, I'm
1: all right.
3: Well, on this topic, the way I'm looking at it, on this present time, sincerely, most of these young ladies, they lay their hands to some issues, make things go out of proportion.
1: Okay.
3: The understanding also makes things get worse. Now, if you really understand what marriage is, there's a way you must handle your marriage. And it will be a good thing for you and your spouse. If a man knows that he must eat when he comes back home, his wife has understood that. From there, they will know how to navigate or how to handle it so that you not go out of proportion. There's something I remember in recent time, maybe 4 years ago, 5 years ago. This was Okonjo-Iweala. There was an interview, she was granted. I think container during that time. She mentioned something of this. She said that when you come back, she used to prepare and food for her husband. Despite the fact they have chairs. Now looking at that woman of that status can come back home to prepare food for her husband. Then why must somebody, knowing the way your family is, they are trying to give excuses that it is the most you must cook for your husband. You want to understand just something here now.
1: Yeah.
3: Being a maid is not the ultimate, but somehow a maid is a kind of a help to the family.
1: Okay.
3: You don't need to leave everything for the maid so that things will not go out of proportion. Mm-hmm. So my advice is this: when you are married, understand your husband. Whatever thing he needs, try to make it in a way that the family will be in a good time, so that things will not go out of hand. There's something you said about politicians.
1: Yeah.
3: All these things have to do with understanding. If you're a politician, maybe you're going from one place to another now. Know that things have changed. Whatever you see from that change, you take it. If he has a chef or a maid in the house that is a good enough, along the line, maybe something happened, you have to take it that way. So what I'm saying in essence, let people know the need for marriage and know how to handle it. Thank you.
1: All right. Thank you very, very much. Okay. Hello.
4: Hello. Good morning.
1: Good morning to you.
4: My name is Wabuze.
1: All right,
4: Wabuze. I'm calling from Tinkers Corner.
1: All right.
4: See, I want to talk about my understanding about what is being said. Everything has to be by planning. A woman can leave the house and travel. Who's there to take care of the man? The woman and the man, you see them, are reasonably rational.
1: Hello? Hello? All right. Please deliver to Koba. Good morning, Damsel. This is Justin Chinemerem. I think we may be asking the wrong question when we ask what time should a working class wife rush home to cook for her husband. If both husband and wife are working, shouldn't the question be, how do we share the responsibilities of the home in a way that works for both of us? A wife shouldn't have to prove she's a good wife by exhausting herself after work, just as a husband shouldn't be exempt from contributing because he's the man. Sometimes the wife cooks, sometimes the husband cooks, sometimes you eat out or prepare food ahead. What matters is understanding that marriage is a partnership. For me, my wife is my partner, not my maid. Ultimately, it depends on the understanding both partners have and the kind of home they want to build. All right, good morning. Norma, I am Isaac from Garrick. The topic of discussion this morning is an interesting one. One thing about Nigeria is understanding, and about marriage rather, is understanding and tolerant. I personally dislike house help. My future wife will be there for me and not house help. Men are not the same. Some are supportive to the family. There are some men that participate in different types of house chores. There are some men who do not prefer eating outside, so they should be attended to. So it's based on understanding. Women should not marry their work over their husbands. Men should equally contribute and help the wife when the help is needed. Let us not follow trend. Let's remember that the man is the head of the family, so he should be duly respected. Okay. We're going on a quick commercial break. When I return, I'm still taking your calls as well as your messages. Please stay with us.

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0: husband. Is it wrong to have a house help to assist me sometimes in cooking for my family?
1: You see, I needed to tell you something. You work in the bank, but you didn't marry bank. So, this thing, you work in the bank. I want to let you know that priority, number one priority, is my husband. Forget about where you work. He said, what God has joined together, let no job put asunder. I don't know the job that is putting you asunder. You plan. Everybody has 1 hour break in any establishment. You can rush home and said, let me prepare the food for my husband. I work in the bank. Prepare the food 1 hour. I go back home, prepare his food, set it on the table for him to come. And tell him, write a letter by the side, enjoy your meal. You see, these are things I do. Sometimes I write, I just say, enjoy your meal. I may not be there at that particular time, but he is there. So he can see everything is already put in order. He's not looking for spoon. He's not looking for this thing. Everything is set on the table for him to come and eat. Don't use your bank to disturb anybody. You are not the first to work in the bank. So tell yourself, set priorities right and put it right. When you put it right, it will help you, not telling yourself, I work in the bank. You are not the first to work in the bank. There are people that work in the bank and they do it well. You see, you can work in the bank and lose your home. For you to tell yourself that house help will be serving your husband, then he has taken your place. Oh, he has taken your place.
0: So we have a question here.
2: And yes, of course, you're still listening to Urban Radio 94.5 FM. You're listening to the voice of Damsel, It's Happily Ever After. And so far, we've been talking about what Pastor Abioye said, the advice that she gave to a woman who was asking, is it wrong for her to employ her house help to assist her to prepare meals for her husband because she works in the bank and probably doesn't have time. Not probably, doesn't have time. And that's the reason she has someone who is at home to assist her. And Pastor Mrs. Adeoye mentioned that, no, that's wrong. You should always utilize your 1 hour break and run home or get home, prep something up for your husband, then you leave a note by the side, enjoy your meal. That if you let your house help keep doing the serving, that probably, most likely, the house help would now become the madam. Your husband most likely would fall in love with the person. A lot of people who have called in, you know, the man would develop intimacy with the house help. And I'm asking, is she right? How do we balance this whole thing? Where do we find the balance in all of this? Especially looking at a dispensation like this where a lot of women are working. They are full-time content creators. Some of them are traveling in and out of the country. Someone mentioned Okunjiwala. Today she's in the US for a conference. Tomorrow she's there. There are women like that, right? Some of them, they own warehouses in different markets. And they cannot really help themselves. So they need someone to do their laundry, they need someone to cook. And some of these women, they're not saying that they don't love their husband. According to some of them, they love their husband, but they wouldn't exhaust themselves. That we could find people to help out in certain areas. The same way we find people to wash our car. Someone to, we take our clothes to the dry cleaner. They could as well employ somebody to cook. And these men are saying, no, you should be the one to cook. I can't eat from my house help. You should be the one. And Mr. Day is as well mentioning that if you let the house help to actually handle that part of the home, you're most likely going to lose your family, your husband to her. Sending your messages as well. Call 0916-000-4945. Hello, good morning to you.
3: I'm sorry, I'm calling back, Patrick.
2: Hello?
3: Yeah, can you, I'm calling back, Patrick.
2: Oh, yeah, Patrick, go ahead, yeah.
3: Yeah, I want to create an impression, yes?
2: Yeah.
3: I feel it's only weak men, idle men, and loose men that will actually let their marriage fall because if one girl or a housemate actually, they don't fight for him or doing the chores. I feel it's only these three classes of money. Because if you're a real man, for crying out loud, I don't see why someone that is making food or under woman should actually cause the death of whatever marriage you have. Do you understand? So that's an impression that needs to be corrected. It's not like, because I heard so many callers saying the housing is going to take, or no, you're a weak man, or straight up. Let's tell us the truth.
2: All right. Thank you very much. Patrick, keep your calls coming through. Hello.
4: Hello, Denzel.
2: Yes, good morning.
4: Okay, there are some areas that we are trying to compound issues which are not very put into SEC. We are not saying that a man or a woman should not have a house help at home. Yes, you should have house help that is not in doing other things. But in terms of even if you're in the kitchen, you can even be cooking, that even your husband can help you, will help you, or two of you be cooking in the kitchen. But in terms of serving that food and everything, let you be the one doing that one. We should have husband to help us. But in terms of God be serving food to your husband, bringing what, no, let you be the one that will be doing this one. Yes, we should have husband, but we should set the boundaries in those delicate places. Mm-hmm. Yes, I know. You understand that in terms of being weak or listening there. When we compare about the majority, yes, we are in the world today now. And what is happening in as an example. Look at this, the leaders we have. You find that the majority of us are like the leaders we have. Yes, so we are not, majority of us are not different from those leaders we have. So you see the percentage you have. Yes, and we might compare it with the little people that have the uprightness or that have the mindset to do the right thing. So we see the percentage, whatever we are doing. I'm not saying that. Those ones that will go into their maids,
2: yeah.
4: That they are not weak. Yes, but what we should know is that all of us have what you call lust of the flesh. And no matter level for the nature you have, it doesn't remove it for you. So what we're talking about now is what's called self-control.
2: Yeah.
4: This one says in the book of Galatians chapter 5, 22-23. It says about the fruit of the Holy Spirit.
2: Yeah.
4: And all the fruits of those Holy Spirit are love, joy, peace, patience, kindness, goodness, faithfulness, gentleness, and self-control. So, what are the percentage that have that self-control? Yes, that can resist all those temptations that may arise from the house help,
2: right.
4: Cooking the food, bringing it to the man. So, we should try to let prevention is better than cure. And when you check it, when you see the mass, can you find that too? The other proportion or the greater percentage is higher. Yes, you might find the ways to curtail. That's what I'm saying.
2: All right. This is new. So temptation would arise when the woman, the house help, is coming to serve the food. Right? And we're also not looking at the part of the conversation. If the woman goes, let's call cooking for your husband an act of love. You're nurturing not just your husband, your family, your children as well. Who also cares for the wife? What sacrifices, comes in place for that kind of sacrifice? Because it's a sacrifice. And I'm looking at this from the angle of leave your job, your break. Because when an organization says go for an hour break, a lunch break, what are they expecting that you go and rest? For people who work in a bank and you're attending to a lot of customers, you're talking, you're tired, this one is asking you for a pen, this one is asking where is the deposit, where is this one, where is the other one. Or for traders or some people like that, whatever organization that you work at, right, and it's time to rest. And somebody's saying, why not you rush home and cook as a sign of love, right? What does the wife get in return for that kind of love and sacrifice? If we call that an act of love, you're nurturing your husband, your family, your children. What does she get in return for that beautiful service, for that act of love? Is there anything? Should it also benefit her somehow? Hello?
5: Good morning, Dad.
2: Yes, good morning to you too. Your name and your location.
5: It's Ike. It's Ike from Independence.
2: All right, Ike, go ahead.
5: When it comes to marriage, my understanding is that before you get married, you get entangled with anybody. You should understand who the person is first.
2: Okay.
5: You can marry a career woman and you expect her to be a mom all the time. Just to pamper you. If you're a man that likes attention too much, that someone else cannot serve you food, and someone else cannot come around you, then you got to marry somebody that miracle that will be at home all together with you. Coming to kind of job that we're into now, I know there are some shifts, people that run 22 hours, this and that. Yeah, this can start by 5.
2: Yeah.
5: As a married woman or thereabouts, even in Lagos, let's forget about Enugu. Enugu can move around Enugu. There are people that work from Animosho to Island every day, that for you to get to office in the morning, it takes 2 hours. For you to come back sometimes 4 hours, and you see the person, you enter with them, enter with that person, and you expect the person to be around you all the time. I don't think it's necessary. And there is no way somebody will give you an offer where you work, they give you an hour, you have to go back to your wife. You should just that the thing is for me is that before you get married to anybody, ask yourself as a man, as you like, it's not all men that like such a religious attention, that all those African men, you see, so that it's no good. Where it will become an issue is just that, as for me, as a kind of my person, is that when you are home, let me say weekend, you understand, those things I needed to do, you need to do. Like you are trying to like on Sunday, but once a working day that the person is not home, why shouldn't somebody serve you food? Why should you mandate that your wife have to be at home and pamper you? Who is pampering the wife? That she will even sacrifice her 1 hour to come and cook for you. So, anything should balance. Where it will become an issue that some people are talking about coming to your, or looking at your maid or thereabouts, is that when it comes to intimacy, if there is issue, that one you people have to iron that one out. But that your wife is not around, that you have children, and you know that this is, and she, you know that she's not just that she's working. And like talking about the Okonjiwa, I believe that she was at Tonga. When she travel from wherever they are, where they are having meetings to come, what she meant is that once she's at home, once she's available, she's inside the husband. But not that when she's on duty, she has to go back five days to go and pamper the husband. So we should be connected. You should be equal as a man. Know the contribution of your wife, and you people before you marry, know who you marry. Don't just marry somebody as a person. Like, thank you.
2: Right. Thank you very much. All right. The call is coming through 0916-000-4945. Good morning. I am Obuifi. Much you check. Texting from Enugu here. Creating balance in all we do is what shows maturity. A man that married a working class woman or businesswoman should not expect full service or attention that a full sit-at-home wife can offer. A husband to a working class woman or businesswoman that insists on the wife cooking always for him is asking the impossible. When a wife loves her husband, a rational husband will know, and by her leaving work to come home and cook always with a written note, enjoy your meal, these things are easier said than done. Who says husbands cannot cook when the wife is not disposed due to her work? Family is all about oneness. All right, I'm Favor, texting from Transikulu. What if the house help is an elderly person? Will the husband fall for the person as well? Just a question. You know that question, I was going to actually bring it up. Let's say it's an elderly woman that is serving you food. Would anything happen? You never can tell. Some people are moving funny. You don't just know. I grew up in a family where both parents cooked. My father cooked very well. Likewise, my mother. Everybody were happy then. This is how I'm living with my wife, and we are happy living like that. Not that we don't experience other challenges, but we always find a way to resolve it. Good morning, Chijoki from Ungwo. Okay? I'm learning from everyone's perspective, but coming to getting tempted as a man, we are all different. I've always been faithful, and I will continue to be. And I cannot guarantee that faithfulness when someone very young and scantily dressed is always serving me food and smiling while my wife is... Okay, hold on. Okay, but I can't guarantee that faithfulness when someone very young and scantily dressed is always serving me food and smiling while my wife is away. I would either cook for myself or serve myself after the help is done cooking, or I will eat outside instead of having a female help serve me all the time. There is no need tempting myself by myself just to prove that I am a strong man or Mr. Faithful. It's about understanding. I wouldn't expect my wife to leave her job midway all the all the time, but I expect her to do her best when she's around, while I also do my own best depending on the demands of our different job. Good morning, amazing damsel. Gen design prof texting from Enugu. Please, I want to understand something. When we paint the picture of house help, is it that the house help, they are naked? I really want to understand. Are these people naked? And I'm not even speaking from design prof, your message, right? But are these people really naked? They're not naked, right? Some of them, they have their aprons. I saw a video of a particular help that works for Bo Hair. You know Bo Hair? She's probably on Instagram. Not really Bo Hair. I can't remember the person now, but a celebrity. The person was wearing like a full-on attire for the house. Like, you don't wear any other thing, no casual wear. You have like your full attire for the house as a help. That distinguishes you. Maybe for a lot of people, that's derogatory. But do this house help, because we're painting the picture that the moment is the house help, the man is tempted. The moment, like, house help, is that what all this house help come to your house to do? So, if you have a house help, the house help is seducing. She's seducing. House boy seducing madam. House girl seducing madam. Is that what we have out there, really? Because that's also the picture that we are painting for some people. That if your house help is doing this, run away from temptation. Are these house helps, rather, are they naked? They don't have clothes on. Is that what we're saying? Or they are dressed. And some of them are doing nothing. But you are still tempted. Whose fault is it exactly?
3: Hello, good morning.
2: Yes, good morning to you too. Your name is your location, please.
3: Sorry, this is Bessoni calling for me.
2: Alright, go ahead.
3: Yeah. The discussion we have on ground. Actually, if a man decided to go and marry, after years, I want to marry a wife, have my own wife, actually, at least. The marriage is not only when maybe a wife needed help from the husband. The only help a wife can only render to the husband is, you have to serve your husband food.
2: Okay.
3: Whenever the husband needed the food. Okay. Even though you have a work to do, at least you have to dish food before you left the house and go anywhere you want. Some people wake up around, let's say, 5 o'clock and make sure that they prepared the food before you went to work. So I don't buy that idea of maybe because my wife is working in the other company, doing all this thing. Let the whole, your duty to the housewife, house chef. 1-2 days, in fact, before you went to work and return back, maybe that housewife girl will turn to a madam in the house. So, is he which person to blame? Are you going to blame the man or to blame the girl? So, sometimes we need to balance this issue so that our little upcoming girls will learn something on this issue.
2: Right.
3: You can't leave your husband because of you are working. You are working for the who? Is it not for the betterment of the house or the children you have? Why can't you have a little time to the husband and went to the work? So that's my take. But if the young man is letting maybe the person we are giving advice, if he's someone like me, if the wife is not having such a time for the man, let him look for another person, another wife that will take care of him, so that maybe whenever the other one came back, if he preferred that job more than the husband. Attention. Thank you very much.
2: Yeah, thank you very, very much. You know, we have been able to explore the taking care of cooking. We didn't even touch the part of taking care of this person. We are even looking at a working class woman, somebody who is working, meaning that this person needs some pampering at some point. How do you pamper this, your wife? After cooking, the cleaning, the washing, coming back from work and still doing all of this, don't tell me that you pamper her in the bedroom. How do you now pamper this person that is the powerhouse, from the kitchen to laundry to different, even the kids? how do you now take care of her as well? All right, and I really blame Nollywood for this Madame and Oga maid picture. They were the ones who introduced this maid will dress somehow and then the Oga will fall. It is Nollywood. I love the fact that they are rewriting their stories, because their stories from many years ago really put this in play. Even I, as a child, I grew up with that mindset. You have a maid, the next thing she will take over your husband, because that is so disturbing a mindset for us to cultivate as a people. And I blame Nollywood producers from many years ago for putting out that story and really made money out of it. It's so damaging. Hello.
3: Good afternoon.
2: Yes, good afternoon to you. Your name and your location, please.
3: Yes, no, this is Ofomba Adike calling from Awka.
2: Oh, I didn't get your voice at first, Ofomba.
3: Ofomba Adike.
2: Yeah. Go ahead.
3: Yeah, talking about this issue, you know, for me, there is no argument here. What the woman was talking about is that it should be balanced. You know, when you look at, when lawyers talk, yeah, they talk about, look at the spirit of the law. I'm looking at the spirit of what that woman is saying. What she is saying is that if you're working, you should create time, you know, to cook for your family. It's not about coming back 1 hour, you know, 1 hour break or not. What she's saying is that you should, you know, find the time to cook for your husband. That is the truth. And I don't think that there is any work, kind of work you're doing that you cannot find the time to cook for your family. Mm-hmm. I don't think so, because if you look at what is going on today, some people in the name of working, you know, don't even know what is going on in their family. They don't even train their children. Mm-hmm. They know, for herself, I've been everything. So, what I'm saying is that there should be balance in whatever you're doing. There should be planning. In what there is planning, if you have to do anything, you're doing, plan for your family, how your family is going to work. You know, if there is no work that can, you know, deter you from eating, you must eat.
2: All right. Thank you. Thank you very much, Obadike. I have a lot to say, but I'm going to start with this. Please go and get your PVC come next year. All right, and watch good movies as well. Next week, Saturday, interestingly, and here's the good news, Favour would be here, yes. So finally, you get to hear from Favour. So she will be back and better. So ladies and gentlemen, expect Mrs. Favour Ikoyibe on Saturday next week. It's going to be a very beautiful show. Thank you very much. Your messages, your calls were appreciated. May the Lord bless the Federal Republic of Nigeria. My name is Damsel. Good morning to you, please.

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0: I go by the name Boy Chicks. 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
15: 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Zagada.
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Hi everyone, my name is Ella Peters. 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

0: 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Happy New Year! Happy Valentine's Day!
1: Hakuna Matata. What a wonderful phrase!

0: guy when he was a young warthog.
1: When I was a young warthog!
0: Very nice.
2: Thanks.
0: He found his aroma lacked a certain appeal. He could clear the savannah after every meal.
2: I must answer to soul, though I seem thick-skinned. And it hurt that my friends never stood downwind. And oh, the shame!
3: He was a shame!
2: What a change in my name!
3: Oh, what's in a name?
2: And I got downhearted!
3: How did you feel?
2: Every time that I...
0: Hey, Pumba, not in front of the kids.
2: Oh, sorry.

0: special times, and the happiest memories of all are the ones we share with the friends we love. I love you, you love me, we're a happy family with a great big hug and a kiss from me to you. Won't you say you love me too? I do love you all.
1: Thank you.

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Okay, good afternoon, my beautiful, wonderful, loving, lovely, and most exceptional kiddies. Yes, you know what time it is, definitely, I'm sure you do, whenever you hear the sound. Alright, it's Kitty's Playtime O'Clock. Yes, it's Kitty Playtime O'Clock, and you know how we do it here. Before I introduce myself, mommies, daddies, uncles, aunties, big bros, big sis, please get my kitties close to the radio. Because it's time for us to have an amazing time here on radio. It's been an amazing week of a lot of adult talks. Yes, now allow me do my thing with my kiddies. Okay, without wasting any more time, my name is Miracle, your one and only Kitty's host, and I would be doing this with you today, as I've always done. Always, how are you all doing, my beautiful, amazing babies? Yes, so today is 3rd October 2026, and just like that, we are gradually coming to the end of 2026. Yeah, and it's another Saturday, it's another time for us to have fun here on radio. It's our time, Kitty's O'Clock time. Yes, so You know, I'm already receiving some calls. You guys, you really missed me like I did. I missed you too. Okay, so you know I always bring you something juicy and fun every Saturday. It's another juicy and fun Saturday. You know, I will not disappoint you. Okay, today we are going to be having Bible quiz. You heard correctly, Bible quiz. I want to test our knowledge. I want to know, how well do you know your Bible? How well do you attend Sunday school? Yes, if you go to church, do you attend Sunday school or do you skip Sunday school classes? Because you know Sunday school classes is filled with questions, lots of questions and answers. Yeah, so that's what I want to know today. I want to know how well you know your Bible. Okay, you know how we do it here? But today, you will not have to pick your numbers, okay? Listen very attentively to the rules of the quiz, okay? You won't have to pick a number today, unlike other Saturdays when I give you the privilege to pick a number. You won't do that today. I would pick the number for you, and I would ask you my question that falls under that number. All you have to do is put a call across to me. Call me. Let's get to talk. Let's get to interact before the question. So you call me. I ask you about your week, how your week has been. I ask you how your weekend is going. And then we go straight into our quiz session for today. Okay? You answer three of my questions correctly. You know I'm generous. Yes. You know we are generous here at Urban. So you answer three of my questions correctly, you might just win yourself a beautiful present from us at Urban Radio. Okay? Yes. Yes, you know, I will not disappoint. I will always bring something very hot for us.

0: Okay. I hope you're ready. I had to give us a few minutes to get ourselves together. I had to give us a few minutes for our mommies and daddies to call us close to the radio because we have something interesting for us today. All right, straight into our show for today. The number to call is 0916-000-4945. 0916-000-4945. Oh, we have a call already. Let's take this call. Hello.
1: I love Baba Radio.
0: We love you too. I love the fact that you guys are very consistent. Even when I... Please, network. Everybody, join me. Let us pray for this network today. No. Network, this is not acceptable today. Please don't do this. We have to interact. Yes, I missed the fact that I should have said when you call, first thing to say is you love Urban Radio and I like the fact that we are keeping up. Hello?
1: Hello?
0: Hello? Good afternoon.
1: I love Urban Radio.
0: We love you right back. How are you doing?
1: I'm fine. Good afternoon.
0: Good afternoon. What's your name?
1: Cherish
0: or Cheryl?
1: Cheryl!
0: Oh, Cheryl! Cheryl! Cheryl, you know why I'm calling you, right?
1: Yes!
0: How are you doing today?
1: I'm fine!
0: Okay, how's your weekend going?
1: It's going fine!
0: Alright. Okay. Can you hear me?
1: I'm not hearing what you said!
0: Can you hear me now?
1: Yes.
0: Okay, are you ready for my questions?
1: Yes.
0: Before I go on, Cheryl, did you tell your classmates about your show last week?
1: No.
0: Oh, this has to be the second Cheryl. But you guys have to, I have to put like an identity. What's your surname, Cheryl?
1: Kanu.
0: Okay, this is Cheryl, Kanu. That's how I know you guys. Spell.
1: Spell what?
0: Spell your name.
1: C-H-E-R-I-S-H.
0: Oh, Cherish. Okay, Cherish. Cherish, your first question is, who built the ark? Because God warned him about a great flood. Who built the ark?
1: Noah,
0: very correct. I love it, Cherish. Your second question. How many days and nights did Jesus fast in the wilderness?
1: 40 days.
0: 40 days and?
1: 40 nights.
0: Correct. That's beautiful. Okay, your last question. Who was thrown into the den of lions but was protected by God?
1: Daniel,
0: correct. Cherish, I love it. I'm happy. I'm super proud. I'm sure your Sunday school teacher would be proud as well. Thank you, Cherish. So,
1: your sister wants to speak.
0: Your sister wants to speak. Okay, let's hear your sister.
1: Hello.
0: Hello. How are you? Sorry?
1: I love Mama Radio.
0: We love you right back. What's your name?
1: Sarah.
0: Hello, Sarah. Sarah, do you know my name?
1: Yes.
0: What's my name?
1: Auntie Miracle.
0: Okay, that's beautiful. Sarah, are you ready for my questions?
1: Yes.
0: All right. What did David use to defeat Goliath? From your listening device, please.
1: What did you say?
0: What did David use to defeat Goliath?
1: A catapult and a stone.
0: It's called a sling, Sarah. A sling and a stone, okay?
1: Okay.
0: Yes, that's correct. Your second question. Who was the mother of Jesus?
1: Is it the mother or father?
0: Mother. Who was the mother of Jesus?
1: Mary.
0: She had a title. What was her title?
1: Mary, the mother of Jesus.
0: Virgin Mary. She was Virgin Mary, okay?
1: Okay.
0: Yes, your last question. What was the first book of the Bible?
1: Genesis.
0: Great! Cherish and Sarah, you guys have made me really proud and I'm super excited. So, you've just won yourself a present from us at Urban Radio. Hope you'll be coming to
1: my sister wants to see.
0: Ah, there's another sister.
1: Yes.
0: Oh, yeah, remember. Okay, okay, give her the phone.
1: Okay. I love my
0: girl. We love you too, Chinna Yerim. How are you?
1: Fine.
0: Okay. Are you ready for my question?
1: Yes.
0: Okay. What did God create on the first day?
1: Why?
0: No. No, I will not accept that. You know I don't accept that. Don't do that. Don't whisper the answer at the background. Sarah and Cherish, no. That's not acceptable.
1: Okay.
0: Your next question. Which disciple betrayed Jesus? I can hear you whispering. Who is whispering at the background?
1: Nobody.
0: Okay, so which disciple betrayed Jesus? It's Judas. Say Judas.
1: Judas.
0: Yes, it's Judas. Judas betrayed Jesus. Thank you so much, Chinna Yerim. Thank you, okay?
1: Okay.
0: So you guys will come to Urban to come and pick up your gifts, all right?
1: Our name is Kano.
0: Kano, okay. The Kano.
1: And you will come and pick up our first and second gift.
0: All right, that's fine. That's okay.
1: Bye.
0: Thank you so much, beautiful children. Thank you. 0916004945, that's the number to call to be a part of our quiz today. Hello. Why is your voice so low? Are you not happy?
1: I love you,
0: we love you too. Why is your voice so low? Are you not excited to hear my voice today? What's going on?
1: I'm excited.
0: You don't sound excited. What's wrong? Oh, sorry. I lost that call. Please try to call me back. I hope this is really no network trying to disrupt our time today. Hello?
1: Hello,
0: good afternoon.
1: Good afternoon.
0: Good afternoon. How are you doing?
1: I'm very fine. Thank
0: you. Joseph.
1: I love Urban Radio.
0: We love you too. Joseph? Hello? Is this Joseph?
1: Hello? Well, I didn't hear you.
0: Is this Joseph?
1: No.
0: What's your name?
1: My name is Prince.
0: Sorry, I didn't hear you.
1: My name is Prince.
0: Prince.
1: Prince, no.
0: Okay, Prince. Are you ready for my question?
1: Yes.
0: Alright. You get 3 of my questions correctly, and you win yourself something from us. Alright, let's go. You're ready?
1: Yes,
0: okay.
1: Yes.
0: How many disciples did Jesus choose as his apostles?
1: 12 disciples.
0: 12 disciples, that's correct. What did Jesus turn water into wine? What did Jesus turn water into? I already said the answer, don't worry. Next question. Who was swallowed by a great fish after trying to run away from God's command?
1: Jonah,
0: great.
1: Jonah.
0: Yes, correct. Your last question. What was the name of Moses' brother? Moses had a brother. What was his name?
1: Aaron.
0: Aaron, that's correct. Prince, thank you so much.

0: Hello.
1: Hello.
0: Yeah, I can hear you.
1: Good afternoon.
0: Good afternoon. Were you the one who called before? Why does your call keep ending now? Is it your network? Please try to get an area that has network, okay? Please, so we talk. Alright? Hello?
1: Yes.
0: Hello, good afternoon.
1: Good afternoon.
0: Good afternoon. How are you doing today?
1: I'm doing good.
0: Okay. How's your weekend going?
1: My weekend is going fine, yes.
0: My weekend is going very fine because I'm here and I get to hear your voices. Yeah. Thank you for asking. What's your name?
1: My name is Cindy.
0: Sorry, I didn't hear you clearly.
1: My name is Cindy.
0: Cindy. Hello, Cindy. Cindy, how's resumption going?
1: It's going great.
0: All right, I love that. How old are you?
1: I'm 11 years.
0: Let's know how well you know your Bible. Are you ready?
1: Yes.
0: Okay. Which river was Jesus baptized in?
1: River. No.
0: Sorry?
1: River.
0: No. You want to try again?
1: River Jordan.
0: River Jordan, correct. Did anybody say, I heard a voice at the background.
1: Yes, but I shouted the answer.
0: Who shouted the answer?
1: My brother.
0: So we are canceling that one now. We are striking that out. The rule is there should be no voice at the background. I don't want to hear a voice. If your brother wants to talk, he should take the phone and speak to me directly, okay?
1: Okay.
0: Your first question now. Who was known for his great strength but lost it after his hair was cut?
1: Samson.
0: Samson. What did the Israelites cross when God parted the waters during the Exodus?
1: The river. The Red River.
0: It was not a river.
1: The Red Sea.
0: The Red Sea. You wasted some time. Okay. Your last question. What book of the Bible contains many songs and prayers?
1: Psalm.
0: Sam, Cindy, that's correct. Thank you so much. You just won yourself a present from us at Urban.
1: Thank you.
0: Thank you too. Have an amazing weekend, okay?
1: Okay, you too.
0: Thank you. We love you too. Thank you, Cindy. Okay, 0916000495. This is Kiddies Playtime on Urban Radio 94.5 FM. And my name is Miracle. Mommies, daddies, uncles, aunties, big bros and big sis hearing my voice, bring the kiddies closer. Bring them close. We're having an amazing time here on radio. Hello?
1: Hello?
0: Please move away from your listening device. Good afternoon.
1: I love Urban Radio.
0: We love you too. I don't want to hear any noise or voices at the background. How are you doing?
1: I'm fine.
0: Okay, what's your name and where are you calling me from?
1: My name is David and I'm calling from Umuchibu.
0: David from Umuchibu. David, how old are you?
1: I'm 8 years old.
0: Okay, David. How is resumption going?
1: It's going fine.
0: How are you enjoying your new class? Are you finding it difficult to adapt?
1: No.
0: Okay, that's beautiful. So let's know how well you know your Bible. Who climbed a sycamore tree so he could see Jesus?
1: Zacchaeus.
0: Zacchaeus, that's correct. What happened to Jesus on the third day after his crucifixion?
1: He resurrected.
0: Yes, he resurrected. Your last question. Which of these was not one of the Ten Commandments? Now you have to listen carefully. Which of these was not one of the Ten Commandments? Do not murder. Do not steal. Love your enemies. Honor your father and mother. Which of these were not a part of the Ten Commandments?
1: I didn't hear what you say.
0: Which of these was not one of the Ten Commandments? Listen attentively. I'm not going to read it again. Which of these was not one of the Ten Commandments? Do not murder. Do not steal. Love your enemies. Honor your father and mother. Which of these was not one of the Ten Commandments?
1: Number one.
0: What's number one?
1: Love your enemies.
0: Your time is up. Your time was up before you said that. Love your enemies is actually correct, but you took a long time and your time was up. So your next question. According to the Bible, what is described as the beginning of wisdom? What did the Bible describe as the beginning of wisdom? Prince, your time is going. Are you there?
1: Hello? Yes.
0: Okay, I'm waiting. Your time is almost up. According to the Bible, what is described as the beginning of wisdom? The fear of the Lord. The answer is the fear of the Lord. The fear of the Lord is the beginning of wisdom. Okay?
1: Yes.
0: So you've learned something new today. All right?
1: Okay.
0: Don't forget. Your last question is... Okay, I'm going to give you a bonus question for that. Can you hear me?
1: Yes.
0: Who built the ark?
1: Noah
0: built the ark. Thank you so much, Prince. It was an amazing time. It was good doing this with you. Thank you. Okay.

0: Hello, my name is Jake.
1: Okay. He's now. Okay, let's try. Hello.
2: Hello.
1: Hello.
2: Hello.
1: Yes, I can hear you. Good afternoon.
2: It's Cindy again.
1: Yes, I know it's Cindy. Cindy, what can I do for you again?
2: I want to know how I can collect my gift.
1: Oh, you come to Auburn. Where do you stay?
2: I don't know where Auburn is.
1: Okay. Where are you calling from?
2: Ninth Mile.
1: Auburn is at Independence Layout.
2: Which side?
1: Ukwa Street.
2: Okay.
1: Yes.
2: My mom will come and collect it.
1: All right. I would be glad to see your mom.
2: Thank you.
1: Thank you too, Cindy.
2: Bye.
1: Bye.

0: Hello.
1: Hello.
0: Hello, good afternoon.
1: Good afternoon. I love Abayomi.
0: We love you too. What's your name and where are you calling from?
1: Hey, Chelsea, I'm calling from Africa.
0: I didn't get your name.
1: Chelsea.
0: Sorry, can you spell?
1: S-T-E-P-H-A-M-E-I-E.
0: Pronounce now.
1: Stephanie.
0: Steph. Oh, Stephanie. Stephanie. Okay, Stephanie. Stephanie, how are you doing? Yes, how are you doing today?
1: I'm bad.
0: Okay, I love the sound of that. How are you getting along with your new class?
1: I'm getting along a little.
0: Is it a bit difficult?
1: Yeah.
0: I love the fact that you're very honest. Don't worry, you'll be fine. It's part of those things. What class are you in now?
1: Yes, ma'am.
0: Oh, that explains it. The subjects have changed. You'll be fine. Don't worry. Just pay attention and always ask questions when you're not clear, okay?
1: Okay, thank you.
0: Yes, so are you ready for my questions? Let's know how well you know the Bible.
1: Yes.
0: How old are you?
1: I'm 10.
0: You're 10. Okay. 10. Alright. Okay, so what were the names of the three men who were thrown into the burning furnace?
1: The name is Shed, Nietzsche, Abednego.
0: Okay.
1: I cannot remember the other one.
0: Okay, so their name.
1: I said that.
0: Somebody who whispered at the background? Who said that at the background?
1: Nobody.
0: Really? So I did hear.
1: Yeah.
0: Okay, so it's Shadrach, Meshach, and Abednego. You said Michelle. Is Meshach. Yes. Okay, your next question would be, who was the first woman created by God?
1: Eve.
0: You're fast to say that. Okay, that's correct. And your last question is, what Bible character was sold by his brothers and later became a powerful leader in Egypt?
1: Joseph.
0: That's correct. Stephanie. Thank you, Stephanie. Thank you. You will be fine in your new class, okay?
1: Thank you.
0: All right. Have a nice weekend.
1: Thank you.

0: Hello?
1: Hello?
0: Hello?
1: Good afternoon, ma.
0: Good afternoon! How are you doing?
1: Fine.
0: Okay, what's your name and where are you calling me from?
1: My name is Peace. I'm calling from Gariki.
0: Hi, Peace from Gariki. Peace, how's your weekend going?
1: It's going alright.
0: Okay, I love the sound of that. How old are you, Peace?
1: I'm 11 years old.
0: 11 years old, Peace. Peace, how's your new class going? How are you handling it? Is it going okay?
1: Yes.
0: You love it?
1: Yes.
0: Alright. So, I'm going to ask you some of my questions and I don't want whisperings at the background. Is that clear?
1: Yes, ma'am.
0: Alright, let's go. What did God give Moses on Mount Sinai?
1: The Ten Commandments.
0: The Ten Commandments. Great. Okay, your next question. Which disciple was known for doubting that Jesus had risen until he saw evidence for himself?
1: Judas.
0: No, listen.
1: Thomas.
0: Yes, correct. That was Thomas. Your last question. Who was the father of Isaac?
1: Abraham.
0: Beautiful. Thank you.

0: interesting number to call to join in our quiz session this afternoon. Hello?
1: Hello?
0: Hello?
1: Hello? Hello, I love my baby.
0: We love you too. What's your name?
1: Olive!
0: Hi, Olive!
1: I miss you!
0: I miss you too, Olive! We not see how I screamed your name. I was excited to hear the name. Olive! Hello, Olive. How's your sister?
1: She's fine.
0: Okay.
1: Sorry, but the number is not good.
0: Oh, so sorry. I think it's network. Sorry. Thank God you've called me now, Olive. Are you ready?
1: Yeah.
0: Okay, what was the name of Isaac's wife? What was the name of Isaac's wife? I don't want to sprint at the background, though.
1: Sarah.
0: Sarah? No. Sarah was his mom.
1: I don't know.
0: Okay, her name was Rebecca. Say it. Say it.
1: Rebecca.
0: Rebecca was the wife of Isaac. Okay, don't forget. Okay.
1: Okay.
0: Your next question. Which two brothers were the sons of Isaac and Rebecca? Isaac and Rebecca had twin sons. What were their names? The names of Isaac and Rebecca's children. Olive.
1: Adamu.
0: Olive, you don't pay attention to your Sunday school teacher. Their names were Jacob and Esau. Have you heard that name before?
1: Yeah.
0: So Jacob and Esau were the sons of Isaac and Rebecca. Okay?
1: Okay.
0: Don't forget, Olive. If you come in next week, I'll ask you. Oh, I'm so sorry. We lost that call. Olive, please, if you can, try to call me back. Okay?
1: Hello?
0: No. I don't like the sound coming from your background. Please. Move away from your listening device. What's your name?
1: My name is Rebecca Chisholm.
0: Chisholm, how are you doing?
1: I am fine.
0: Okay, how's your weekend going?
1: It's very fine.
0: Alright, I love the sound of that. Are you ready for my questions?
1: Yes.
0: Okay. Chisholm, please, your background is noisy. Move away from the sound. I'm sorry, Chisholm, I had to let you go. That background is too noisy. Please. Move away from that noisy background and call me back. Hello?
1: Hello?
0: Hello, good afternoon. Hello? Good afternoon. How are you doing?
1: I'm here.
0: Okay, what's your name and where are you calling from?
1: My name is Ifunaya Godsent.
0: Godsent Ifunaya. Ifunaya, how are you? How old are you?
1: I'm
0: 14 years. Okay, Ifunaya, this show is from 5 to 12. Okay?
1: Okay, Miss.
0: Yes,
1: okay.
0: Thank you, Ifunaya. Thank you. Ages 5 to 12, all right? Yes, thank you. 0916-000-4945. That's the number to call and make sure you are between ages 5 to 12. All right? Thank you. Hello?
1: Hello?
0: Hello? I hope your network
1: is okay.
0: We love you too. What's your name?
1: My name is Jake. Coming from
0: Nightmare Job. Did you say Job? Ugh, this is your network. Oh my god, I'm so sorry. And we are gradually coming to the end of the show. I hope you're able to reach out to me before we wrap up. Hello.
1: Hello.
0: Hello. Good afternoon.
1: Good morning.
0: Good afternoon.
1: Good afternoon.
0: Yes, good afternoon. What's your name and where are you calling from?
1: My name is Gift. I'm coming from Enugu.
0: Gift from Enugu. What part of Enugu are you calling me from?
1: Choda.
0: Sorry, I didn't hear you clearly.
1: Choda. Choda.
0: I can't hear that clearly. All right, so.
1: Choda.
0: Okay. Let's move on. How old are you?
1: I'm 8.
0: Okay, you're 8 years old. Your first question, what was the name of Isaac's wife?
1: Rebecca.
0: Rebecca, that's correct. What were the names of the sons of Isaac and Rebecca? Your time is up. Your time was up already. The answer is correct, but your time is up. And I heard that whispering at the background. I said no whispering of any sort. No whispering. I don't want to hear anybody telling you what the answer is. Your time was up, but your answer was correct. Your last question. What woman became queen and helped save her people from destruction?
1: I can't hear you well.
0: What woman became queen? What's the name of the woman who became queen and helped save her people from destruction?
1: Deborah.
0: Someone is still whispering in the background. No, not Deborah. One more try. She saved her people from destruction and she was queen. She became queen.
1: I don't know.
0: It's Esther. Do you remember the story of Esther?
1: Yes.
0: Yes, so that was Esther. She saved her people from destruction by going to see the king when he said nobody should come and see me. So that was Esther. Your second question. Who was Ruth's mother-in-law? Ruth in the Bible. Who was her mother-in-law? What's the name? What was the name of her mother-in-law?
1: Is it Naomi?
0: Yes, it's Naomi, not Naomi. It's even Naomi. It's Naomi, okay?
1: Okay.
0: Yes, your last question. Who was the prophet who challenged the prophets of Baal on Mount Carmel? The prophet who challenged the prophets of Baal on Mount Carmel. What was his name? It was Prophet Elijah. Elijah, yes. He was the one who challenged the prophets of Baal on Mount Carmel. Yes, thank you so much.

0: Hello.
1: Hello.
0: Hello.
2: Hello.
1: I love Urban Radio.
0: We love you too. That person whispering at the background. When I ask you my questions, I don't want that person to whisper to you. Okay?
1: Okay.
0: What's your name and where are you calling from?
1: My name is Robert Wisdom. I'm coming from Galaxy.
0: Hello, Wisdom. How old are you?
1: I am 9 years old.
0: All right, Wisdom. Who was the prophet who challenged the prophets of Baal on Mount Carmel?
1: Elijah.
0: Elijah, correct. What happened when the walls of Jericho, fell flat?
1: I can't hear you.
0: What happened when the walls of Jericho fell flat? Hello? Oh, I'm sorry. I have to let you go because I can't hear you anymore. I'm so sorry. Try to call me back, okay?
1: Hello?
0: Hello?
1: Good afternoon.
0: Good afternoon. What's your name and where are you calling from?
1: Miss Kaima.
0: Sorry?
1: Miss Kaima.
0: Kaima?
1: Yes.
0: Okay, Kaima, how old are you?
1: I'm 8.
0: You're 8 years old. Okay. What happened when the walls of Jericho fell flat?
1: They were singing, dancing, rejoicing.
0: What happened after it fell flat? After it fell, what happened? The children of Israel crossed. They entered into the city after it fell. Okay?
1: Okay.
0: Yes, your second question. How many people were in the ark with Noah according to the New Testament? How many people were in the ark with Noah according to the New Testament account in 1 Peter? 1 Peter gave an account of how many persons were on that ark. How many were they? The answer is 8. According to 1 Peter's account, is 8. 1 Peter said there were 8 persons that were brought safely through the flood. Alright?
3: Okay.
0: Your last question. Which gospel comes immediately after Matthew?
1: What?
0: Which gospel comes immediately after Matthew? What passage of the Bible comes immediately? What book comes immediately after Matthew?
1: Mark.
0: Mark. That's correct. Why did it take you so long?
1: I was thinking of it.
0: Okay, that's correct. Thank you so much.
1: My sister is here.
0: Okay. Hello.
1: Hello.
0: Hello. Good afternoon.
1: I love Urban Radio.
0: We love you too. What's your name?
1: My name is Precious.
0: Sorry?
1: My name is Precious.
0: I can't hear that clearly.
1: My name is Precious.
0: Okay, please move away from your listening device, please. Alright, are you ready for my question?
1: Yes.
0: Okay, what Bible character interpreted Pharaoh's dreams in Egypt?
1: Daniel.
0: Move away from your listening device. I said Pharaoh and I said Egypt. What was Daniel looking for in Egypt with Pharaoh?
1: I don't know.
0: What Bible character interpreted Pharaoh's dreams in Egypt?
1: Daniel.
0: I said Pharaoh and I said Egypt. What was Daniel looking for in Egypt with Pharaoh? it's Joseph. Daniel was not in Egypt now. Daniel was in Babylon. Joseph was the one in Egypt. His brother sold him to Egypt, remember?
1: Yes.
0: Yeah, so it's Joseph. Joseph was the one who interpreted Pharaoh's dreams, all right? Your next question, which of these did Jesus feed to the 5,000 along with a fish? Listen attentively. Which of these did Jesus feed to the 5,000 along with the fish? A, five loaves. Okay, says.
1: Bread and two fishes.
0: All right, that's beautiful. That's correct. I was going to read out my option, but that's beautiful. Your last question. Who walked on water toward Jesus before becoming afraid and began to sink? Sorry? Who walked on water towards Jesus before becoming afraid and began to sink? Oh, we lost that. I think I heard you. We are about to say something. Hello?
2: Hello?
0: Hello?
2: Good morning, ma'am.
0: Good afternoon. What's your name and where are you calling from?
2: My name is Ifunayan.
0: Ifunayan. Okay, are you ready?
2: Yes.
0: Who walked on water towards Jesus before becoming afraid and began to sink?
2: Peter.
0: Great, correct. Next question. What was the name of the garden where Jesus prayed before his arrest?
2: Gethsemane.
0: No. The garden where Jesus prayed before his arrest. Gethsemane, Garden of Gethsemane, okay?
2: Okay.
0: The last question, who was raised from the dead after Jesus called him out of the tomb?
2: Lazarus,
0: that's beautiful. Ifunaya, thank you so much.
2: You're welcome.
0: All right, thank you. Do have a great weekend, okay?
2: I will need the same.
0: All right, thank you. All right, beautiful people, this is where we'll draw the curtain for today. I'm so sorry, I'm still receiving some calls, but I can't take any more calls because we are pressed for time. Remember, our time is 12 to 1 p.m. and it's almost 1 p.m. I have to wrap up before it's 1 p.m. Okay, thank you all so much. Thank you to all those who called me. Thank you, Ifunaya, Prince, Wisdom. Thank you, Olive, even if the network didn't let me hear you clearly. Thank you, Cherish, Sarah, Chinoyerem. Thank you all, Cindy. Thank you, thank you, thank you. I appreciate you guys because without you guys, there would be no Kiddies Playtime. Thank you, I love you all. Until next week, same time, same station, my name is Miracle. Do have a lovely weekend.
3: 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Won't you say you love me too?
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Bon, si vous voulez savoir en plus de la parole, il faut aller chercher sur YouTube. Là, vous allez trouver la parole. Très intéressant. Okay, welcome again to the French Cruise Niger Radio Show. This is Monsieur Eddie Bongo. Magician. It is our tradition every year on the French Cruise Niger Radio Show to get to know ourselves and introduce ourselves every beginning of the year. Last Saturday, we spent time talking about the holiday and how we spent it. And so many of you said, ah, j'ai visité des amis, I visited friends, j'ai beaucoup mangé, I ate a lot, and all of that. That was two Saturdays ago, I beg your pardon. So today, because I know we have a long list of people who joined the French class on the radio show last year, and this is a new year. So what I want to do right now is to take us back to the practice. So présenter, introducing oneself. You're going to get the opportunity to introduce yourself in French on this show today in a very simple way, in basic French. And for those of you who have always been here, of course, I mean, this is the time for you to inspire the new ones or people who are still considering to join you guys on the French Cruise Show. You can never speak enough of French or any language. So even if you know how to introduce yourself, this is your opportunity, of course, to demonstrate your French life on the radio, introduce yourself fluently and stylishly, of course, and romantically. All right, the very first one on the list here, we have 8 sentences. First, you have to say good morning or good day to the class. And how do you say that? You say bonjour la classe. Tout le monde, bonjour la classe. Répétez après moi. Bonjour la classe. Okay, of course, that's the way we roll on the French Cruise. You have to greet the class and greet the listeners. Bonjour la classe. If you have your writing materials, which you should have, B-O-N-J-O-U-R, that is bonjour. Tout le monde. Bonjour tout le monde is good day everyone. Tout le monde is everybody. T-O-U-T. Then L-E. Then monde. M-O-N-D-E. T-O-U-T. L-E. Then M-O-N-D-E. Bonjour tout le monde. Repeat after me. That simply means good day everyone or good morning everyone. Or you could say salut tout le monde. Salut tout le monde. Salut is hi in French. Salut, S-A-L-U-T. Salut, monsieur. Hi, sir. Salut, tout le monde. Hi, everyone. Je m'appelle Mademoiselle Chinayen. My name is Miss Chinayen. You see how sweet that is, right? You start by saying hello to the class. Bonjour, tout le monde. Salut, tout le monde. Je m'appelle Monsieur Eddie Bongo. Right? Je m'appelle Monsieur Eddie Bongo. Let us write. Je is J-E. Je is J-E, m'appelle, M-apostrophe, A-double-P-E-double-L-E, M-apostrophe, A-double-P-E-double-L-E, then Monsieur is Mr., M-O-N-S-I-E-U-R, M-O-N-S-I-E-U-R. Some of you may not need to write this note actually because you've gone past this level, right? Yeah, we're trying to bring everybody on the same page. So what you should be doing right now is getting your own presentation ready and practice it. So once the phone line opens, of course, I depend on you, the old students, to set the ball rolling. So je m'appelle Monsieur Eddie Bongo. I spelled m'appelle. Je is J-E, m'appelle, M-apostrophe, A-double-P-E-double-L-E. That's je m'appelle Monsieur, M-O-N-S-I-E-U-R, M-O-N, S-I-E-U-R, that's Monsieur, and that means Mr. Eddie. Je m'appelle Monsieur Eddie. My name is Mr. Eddie. If you're a lady, you're a single girl, you call yourself Mademoiselle, right? Mademoiselle, Mademoiselle Ngozi. 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Who is this Chinayen? Okay, Mademoiselle, M-A-D-E. 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
Madmoiselle. Mademoiselle. That is a title for a single girl, an unmarried lady in French. So je m'appelle Mademoiselle Chinasa, je m'appelle Mademoiselle Nkechi, je m'appelle Mademoiselle Chine, that's my name. Or if you're a married woman, you say je m'appelle Madame Chinasa. Madame is Mrs. M-A-D-A-M-E. M-A-D-A-M-E, je m'appelle Madame Chinasa. That means my name is Mrs. Chinasa. Don't forget the topic today is to présenter, introducing oneself. So we want to get you to introduce yourselves. That's what happens in the traditional classroom, right? When the term is starting or a session is starting, yeah, the teacher gets everyone to introduce themselves. So let's hear some of your voices have been inspiring on the radio and people want to know you more. So number three, you tell us what country you are. Are you a Nigerian? You say, je suis Nigérian. If you're male, you say, je suis Nigérian. If you're female, you say, je suis Nigerian. Do you get the difference? Nigerian and Nigerian. The difference is not only in the pronunciation, it's also in the writing, in the spelling. Let us go. Je suis Nigerian. J-E for je. Suis, S-U-I-S. S-U-I-S, Sweden, Nigerian, N-I-G-E-R-I-A-N. Okay, the N should be small letter. When you're writing nationality in French, the nationality starts with a small letter, unlike in English where we have capital N in this case. You have small letter N. N-I-G-E, that E, you put a sign to rise from the top of the E and go forward towards the R. N-I-G-E-R-I-A-N. Je suis Nigerian. When you are male, when you are female, you say je suis Nigerian. That means you add an E after the N. N-I-G-E-R-I-A-N-E. Je suis Nigerian. Je suis Nigerian. Masculine and feminine. Are you getting the pronunciations? Let's take it from the beginning. You say bonjour tout le monde, which is good day everyone, or salut tout le monde, salut. Salut is S-A-L-U-T, and that's hi everyone, salut tout le monde. Je m'appelle Monsieur Eddie Bongo. My name is Mr. Eddie Bongo. Je suis Nigerian. I am a Nigerian. If you're feminine, if you're female, you say je suis Nigerian. Huh? Then I'm from Enugu State. I am from Enugu State. So how do I say I am from Enugu State? You say, je viens de l'état de Enugu. Je viens de l'état de Enugu. Let us write. It's going to be a lot easier for you. Je viens, J-E for je. Viens, V-I-E-N-S. V-I-E-N-S, je viens. De l'état, do is letter D-E. D-E, do. Then the next word is L apostrophe E-T-A-T. E-T-A-T. Right at the top of that first E, you put a sign to rise from the top of the E and go forward towards the T. So, je viens de l'état de. The next word is D-E, de. Then you write Enugu. Now, for those who are already proficient in the language, they'll simply say, je viens de l'état d'Enugu. They're going to do a liaison there and remove the E, but this is a basic class. Let's leave it that way so we don't complicate things. So, je viens de l'état d'Enugu. Let's take it again. J-E for je. Viens, V-I-E-N-S. Do is D-E. Then l'état, L apostrophe, E-T-A-T-E. At the top of the first E, that E there, you put a sign to rise from the top of the E and go forward towards the T. Right, je viens de l'état de Enugu. Do is D-E, then Enugu. If you're from Anambra, you say je viens de l'état d'Anambra. Je viens de l'état de Boyi. Je viens de l'état de Delta. Je viens de l'état de Lagos. So are you a student? Most of you are students. The big guys hardly call, the civil servants, the public workers, and the business guys. But since most of the callers are students, you say je suis étudiant. Je suis étudiant. I am a student. Je is J-E.
Suis, S-U-I-S. Étudiant, E-T-U-D-I-A-N-T-E. Étudiante, feminine. Masculine, there's no E. Je suis étudiant. Repeat after me, class. Je suis étudiant. I am a student. Right? All right, we'll continue.

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I am a civil servant. Je suis fonctionnaire. Some of you know that already. I can hear your voices from here. Fonctionnaire. Fonctionnaire. Je suis, J-E for Joe. Suis, S-U-I-S. 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Je suis fonctionnaire. Je suis fonctionnaire. Are you repeating after me? And the next one here is I speak English, Igbo, and a little French. I speak English, Igbo, and some French. Je parle anglais, Igbo, et un peu de français. 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Et un peu de français. Et un peu de français. A is E-T. E-T for A. Un peu de français. U-N for un. Peu, P-E-U. 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De français, D-E for do. P-E-U is peu, D-E for do. Then français, F-R-A-N. Francais. I'm going to take the spelling again. Je parle anglais. I speak English, Igbo, et un peu de français. I speak English, Igbo, and some French. Je for J-E. Parle, P-A-R-L-E. 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A-N-G-L-A-I-S. Je parle anglais, comment? Igbo. 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Et un peu de français. Repeat after me. Et un peu de français. A, E-T for A. Un peu, U-N for un. Peu, P-E-U. De français, D-E for do. Then français, Francais. All right? Beneath that C, at the bottom of the C, you put a sign like a comma to touch the baseline of the C. Je parle anglais, Igbo et un peu de français. Then you say merci beaucoup. That brings us to the end of the presentation. So you mustn't give all of them. If you call us up on the show and you just want to tell us your name and what state you come from or what you do, you're a student, fine. Give us 2-3 sentences, fine. But I'm looking forward to seeing those who can give the 8 and even more. You know, just do it very quickly and very fast. So you say merci beaucoup. What's merci beaucoup? Merci beaucoup means thank you very much. M-E-R-C-I for merci. M-E-R-C-I. Merci beaucoup. B-E-A-U-C-O-U-P. B-E-A-U-C-O-U-P. Merci beaucoup. Thank you very much. Then you say bonne année, tout le monde. Happy New Year, everyone. Bonne année, tout le monde. Magicien. So B-O-N-N-E is bon année, A-N-N-E, bon année tout le monde. Double N-E right at the top of the first E there, you put a sign to rise from the top of the E and go forward. That gives you bon année. So the topic today, like I said earlier, is se présenter, introducing oneself. It's the third show of the year. Last Saturday, we did something different. Today, we're going to look at introducing oneself because we all need to introduce ourselves before we kick off officially for the year. And number one, I said you greet the class. First, you say bonjour tout le monde. Bonjour tout le monde. Or salut tout le monde. Bonjour tout le monde means good day, everyone. Salut tout le monde means hi, everyone.
Then you tell us your name. Je m'appelle Monsieur Calvin. Je m'appelle Monsieur Eddie Bongo. Or je m'appelle Mademoiselle Chinenye. I've given you the spellings already, so you just need to practice with me right now. The third one, tell us what country you're from. You're a Nigerian, it says je suis Nigerian. If you're male, it says je suis Nigerian. And if you're female, it says je suis Nigerian. Oh, see the difference, right? Don't mistake it. Je suis Nigerian, je suis Nigerian. Are you from Enugu State? What state are you from? You say je viens de l'état de Enugu. I'm from Enugu State. Je viens de l'état de Enugu. If you're from Anambra, je viens de l'état d'Anambra. Are you from Kogi or Lagos? Je viens de l'état de Lagos. What do you do? Are you a student? Say, je suis étudiant. Je suis étudiant. Je suis fonctionnaire. Civil servant. I'm a civil servant. Je parle anglais, Igbo et un peu de français. Right? Je parle anglais, Igbo et un peu de français. And you say merci beaucoup. What is merci beaucoup? Thank you very much. Merci beaucoup. And you say bonne année tout le monde. That is happy new year, everyone. You're still listening to the French Cruise Niger radio show, your bilingual radio show on Urban Radio. Reaches you every Saturday, 1 p.m. to 2 p.m. And I am your professor de français. Je m'appelle Eddie Bongo, le roi du micro, numéro 1 de Nigeria.

0: Okay, let's see this caller. Hello, bonjour. Hello. Hello, this call. Call us back 0916-000-5945, French Cruise Niger. Hello, bonjour.
1: Hello, bonjour, monsieur Ed Bongo.
0: Bonjour, comment ça va?
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0: Comment tu t'appelles?
1: Je m'appelle mademoiselle Mary Jane, j'habite à Gaïti.
0: Mary Jane.
1: Bonne année, monsieur Ed Bongo.
0: Bonne année, mon ami, mademoiselle Mary Jane. How have you been? How's the new year treating you?
1: It was fine.
0: Good to have you on the show, Mary Jane. You sound brilliant, you sound energetic. Are you happy?
1: Oui.
0: Good. Merci beaucoup. Did you take the lesson today?
1: Oui.
0: Yeah, you're one of the stars of this class, so I know you're just going to do an excellent presentation. Go ahead, please. Tell the world. Introduce yourself to the world.
1: Okay.
0: All right.
1: Salut tout le monde.
0: Yes.
1: Bonne année.
0: Merci beaucoup.
1: Je m'appelle mademoiselle Mary Jane.
0: Yes, what's the meaning? Just keep translating for us.
1: Hi, everyone. Happy New Year. My name is Miss Mary Jane.
0: Yeah, what's the meaning? Okay, yeah. Continue, please.
1: Je suis Nigerian. I am a Nigerian.
0: Yeah, je suis Nigerian. Say Nigerian.
1: Je suis Nigerian. I am a Nigerian.
0: Good, good.
1: Je viens de l'État de Anambra. I am from Anambra State.
0: Absolutely correct. Continue, please.
1: Je suis étudiant. I am a student.
0: Correct. Correct.
1: Je parle anglais, Igbo, et un peu de français. I speak English, Igbo, and some French.
0: Interesting. Mary Jane. Yeah, continue, please.
1: Merci beaucoup.
0: Merci beaucoup.
1: Thank you very much.
0: Thank you so much, Mary Jane. Say goodbye to the class.
1: Bonne journée, monsieur Eddie Bongo. Cordio Bebenis. Bon weekend. Au revoir.
0: Merci beaucoup. Very soon I'm going to be seeing all of you right here at Urban Radio. Thank you so much. Say bon weekend again.
1: Bon weekend.
0: Merci. Bon weekend. Ça fait plaisir. Allô, bonjour.
2: Bonjour, Eddie Bongo.
0: Bonjour, mon ami. 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
0: Oui, je vais très bien. Comment tu t'appelles? Comment tu t'appelles? Oh, I lost a call. Please, you call back. Ah, who? Please.
3: Moi, je suis le métal. 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
0: Allô, bonjour. Ok, I lost a call too. Is it a network issue this morning? Please do call back. 0916-000-5945. 0916-000-5945. Allô, bonjour.
4: Bonjour, monsieur Ed Bongo.
0: Bonjour, comment ça va?
4: Je m'appelle Chris. Ça va bien, merci.
0: Ok, comment tu t'appelles?
4: Je m'appelle mademoiselle Christiana Najike.
0: Christiana Najike, right?
4: Najike.
0: Yeah, sometimes I'm tempted to say Nabuike, but now I get it. Najike. Where are you calling from today, Christiana?
4: Yabit Abugo, Kanoel.
0: Okay, how's 2026 treating you?
4: C'est bien.
0: Oh, c'est bien. I like that. I like that, Christiana. I like that response that you gave in French. Beautiful. All right, did you take the lesson today?
4: Oui.
0: Amazing, amazing. All right, go ahead and introduce yourself. You're one of the people that joined us somehow, I think mid last year, right? Oui. Yeah, go ahead, please, and introduce yourself, please. Okay, you should say bonjour, okay? Say bonjour, say bonjour. Don't say bon après-midi.
4: Bonjour.
0: Yes, bonjour. Comment ça va?
4: Je m'appelle Christiana Najike.
0: Okay. Go ahead, please.
4: J'habite à Abugo.
0: Okay, Abugo. It's calling from Abugo. Go ahead, please.
4: Je suis Nigerian.
0: Je suis Nigerian. What's the meaning?
4: I am a Nigerian.
0: That's correct. Number two.
4: Je m'appelle Christiana. My name is Christiana.
0: Okay, your name is Christiana. That's correct. Is that all? Continue, please.
1: Je parle anglais, Igbo, et un peu de français.
0: Yes, je parle anglais, Igbo, et un peu de français. What's the meaning?
1: I speak English, Igbo, and little French.
0: Yeah, that's correct. That's correct, Christiana. You have more for us?
1: Je travaille à la boulangerie.
0: Oh, intéressant, intéressant. I like that. Tell us again.
1: Je travaille à la boulangerie.
0: Je travaille à la boulangerie. Beautiful. What's the meaning?
1: I work at the bakery.
0: Yeah. Is that the reality? Is that true?
1: No.
0: But that's beautiful and creative, Christiana. Continue, please.
1: Je suis une fille.
0: Yeah, je suis une fille. What's the meaning of that?
1: I am a girl.
0: I am a girl. Okay, ça va?
1: Bonne, c'est fini.
0: C'est fini. Merci beaucoup, Mademoiselle Christiana. Thank you so much. I like the way you do your presentation and your conversations and the fact that you want to speak French at every given opportunity. Merci. Say goodbye to the class.
1: Merci beaucoup. Bonne année tout le monde.
0: Voilà, bonne année. 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Bon week-end.
1: Au revoir, la classe.
0: Au revoir, bon Mademoiselle. Week-end. Bon week-end. Merci. Amen. Amen.
1: Restez en sécurité.
0: Restez en sécurité, tout le monde. C'est ce que Christiana dit. Christiana says, stay safe, guys.

0: Allô, bonjour. Step away from your radio, please.
1: C'est moi, Prince Evans.
0: But walk away from your radio, please. I can hear the radio in the background. Am I correct? Prince, I'll cut you.
1: No, no, cut you. You shouldn't me be the person we call. We just cut now.
0: Yeah, I'm aware. Prince, I'll cut you. What are you doing?
1: It won't go now.
0: It's like this 2026 is sweetening you too much.
1: By the grace of God.
0: Amen. How about the situation the other time you called? Everything is over, right?
1: I thank God in all things. Eddie Bongo. Thank God for you. The name of the Lord.
0: Thank God for you, bro.
1: He's the one who leads.
0: Yeah.
1: Just our own is to trust in him.
0: Yeah, sure. I'm glad you know that. Yeah. Yes, so many people don't even know what you just said now. And that is just the key to a peaceful life. No God.
1: Yes, sir.
0: Yeah. That's awesome. Thank you so much for reminding us, Prince Evans.
1: Yes, so in our today own lesson.
0: Yeah.
1: Self introduction.
0: Yes.
1: Se présenter.
0: Yeah.
1: Bonjour tout le monde.
0: Yeah.
1: Or salut tout le monde.
0: Yes.
1: Good morning, everybody.
0: Mm-hmm.
1: Eddie Bongo, le professeur, salut.
0: Merci beaucoup. Yeah.
1: All right. Oui, yeah.
0: All right. Continue, please.
1: Je m'appelle Prince Evans.
0: Yeah, Prince Evans.
1: My name is Prince Evans.
0: Yeah.
1: Je suis Nigerian.
0: Yeah. Je suis Nigerian.
1: I am a Nigerian.
0: Yes, that's correct.
1: Je viens de l'état de Enugu.
0: Uh-huh.
1: I am from Enugu.
0: That's correct.
1: Yes, sir. Je suis étudiant. I am a student.
0: Okay, je suis étudiant. That's correct.
1: Oui. Je suis fonctionnaire. I am a civil servant.
0: Oh, interesting. Interesting.
1: Je parle anglais, Igbo, et un peu le français.
0: Okay, je parle. Take it again, please.
1: Okay, je parle anglais, Igbo, et un peu le français.
0: Un peu de français.
1: Okay, un peu
0: de français. Good. What's the meaning?
1: I speak English, Igbo, and French.
0: Interesting. And little French.
1: Okay, and little French.
0: Yeah.
1: Yeah. Bonne année tout le monde. Happy New Year, everybody. Eddie Bongo, félicitations.
0: Merci beaucoup. 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
0: 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Bon week-end.
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1: Bye.
0: Bye. 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Thank you. Prince Evans, the active guy.
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1: Oui,
0: How was
1: c'est
0: your
1: moi.
0: Christmas holiday, Chikamsu?
1: It's
0: You're back to your base now, are you?
1: Yeah, I'm back to Oka.
0: Back to Orca. Okay, how's Orca this morning?
1: Oka
0: Great. Did you take the lesson this morning? It's an easy class we have this morning.
1: Me.
0: All right, so you're going to introduce yourself. You're the class rep, right? Do you know how to
1: Me.
0: say, do you even know how to say I'm the class rep in French?
1: Tell my language, but I forgot me.
0: All right, so just go ahead and introduce yourself right now.
1: Ok. Je m'appelle Bonjour tout le monde. Je m'appelle
0: Bonjour.
1: Chikante, et qui est la plus jeune journaliste de
0: What's the
1: l'Afrique.
0: meaning of this? We want to know.
1: Good day, everyone. My name is Chikante, et qui est the youngest journalist in Africa.
0: Yeah, the youngest journalist in Africa, for those who don't understand what she always says. All right, continue, please.
1: Viens de l'État
0: Okay, je viens de
1: de
0: l'État de
1: Anambra State.
0: Yeah.
1: I'm from Anambra State. Monsieur, je suis un
0: Yep.
1: étudiant. I'm a student. Je parle anglais. Igbo et un peu de français. I speak English, Igbo and a little French. Ok. Je suis content. I'm happy. Je
0: Yes.
1: suis belle. I'm beautiful.
0: Beautiful.
1: Je suis intelligent. I'm intelligent.
0: Yeah.
1: Je suis en bonne santé. I'm in good health.
0: Yeah.
1: Je suis riche. I am rich. I
0: Okay.
1: claim it too.
0: Amen. I claim it for you too.
1: Merci, je suis courageuse. I
0: Yeah.
1: am brave.
0: Yes, that's
1: Je suis
0: correct.
1: gentille et forte. I am kind and strong.
0: Yes, your voice exemplifies all of these. Thank you so much for.
1: Beaucoup, Monsieur Eddie Bongo.
0: Yeah, merci beaucoup.
1: I have two to say.
0: You want to do what?
1: I have two to say.
0: Go ahead, please.
1: Okay, je suis chrétienne.
0: You see,
1: I am a
0: Kretzer.
1: Christian. Je suis jeune. I am young.
0: I'm young, je suis jeune. Merci beaucoup. Bon
1: Merci
0: week-end.
1: beaucoup, Monsieur Eddie Bongo.
0: Amen.
1: Que Dieu vous bénisse.
0: Merci.
1: I'm resting à l'étude. Do you want to talk to you about? Can I give them?
0: Yes, give them, please.
1: Oh,
0: They
1: yeah.
0: are part of the show.
1: Bonjour.
0: Bonjour. Comment ça va?
1: Ça
0: Je vais bien. Comment tu t'appelles?
1: va bien, merci. Et vous? Je m'appelle. Je
0: Demain.
1: m'appelle Chidomi. Je m'appelle
0: Chidi Omimi, you're back to 2026 now. How was your holiday?
1: Chidomi.
0: Good. Did you take the lesson this morning? This afternoon?
1: Yes.
0: Okay, introduce yourself, please, because you're one of the newcomers. Please introduce.
1: Je
0: Okay, wow. Go ahead, please.
1: m'appelle
0: Hey, Chidi Omimi, what's the meaning of Je suis Igbo?
1: Chidomi. I am evil.
0: What's the Okay, interesting.
1: Je
0: Continue, please.
1: Chidomi.
0: Chidi Omimi, how old are you again? How old do you say you are? 6 years old. I really would like to see your face. Continue, please. Is that all you have? One day, yeah, sure, one day. Is that all you have for us? Take it again.
1: Je suis belle.
0: Je suis belle. What is the meaning of Je suis belle?
1: I'm beautiful.
0: Yes, of course you are. Is that all you have for us now?
1: Thank
0: Yeah, say goodbye to the class. Au revoir. Merci beaucoup, Mademoiselle Chidiomimi. Yeah.
1: beaucoup,
0: Amen. Merci.
1: Bongo.
0: Oh, give it to her now. If your data goes, if your data exhausts, that's. Hello, bonjour. Comment ça va?
1: Ça va bien, merci. Et vous?
0: Je vais bien. Comment tu t'appelles? Chidiogo, right?
1: Je
0: Hey, Chidiogo, mon ami. Welcome to 2026. Did you take the lesson today? All right, just tell us your name and let's let you go. What did you learn today? Tell us one thing you learned today.
1: Chidiogo. Oui. Je m'appelle Chidiogo. Chris,

0: I was still the French Cruise Niger radio show. Those kids say they can't speak Igbo, and I think I advise you, Chigamso, to talk to the parents, find a way to get them to understand Igbo. I speak Igbo very well, and I encourage people to try to speak their mother tongue or their dialect before delving into any foreign language at all. Do you get? Allô, bonjour.
1: Bonjour.
0: Comment ça va?
1: Ça va bien, merci. Et vous?
0: Je vais bien. Comment tu t'appelles?
1: Je
0: And we're in Chuku. Happy New Year.
1: m'appelle Adjane
0: Good. Did you take the lesson today? Step away from
1: Eventuku.
0: your radio. Step away. Oh, goodness God. Step away from your radio, please.
1: I stepped away.
0: Okay. Now we want you to introduce yourself, right? Can you do that?
1: Yes.
0: All right, go ahead, please. Introduce yourself in French. We're listening. Your new friends and classmates are listening to you.
1: Bonjour tout le monde.
0: Bonjour. What's the meaning of that?
1: Good day, everyone.
0: That's correct. Continue, please.
1: Je m'appelle Misso Ewerem
0: Continue.
1: Chukwu. Je suis Nigerian.
0: Good. Je suis Nigerian. See, you're a boy, right?
1: Yes.
0: Yeah, say je suis Nigerian. Can you say that?
1: Je suis Nigerian.
0: Good. Continue, please.
1: Je viens de la table des Ebonyi.
0: Oh, good. What's the meaning of that?
1: I am from Ebonyi.
0: That's correct. Continue, please.
1: Je suis étudiant.
0: Je suis étudiant. What's the meaning of that? I am a student, that's correct. Continue, please.
1: Je parle anglais, Igbo, et un peu de français.
0: Un peu de français. Say un peu de français.
1: Un peu de français.
0: Good. What's the meaning of what you just said?
1: English, Igbo, and a little French.
0: That's correct. Chukwu. Is that all you have for us?
1: Yes, and
0: Okay. Yeah.
1: the
0: Merci beaucoup, mon ami Ngwerem Chuku. Say au revoir la classe. Bon weekend.
1: last one. Merci beaucoup.
0: Merci beaucoup, Monsieur Ngwerem Chuku.

0: Wow, a beautiful year is upon us, and my students, the French Cruise Niger students, are actually bringing up their A game. Ooh. Hello, bonjour. Hello, step away from your radio. Bonjour.
1: Bonjour.
0: Bonjour. Comment ça va?
1: Ça va bien, merci.
0: Comment tu t'appelles?
1: Je m'appelle Monsieur Joseph.
0: Monsieur Joseph, this is your first time on the show, right?
1: Yep.
0: Where are you calling from, Monsieur Joseph?
1: Enugu.
0: Enugu, welcome to the show.
1: Thanks.
0: Do you speak French?
1: French. That was many years ago when I learned French.
0: When you were in school, right?
1: A long time ago.
0: Yeah.
1: But I tuned into the program, and it's interesting to know that some people are teaching people French on radio. It's lovely.
0: Yeah. Is this your first time of catching the show on the radio?
1: Yeah, first time of catching the
0: wow.
1: show.
0: Wow. We've been here, and our students are doing us proud. Basic French, actually.
1: Yeah, you guys are doing well.
0: Thank you so much. So, do you want to speak some French before
1: you? And the way you were pronouncing.
0: Okay.
1: You know, I went to school whereby all our teachers were good, but our French teacher was the best.
0: Okay.
1: So
0: okay.
1: The way you were pronouncing, you reminded me of the man many, many years ago.
0: Really? Is he a Nigerian?
1: No. He's an Igbo.
0: Oh, okay.
1: But, you know, his name is Mr. Po. I'm not sure whether I don't know whether he's still alive.
0: Okay. Yeah,
1: but many years ago.
0: But so did you have interest in
1: some of our students had to speak French in Waye? Can you beat that?
0: Oh, because of the way he took you guys, right?
1: There was no way I could take that risk.
0: Were you scared of the language?
1: Is he only being scared? Why would I want to play Brazil in World Cup when I can play Iran?
0: Oh, okay, I understand now.

0: understand.
1: I
0: understand.
1: Take the one that will pass the river.
0: Exactly. The reason we're teaching French is because je suis Nigerian. That's correct. What's the meaning?
1: Okay. I'm in Nigeria. Okay. Je suis fonctionnaire. Is that not civil servant?
0: Fonctionnaire. Je suis fonctionnaire.
1: Anyway, but you're good.
0: Thank you.
1: Just say merci beaucoup.
0: Yes. Thank you so much, sir. My pleasure. So you join us every Saturday.
1: The thing about what you're doing is that a lot of people think that the only way to be rich is to do the thing everybody does. But I tell people, any genuine path can lead you to wealth.
0: Yeah, sure.
1: So whether you do it long enough, consistently enough, and persistently enough.
0: Yeah, we've been doing this and no regrets at all. we're never going
1: that
0: to stop.
1: Any path can lead anybody to wealth.
0: Thank you so much.
1: The challenge is that we don't do it long enough.
0: Yes, that's true.
1: We start something now. We look at the next man.
0: Yes.
1: He's doing well. We abandon what would have given us something.
0: Yes.
1: We go for that next man soon.
0: Mm.
1: We abandon that one again.
0: Mm.
1: But they forget that there's a law in life that called law of seed time and harvest. Seed time and harvest. There are three things there. Hold on. There are three things there.
0: Okay.
1: Seed is one.
0: Yeah.
1: Time is the one we tend to meet.
0: Mm-hmm.
1: Before they harvest.
0: Yeah.
1: So many people plant because they don't give enough time.
0: Mm-hmm.
1: As you're giving it time now, they leave and somebody else comes to harvest. That's just the irony of
0: life. That's true. You have taken 3 minutes and 4 minutes now to really inspire our listeners right now in a very unique way.
1: You're doing very well. In fact, I love people doing the things others are not doing.
0: Thank you. It really helps and people don't know. It makes you stand out. Thank you so much, Mr. Joseph. Say bon weekend before we let you go.
1: I hope I'll catch it again.
0: Every Saturday, please. We're here every Saturday.
1: What time? 12?
0: 1 p.m.
1: Okay, 1 to 2.
0: Yes, please. I'd like to have you on the show next Saturday. You should call us.
1: I tell a lot of people doing what others are not doing.
0: All right.
1: Everybody wants to just make money overnight. Money is not everything now. Satisfaction, fulfillment is everything.
0: Ooh, speak on, sir. Good night. No, I'm not saying there's no time. I'm just saying you spoke well. I have 10 minutes to go now, so I need to take other calls.
1: I really appreciate it. Thank you.
0: Bon weekend.
1: All right.

0: Lusaka.
1: You see what Mr. Joseph just said now is actually motivating and inspiring, not new to me, but so many of you will need that as a reminder. You try to be unique, try to stand out, try to do those things that not many people are doing. You're going to find fulfillment, especially if there are things you like to do. Don't force yourself into doing something you don't like to do because you want to be unique. You're really going to suffer. You see, that's why I really love the French business. I've been in the French business for years. This is not the only side of my French business, and I really love it because not many people speak French in Nigeria. You could go to a university, 50 people in a class, and 7 people are doing well. The rest will graduate and do something else. So for those of us who have mastered the language, we're going to help the country and help younger generations acquire the skill. And that's what we're doing, teaching you basic French on the radio. From there, you want to master the language, you know where to go. So-

0: Hello, bonjour.
1: Bonjour, monsieur Eddie Bongo.
0: Yes, bonjour. Comment ça va?
1: Ça va bien, merci. Et vous?
0: Oui, je vais bien. Comment tu t'appelles?
1: Je m'appelle Queen Esther. J'habite à Nkanu East.
0: Queen Esther from Nkanu East. Queen Esther,
1: yes,
0: I'm hearing this name for the first time on the show.
1: Yes, I'm a first-time caller.
0: First-time caller. Let's welcome you. So you're joining us in 2026. I hope you won't leave us.
1: Yes.
0: Did you take the lesson?
1: Yes, I did.
0: All right. So go ahead now. Introduce yourself. It's your first time on the show. We'd like to know you more, please, Queen Esther.
1: Okay. Bonjour, Solomon.
0: Bonjour.
1: Bon année.
0: What is bon année?
1: Happy New Year.
0: Okay, Queen Esther, continue, please.
1: Je m'appelle Mademoiselle Queen Esther.
0: Interesting. Je m'appelle Mademoiselle Queen Esther. What did you just say?
1: My name is Queen Esther.
0: Yeah, continue, please.
1: Yes. Je suis Nigerian. I'm in Nigeria.
0: Interesting. Je suis Nigerian. I'm a Nigerian. Continue, please.
1: Je viens de l'état de Enugu.
0: Oh, correct. Have you studied French before?
1: No, I listened to your program, but this is my first time of call. I decided to call. Let me try.
0: Is it what Mr. Joseph said now that inspired you to call me, Queen Esther?
1: Sir?
0: Is it what the last caller said that really motivated you to call? You want to now really really participate in the French?
1: No, I'm trying to call since you started today. So it's not just now.
0: Okay, we don't want to miss you again, okay?
1: Okay, sir.
0: All right, continue, please.
1: Je suis belle. I am beautiful.
0: I like that. Je suis belle. I am beautiful. Is that all you have for us?
1: I have one. The remaining one.
0: Okay.
1: Je parle anglais, Igbo, et un peu de français.
0: Good. You said it well, but the anglais has a little problem. Not anglais, anglais. Say je parle anglais, Igbo, et un peu de français.
1: Okay, je parle anglais, Igbo, et un peu de français.
0: Beautiful, beautiful, beautiful. Queen Esther, I like your energy, so you are now one of us, right?
1: That's
0: all right. If that's all you have for us, say goodbye to the class. Say bon weekend, au revoir, la class.
1: Merci beaucoup. Bon weekend, la class. Au revoir. Code of Ubeni.
0: Amen. Merci beaucoup, Queen Esther. Bon weekend.
2: 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Je m'appelle Didi. 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

0: Hello, bonjour.
1: Hello.
0: Step away from your radio set, please. Walk away, step away, please. Comment ça va?
1: Ça va bien, merci, et vous?
0: Oui, je vais bien. Comment tu t'appelles?
1: Je m'appelle Chiamaka.
0: Chiamaka, where are you calling from?
1: Enugu.
0: Chiamaka, this is your first time of calling on this show, am I correct?
1: Yes.
0: Okay, let's welcome you with this. Where precisely are you calling from?
1: Enugu State.
0: Enugu State. What part of Enugu are you calling from?
1: Amoji,
0: okay. What class are you in, Chiamaka?
1: JS1,
0: good. So, did you take the lesson today?
1: Yes.
0: All right, go ahead and introduce yourself. We'd like to know you better since you have decided to join us today.
1: Bonjour, tout le monde.
0: Bonjour, Mademoiselle Chiamaka.
1: Je m'appelle Chukwuemeka Chiamaka Angel.
0: Oh, great. Chukwe, come again with that name.
1: Je m'appelle Chukwuemeka Chiamaka Angel.
0: Chukwuemeka Chiamaka Angel. Great. Continue, please.
1: Je suis Nigérian.
0: That's correct.
1: Je
0: viens de l'état de Boigny. What's the meaning? Je viens, take it again. Je viens de l'état de Boigny.
1: Je viens de l'état de Boigny.
0: Good. What's the meaning?
1: I'm from Ebony.
0: Okay, one more now and we'll let you go. Time is against us already.
1: Je suis
0: étudiant. What's the meaning?
1: I'm a student.
0: Good. Now you should join us next Saturday and try to call on time, okay? Time is up,
1: okay?
0: All right. Say au revoir and bon weekend to the class now.
1: Au revoir. Bon weekend.
0: Au revoir. Bon weekend. Merci beaucoup, Mademoiselle Chiamaka.
1: Merci beaucoup.
0: D'accord. Yeah, I like that. That was a great and soft way of closing the show. And that was by Chiamaka from Amoji. And she's from Ebonyi State. All right, good to have you guys. To all the new people who called today, welcome. And special merci to all of you who called in on the show today, from Mademoiselle Mary Jane in Gariki to Christiana Najike, right? And then Prince Evans himself, we're going to look for a high table for you in this class. You're one of the vibrant people in this class. Then we have Chikamsu calling from Oka, the class rep. We have Chidi Omimi. Yeah, the twin girls, Chidi Omimi and Chidi Ogo. Yeah, always good to have you guys on the show. Then we have my friend Enwere Mchuku with a soft voice. Yeah, thank you for calling today, Monsieur Joseph. Yeah, that was inspiring, Mr. Joseph. It was good to have you on the show today. In French, we say merci beaucoup. Merci d'avoir participé. Then Queen Esther, Chiamaka, Chukwuemeka Angel, and all of you who couldn't even connect today. Next Saturday is another great time on the French Crew Show. Don't forget, 1 p.m. every Saturday, we teach you basic French life on the radio. And I remain your celebrity French teacher. Je m'appelle Eddie Bongo, and I am from Enugu State. So, my name has a way of making people think I'm Francophone. I am Nigerian. I'm Mwafo. Until next Saturday, bon weekend, les amis. Enjoy this song from yours truly, Eddie Bongo. Comment ça va?
2: 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The Rat with Micro.

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1: All right, Urban Fam, let's get into the countdown. We are kicking things off at number 20 with the man himself, Omalay, and his track, I Am. 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Clock it, Omalay. Anyway, so this is I Am by Omalay right here on the Urban Radio Top 20 Music Countdown. 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

0: All right, ladies and gentlemen, you're chilling with the top 20 music countdown show on your number one station, Urban Radio 94.5 FM. No try to touch that dial, man. Tubaba says so. Thank you very much.
1: This is number 19.

0: 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And that amazing track on our number 19 spot is from our African giant himself, Burna Boy, alongside Sha Boozy with Change Your Mind. Now, beneath that smooth sound is a story of heartbreak, regret, and wanting one more chance.
1: Chai.
0: Okay.
2: Is it Pee-wee?
0: I'm telling you, it's that moment when you know you've messed up. The relationship is slipping away and you are basically saying, please, I beg, don't give up on us just yet.
1: We can work it out.
0: But can we actually work it out?
1: Mba, no. Please, no, number 18.
0: It depends. But moving on to number 18, we've got Big Shot by Zero Swag Bag. This one is pure confidence, success, money, luxury, and of course, plenty of Igbo pride. Wow. Zero is basically reminding us that when you are a Big Shot, you move like one. So, music lovers, please enjoy Big Shot by Zero Swag Bag on number 18.
3: We are

That was Young John with Elumelu at number 17. Young John basically said, I did carry my body like Elumelu. And honestly, if the confidence is not this loud, are we even dreaming big? Anyways, from Elumelu Energy to whatever is holding down number 16, let's keep it moving. And now that we're at number 16, Victorini is bringing the sleek energy. This one is giving romance, is giving attraction, confidence, and that smooth late night vibe where the chemistry is chemistry. So if you're feeling somebody, this one might just be your track. Here is Slick by Victorini at number 16 on the Urban Radio

0: Still on the top 20 music countdown, that was Mavo with Ice Cream sitting at the number 15 spot.
1: Sweet song, sweet vibes, and clearly somebody is ready to spoil their baby.
0: Because let's be honest, romance is cute.
1: Wait, oh, but romance with an alas attached. Even sweeter!
0: Alright, please, Clarion, enough of the sweetness.
1: Sorry.
0: Let's find out what's holding down our number 14 spot this week.
1: Absolutely! So holding down number 14 is Rema with Tea. And this one is all about feminine beauty, dancing, and having a good time.
0: Basically, Rema said, forget the serious stuff, get on the dance floor, and enjoy yourself.
1: Here is Tea by Rema at number 14 on our countdown. Let's go!
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0: Good, yo, what's up? My name is Bride AK Basket Man. You're chilling on the Saturday Chill Zone. There's a lot of chilling going down here. Yes, everybody's chilling. Are you guys chilling? Keep it locked down.
1: This is number 13.

0: Still enjoying our amazing playlist on the Top 20 Music Countdown this week. That was Fola featuring Ira Star with Treat You Right at number 13. And honestly, the message is simple. Mm-hmm. If you're going to love me properly.
1: No unnecessary drama, no confusion, I beg. Just good energy, loyalty, and peace. Because I mean, the butterflies are cute, but peace of mind, hey, elites.
0: I didn't tell you. All right, lovers, we've got number 12 coming up next, so stay right here.
1: At number 12, we've got Shay Vibes with Back to You. And this one is for that person who said, I'm done, but somehow still find themselves asking, so how do I go back to you? It's all about longing, nostalgia, love, and that struggle of wanting someone back, even when everything has fallen apart. So here's Back to You by Shay Vibes, sitting at our number 12 spot on the countdown. Enjoy.
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1: It's a good boyfriend, KC, your most faithful boyfriend ever. Leave it. And right now, you're hooked up to your favorite station, Urban Radio 94.5. 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

0: Estilo Bolaji Suarez.
1: All right, music lovers, that was our number 11 song coming from Black Bones, and that amazing track is called Chanel.
2: Chanel, Nike, money, and lifestyle. Meanwhile, some of us are just checking our accounts balance before ordering shawarma. Chai.
1: But hey, we love to see the big boy dream.
2: That's true.
1: But now, let's find out what's taking over number 10, the halfway stage of the top 20 music countdown this week.
2: And just like that, we are in the top 10.
1: Yes.
2: Holding down number 10 is Benson featuring Asake with Eja Meja, and this one is all about gratitude, hard work, and enjoying the blessings that come after the struggle. Eja Meja means six fish, basically symbolizing abundance and having more than enough. I know you guys do not know that you all were probably just singing the song. That is why I am here. I got you covered, so don't worry. So if you've been praying for your own six fish, keep working, keep believing. Here is Eja Meja by Benson featuring Asake at number 10 on our countdown.
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1: Number 9.
2: Angeli, come and let me. Obeni to ba feru me, consider lucky. My baby, let's keep on jamming. This fire cannot cool down, baby.

0: my baby, you are my special one, my bestie. You know I'm a soldier boy.
1: So beautiful people, I know the song lovers are wondering, why is Why Love by Asake back on the countdown? Asake is still making waves on the airwaves, that is why it holds down our number 9 spot this week. This one is all about deep affection, devotion, and that feeling of being so into someone that even you are wondering, why love they do me like this? And with a little faith and reflection woven into the song, Asake reminds us that sometimes you just have to love, trust God, and let life unfold.
2: But before we move to our number 8 song, I have to tell you guys that Asake is currently number 1 as the most heard artist on radio of mid-year 2026. He has 7.44 billion.
1: Wow.
2: That's why we're not surprised that Why Love is
1: I'm
2: back on the charts. Following up closely with Asake is Wizkid with 7.09 billion impressions. We have Davido also with 5.52 billion impressions. Then Omalay with 5 billion impressions, and Mavo with 3.76 billion impressions, and he's holding down our number 8 spot on the countdown with Find My Babe. He's searching for that special someone while mixing romance, confidence, and a little bit of I've made it, so just come and enjoy this life with me. You know, that's the energy he's giving. The beat is breezy, the vibe is catchy, and honestly, somebody's babe is missing, and here is Find My Babe by Mavo at number 8 on the countdown. So if you're looking for your babe, join Mavo in search. 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

0: Alright, beautiful people, sliding into number 7, we've got Fola with Attention. This one is for anybody who's tired of mixed signals and just wants to know, do you actually like me or not? It's smooth, catchy, and all about desire, vulnerability, and wanting something or someone real. Basically, give me your attention, not confusion. Please, please, and please.
1: Seth is tired.
0: I'm telling you.
1: Seth is confusing you.
0: I don't tire for human beings, I beg. But please, please, please. Honestly, sometimes we are not asking too much. We just want attention, good intention, and consistency.
1: Clock it. Clock it.
0: You agree with me, right?
1: I agree with you. I agree with you. Anyways, ladies and gentlemen, moving on to number 6, we have Shay Vibes with GTA. And just like the game, Shay Vibes compares real life to one big mission: navigating the hustle, taking risks, meeting different people, surviving the chaos, and leveling up along the way. From street hustle to luxury living, this one is all about survival, success, and staying prayed up through it all. Here is GTA by Shay Vibes at number 6 on the Urban Radio Top 20 Countdown.

0: madiwa. 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
1: Ladies and gentlemen, what's up? What's happening? My name is Files, aka Files the Bad Guy. They also calling me the What's Up Guy. And right now, you're listening to Urban Radio. Don't change it. Thank you so much.
2: Number 5.

0: Reminder that admitting you got it wrong isn't weakness, it's growth.
1: Period. And now we are down to the final four.
2: Yes.
1: So at number four, it's Fola featuring Bella Schmutter and Zlatan with It's Over. This one is for everybody who had to hustle, struggle, get overlooked, and keep pushing anyway. Now the story is different, the doubters are watching, the hard times are behind them, and the glow up is speaking for itself. It's given. You didn't believe me then, but now look
2: That's
1: at me.
2: Now.
1: Look at me, period.
2: Look
1: exactly.
2: At me now.
1: So here It's Over by Fola featuring Bella Schmutter and Zlatan at number four. Enjoy.
3: This is number four. Yeah.

0: What up, they call me DJ Spino, top boy in the Billy. 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Don't touch it.
1: We are at number 3.
2: Yeah, take microphone, may you sing along. Word for word, yes, you know the song. The matter long, yeah, the matter long. Hit the boost, IL, matter dog. Fly boy, super what? She dey feel me, inner what? See what she's offering, no be synagogue. Came to the show, she had they perform. I just go, me a just go, on my wife below. Coco below, then come my phone, maybe go party. I say we party, he say that kind party.

Still enjoying our amazing tracks on the top 20 music countdown this week. That was Black Bones with Big Perf.

0: Former at number 3. And honestly, if confidence had a track, this might just be it. Big energy, big performance, big vibes, and Black Bones definitely understood the assignment.
1: Period. And now we are down to number 2. And guess who is bringing it hot? It's Rema! Rema is bringing us some serious relationship confusion with Oh No. This one is for anybody who has ever been in that situationship where you are asking yourself, so what exactly are we? 1 minute the vibe is giving love.
2: Hi.
1: The next minute they are acting brand new. Mixed signals, late night calls, social media stalking, intense attraction. Basically modern dating in one song. But somehow, even with all the confusion, you are still drawn to this person. Now what for you? And Rema, Sha turns all that romantic chaos into an infectious, danceable vibe. So here is Oh No by Rema, holding down the number 2 spot on the countdown. Let's turn it up.
3: This is

0: And just like that, we've made it to the peak of the Top 20 Music Countdown this week. 20 songs, 20 different vibes, and we have finally arrived at the moment we have all been waiting for. Number one.
1: But before we reveal who is taking that top spot, let's take a quick trip down the countdown. We kicked this off at number 20 with Omale, I Am, then moved through Burna Boy featuring Shabuzi with Change Your Mind at number 19, Benson with Pidgin and English at number 18, Young John with Elumelu at number 17.
0: We had Victoni with Slick at number 16, Mavo with Ice Cream at number 15, Rema with T at number 14, Fola featuring Ira Star with Treat You Right at number 13, Sheyi Vibes with Back to You at number 12.
1: Then we stepped into the luxury department with Black Bones featuring Ashake with Chanel at number 11, followed by Benson featuring Ashake with Eja Meja at number 10, Ashake with Why Love at number 9, Mavo with Find My Babe at number 8, Fola with Attention at number 7.
0: And things got even hotter with Sheyi Vibes with GTA at number 6, Ashake with Forgiveness at number 5, Fola featuring Bella Shmoda and Zlatan with It's Over at number 4.
1: Then we hit the final 3 with Black Bones with Big Performer at number 3, before Rema brought us all this situationship chaos with Oh No at number 2. And now there is only one song left.
0: One artist,
1: one track,
0: one number one spot.
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0: You've heard the contenders, you felt the vibes, you've ridden with us from number 20 all the way to number 2.
1: But now it is time.
0: Urban fam,
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0: And that is your number one song on the Auburn Radio Top 20 Music Countdown. Davido, Fola, and Mayokun back again with Before. And honestly, what a way to close out this week's countdown from number 20 all the way to the top spots. We've had Love, Money, Ambition, Heartbreak, Confidence, Hustle, Good Vibes, and of course, plenty of relationship wahala.
1: Chai, no be small plenty of relationship wahala. But after all those songs battled it out, Before is the one sitting pretty at number one this week again. Big congratulations to Davido, Fola, and Mayokun. That's the Auburn Radio Top 20 for this week. So whether your favorite song made the top 20 or you're already complaining about where your favorite landed,
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16: Oh, yeah.
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0: elder igwe osin keke me
1: Oh, that is number. I am the Igwe Austin. It's so busy with the lady. I'm a boy. You can go in a shop here, Marana, and you who are cooked. If you make the letter, I will have to rule on a legal. You line at the town, you go on a roll of that, na Lagos, na Sabina, na Kano. And Oga de Mana, or no Panjo, or no roller, but I'm an Oga Kamana. Where we invest in that trying to be in that tool. I need this all you do for DJ go. I have heard them now, they are not you, but they are all. All my parents are born, watching us go. You can go in that office, it's a government doing both. I love being in the name of the year. I asked you, I'm the Minister of Lands and the House, you know. The high name of my Kagaga, you know, Obama, a man, a commissioner, a man, for Obama. Emana ala ne na pish and as a result in Ringo Nadi in Basic Arua Olo immediately. Or go to Guru, Negro Nanchetanja, Negro Nemene, Negro Rossonano, before a year or 2 years, Anapoge Alama, before the Rue El Carica Sigma and Nagi Jalo or Pogubia. In first look at government, the government in place can also be a mess. All that the matter government to bring in, there are me, Sandy, and we to create a government, and I don't know where to go. And I'm a person to make you know, Jana 1 billion, that is 100 or 200,000. It may be sure now, like Jana, not be guaranteed, you know.

0: There's a place where emotions run high. A place where goals are achieved. A place where creativity, skills, and resilience are tested. A place where dreams come true and hopes shattered. The joys of millions of fans literally at your feet. Box 18, where all the action happens.
1: And Messi steps up to the plate. Cristiano Ronaldo, the king.
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0: Right, 9 minutes gone past four. This is Boxer 10 on 94.5 Urban Radio. We're still enjoying the international window. You're not enjoying some national team football, except the fact that we were ridiculed by Guinea-Bissau, which wasn't an interesting result for the Super Eagles of Nigeria. But apart from that, it's been different matches in Europe and also drawing different kind of conversations, different kind of reactions. And then for 1 week, and now counting, we were overwhelmed with the depth of Manchester City's robbery, the depth of Manchester City's cheating scandal. And yes, we still have conversations going concerning that. And yes, we have some games that we'll talk about. The MPFL is for this weekend. Also, Canopy Lands and Sporting Lagos are played a goalless draw, as we speak. We have games lined up for tomorrow. And just so you know, Rangers are sitting at the top of the MPFL table, and they will face Abia Warriors in Owerri tomorrow as their home match. So, a lot to talk about in the world of football. And Tochukwu is in the studio. Good evening to you, Tochukwu.
1: Good evening.
0: How was your week? This is the longest international break ever. Yes. 3 weeks.
1: Yes.
0: A lot of games. We are also still going to play one more game against Russia. How have you enjoyed this international break?
1: Yeah, we've seen a lot of ups and downs. We've seen what red cards could do to teams, how it could change the texture of matches. That of Norway I'm talking about. We've seen how we've finally established that some teams are history. They were big teams before. Nobody fears them again. Italy is one of them and Nigeria is the other. Let's just know our level and stay there. I'm now contented with Nigeria being a third-class football nation.
0: And find a way to work ourselves to the...
1: Yes. We are not who we think we are. Let's bust our bubbles and tell ourselves the bitter truth. Good evening.
0: I will also accept that we are not who we think we are again, because at some point we... at the highest spot on the FIFA rankings, fifth in the world, and that position is owned by Morocco currently.
1: Yeah. Morocco is what the Super Eagles, the dream team Super Eagles, I mean the 94, were. They are a replica of what that dream team was. Morocco is having their best ever team in history. This is their dream team. Nigeria is having maybe the worst ever Super Eagles I've seen in a lifetime. This is the worst ever.
0: Should it be so? Yes. Looking at the quality of the players that we have. Now, what I'm saying about quality, I'm not saying they are world-class players, but they are playing in fine, good, comfortable clubs in Europe. One, they are average and some a bit above average. Should we be having stinker performance in Africa, for example?
1: Osimhen is world-class. Take it to the bank anyway.
0: Yes, I'm not arguing Osimhen. No, it's not all of them that are world class.
1: A Super Eagles without Osimhen is like saying a Benin team. Is worse than a Benin Republic national team. We cannot face any team without Osimhen, and you will be 100% sure. The Super Eagles is Osimhen and 9 sticks or 10 sticks standing side by side. I say this everywhere I go to.
0: But there's also Lookman in the side. Yes, he will be took us to the last FIFA World Cup, that match against Zambia. But Lookman was impactful at the last African Cup of Nations. And since he moved to Atletico Madrid, we had few games, was brilliant. Some games not completely confident, but this season he's having more like is a rough start to the new season for Atletico Madrid. And if you look at his start in the last 5 seasons since he blew up, you know, at Atalanta, and current season is struggling to impact games with Atletico Madrid, and that form has actually trickled down to the Premier League. What exactly is going on with him? Because this is one impact player that can still give us goals and assist and determine games for us without a Victor.
1: Without Victor, it's not just about Lookman, it's about the team. Victor Osimhen does not need a good team. He does not even need a United team to perform. He just needs a team. And he carries everything on his head like Gala and Lacazette. If you could remember when Chelsea had Drogba, he was playing every match. See, Osimhen is a Drogba that is not on dread. He does everything. He's a Drogba that is not plating here. So he lifts a team up. But in Drogba's case, they had a Lampard, they had some other very, very good
0: John
1: players.
0: Terry, they had Mikel Uba.
1: They were leaders scattered everywhere. Nigeria is just any team that just had that just has an Osimhen. See, if I were to be in Osimhen's shoe, as much as I love this country, at some point I'll be thinking, come, is he? Will I, why will he always be me? I will write it on my singlet. Why always me? Is it that there cannot be anybody who would do these things that Osimhen does? We've not seen them in Super Eagles. It's time we tell ourselves the truth. The Super Eagles.
0: Remove the super
1: from the Eagles and call ourselves the Eagles or the Green Eagles for now. See, when we get the superness in ourselves, then we cannot add back. It's just the Eagles. So for now, I'll be calling them the Eagles. Permit me to use that.
0: No, that's not their name, because we have plenty Eagles. We have the Carthage Eagles. We have the Desert. Plenty Eagles in Africa.
1: No Green Eagles. We were Green Eagles before. Let's answer. Let's go back to
0: And talking there. About the Super Eagles of Nigeria, we were Red Devils at some point also. Then the Green Eagles. Then we grew from Green Eagles to the Super Eagles. And it looks like we are going back right now. And if we decide to adopt Red Devils, of course, we be synonymous with the problem Manchester United is facing currently also. Maybe. The Super Eagles will hold their first training session in Russia today as they step up preparation for Tuesday's international friendly against the host nation. Nigeria arrived in Nizhny Novgorod Airport on Friday afternoon and proceeded to the hotel, where the players were given time to recover from the long journey and jet lag. Head coach Eric Shelley is expected to lead his squad through its first training session today at the stadium as preparation begin in earnest for the encounter with Russia. The session will provide Shelley with an opportunity to assess the condition of the players following their trip and begin preparation for a Russian side that will present a different challenge from the opposition Nigeria faced in their last competitive fixture. The Super Eagles are looking to bounce back from a disappointing 3-0 defeat to Guinea-Bissau in the second leg in the second Group L fixture of the 2027 African Cup of Nations qualifying campaign. Some people have called, like for Chooks, is clamoring that we should shut down the NFF for now and shut down football for now, and let's start from the scratch. Let's start all over again to grow football in Nigeria. With that game against Guinea-Bissau that you watched, what do you think from you picking about that game? What do you think is the way forward? First of all, why did we perform that badly, apart from the Osimhen factor?
1: Yeah, I believe the Super Eagles, they've been having a lot of administrative issues. See, sometimes when I was not against the sack of the resignation of the NFL president.
0: The massive
1: I was not against it. Because we've been dismal. We've been very, very poor. But then when he resigns some other person, there should be an election as soon as possible and get done with so that the team can move forward. But there's been a lot of politicking, postponing.
0: Yeah, but for that role, there's politics in football. Maybe we like it or not. Maybe we want to separate it or not. There is politics because any position that is money spinning, any position that is active, that gives you the opportunity to see the world from different angles, any position that gives you exposure, there's usually an hassle for that position.
1: Surely.
0: It is born that way. Even if it was free, there's going to be a contest for it.
1: The issue I have with is not doing the election as soon as there was the resignation or getting somebody in charge, but someone who holds another position stepping in to take it and postponing and not even giving us a date for the election. I don't see it as healthy.
0: But there's an interference from FIFA now.
1: Because
0: of the massive resignation, there's going to be an interference from FIFA because of the statute and the skeleton of the organization as it is.
1: But I believe that we shouldn't have let it get into this point. We should have looked for a way to make sure that the team doesn't suffer, because give or take, there was a time the Basketball Federation had their own dispute. They were going in court and all that.
0: Yeah.
1: Kida and the rest. So, and after that much, they had to sit down and tell themselves. Well, anyway, it was solved by the external body who solved it. And immediately after that, there has been some level of peace. I'm saying that for our position and our level in football, people who have gone to the World Cup, for a very large part of our lives, we were the highest capped World Cup nation. One of the highest caps in Africa. Yeah, we've had names. We've gone to knockout stages of the World Cup. won the African Nations Cup, had some of the most, we've won the highest number of laurels at the under 17, a whole lot of players, the highest number of bronze and silver at the Nations Cup. So we are up there when it comes to football. There are things, the Super Eagles is a very, very big household name. So to be going through all this, more like being treated like the Togolese or Benin national team, it is something that we cannot accept. If we say, at some point, we're beginning to think that, yes, the Super Eagles of Nigeria is as good as Norway. I was thinking that for maybe last 2 years ago.
0: With Osimhen. There's no way. Yes. Norway wasn't existing.
1: Ademola Lookman. Yes, if not better. So I was beginning to see them in that light. Man for man would have matched Norway if we knew what we're doing. But right now, after coming back from missing the World Cup, it was something everybody was supposed to close shop, close rank, and say, okay, let's get this team back in line and in order. But this is not what we are expecting to see. We are already in the deep blue sea. Mm. We can't keep drowning more.
0: All right, our result from the UEFA Nations League last night. Belgium tore apart Turkey. I don't know, with the quality and the talent that Turkey possesses, with the kind of other Gulas in their team, Kenan Yidis in their team, they have struggled. From the FIFA World Cup, where they failed to win a single game, they were beaten by Belgium yesterday, 3-0. Kevin De Bruyne again, still to the rescue, delivering for Belgium. He scored the first goal of the game in the 10th minute, and assist from Dodi Lukbaku. Then Yuri Tillemans assisted Kevin De Bruyne for a second goal in the 60th minute. Then Shadi Katalari assisted Romelu Lukaku. When you think about the fact that those names have been on our lips for a very long time, Lukaku still playing football for Belgium. Now I look at that lineup. That lineup had Baris Yilmaz, had Arda Güler, add Kerem Atakoglu, Ismail Usek, Batok Emers, August Harden, add Fede Kadioglu, Badakli, Mary Demiral, Zeki Selik, and Ugo Kan Kako. You know, maybe the keeper is not so famous, but you look at the Turkish national team from the FIFA World Cup. They were the first team to crash out of the FIFA World Cup that we knew that they were going to go out, despite the quality of players that they have. The Turkish league is a buzzing league. When you now when you talk about the top five leagues in Europe, you're coming down to the Turkish league because of the kind of presence, the big names that they currently have. Yes, you might say some players are living their prime, but there are some players still playing in their prime, like a Victor Osimhen, for example. What is the struggle for Turkey? Why, despite the quality of players that they have in their team, why has the last 8 months been very bad for them?
1: Yeah, I believe it's more about, even at the World Cup, we saw flickers of what to expect from them. At some point, they were losing steam. And a lot of these players that you are rating in the Turkish league, many are not from Turkey. The Salahs, the Victor Osimhen, many of them are not from Turkey. But that league is good, and they have a very good squad. I believe they are not like up there. So if Belgium beat Turkey, it's no big news.
0: Mm.
1: It's something that we should expect.
0: But when you look at the result in UEFA Europa, UEFA Nations League, that position where you have Turkey have played 30 matches and recorded 0 points. That is my point. They played against Belgium, played against Italy. At least they should be able to beat Italy, we know. But France and Italy played yesterday, and it was a blockbuster.
1: Yeah.
0: The game was massive. Michael Olise buried a fantastic setup. You know, a free kick was set up for him by Ryan Cherki, and a finish with a plum. Then Alexandre Bastoni equalized after poor defending by France. Yes, we also know that Rolls-Royce defender that they have in their team is out injured. Was that William Saliba? Yes, he's an organizational chief. But when I don't know if you saw that game yesterday, it was down to Donnarumma's heroics to stop France from annihilating Italy. Deep at played Italy so bad. They had eight shots on target. They had 3 shots off target and 7 blocks. They had 65% ball possession, showing the kind of talent that they have in that team. And Donnarumma made 7 saves against France. So bottom line, France didn't win that game against Italy. They played a 1-1 draw. I think that's the first time they will meet. I think that's the first time they meet since 2006. I don't know if that might start. No, it's not right.
1: I watched them play some.
0: And they play 3-1 against Italy. 3-1, they suffered from Italy. But that is the first time Zinedine Zidane had been at the determining. This time around, is coming in as a coach. So they tied that story around him. That the last time he faced Italy was as a player at the FIFA World Cup in 2006. Now he's become a full-grown man, a manager, as the case may be, and he's facing Italy for the first time. Italy is still finding it difficult to build their team despite bringing Mancini back. Mancini won the Euros for them, you remember, when they defeated England. Won't go to nothing. So what exactly is what do you think in that game, France versus Italy yesterday?
1: I everybody expected France to steal it, just win that match, a routine win, because Italy is not that team. It's like Nigeria, it's like the Super Eagles. They are not what we thought they were. They are not what we've always known them to be. They are not that kind of squad anymore. But then they have some very good players, and for them to have grinded out that draw really goes a long way. See, that is what, like, the one coming in and smiling will always tell us. See, whether you like it or not, Donnarumma adds something to a team that we never can underwrite. I wish they will swap their keeper for Lautaro Martinez. Donnarumma is a football cheat when it comes to that. How he could be able to steal the 3 points of France. It was a match they lost to Donnarumma. Yes, France lost that match to Donnarumma because they did everything we know that made sense in football, and somehow they didn't win the match. So it's down to his heroics. But then when you come to look that France could still have won it, maybe Upamecano, maybe if he had... No, it was already late. But they should have buried some of the chances that they really had. But Donnarumma made some very good saves. It goes to tell us that they don't have there are some teams that don't over respect each other.
2: Yeah.
1: For Italy to have still seen something in that match is good for them. It's good for them. But still, what is happening to Italy is still happening.
0: All right, in that League A Group 1, where you have Italy, Belgium, Turkey, and France. Currently, as it stands, we have France with 7 points, Belgium with 6, Italy with 4 points. Yes, Italy with 4 points, and no point for Turkey. All right, friend is coming from a short, returning from a short hamstring injury. He's going to be able to sprint this evening. He's just returning. But yes, while we wait for Victor, who's just joining, he went on injury with Osimhen. I don't know, maybe it's Osimhen's doctor, as the case may be. Osimhen is also fit, and Victor has missed 3 times on this show. That's 3 weeks of the show, but he's back. Let's get into that conversation, because a lot of fans will be waiting for the game between Scherzer and Spain today. If not for anything, for that left wing position in world football right now, we have 2 monsters on the left. Lamine Yamal, who is the number one pick right now for the Ballon d'Or, which reports them getting. And then we have a Michael Olise. Now, I remember the last match they played. Michael Olise scored that fantastic goal for France. He won that game for France when he took out the old defense that game that ended 1-0, when he took out the old defense for Belgium and scored. Then the next game, Lamine scored 2 goals and 1 assist. Now, yesterday, you saw that goal. Only Olise can score that kind of goal now. In what, even Lamine will not strike that way. I'm expecting Lamine to turn up tomorrow to counter that. But in the FIFA, in the Ballon d'Or ranking that I've seen, Olise is not even getting into the top 5, despite having a stellar season than Lamine Yamal in the last 8 months. How are you, Victor?
2: I'm fine. Good evening, Banky. Good evening.
0: You smell money. I used to get money from the Saudis. Etihad Airways. Are you still being funded by the Etihad Airways?
2: Well, it doesn't matter the acquisition. They pour on us. Our contract with our sponsors, does not end. So we'll get to that. We'll get
0: you
2: to
0: smell that so much money.
2: Yeah, I should actually.
0: You smell diesel with the money. All right, welcome. Go ahead, man.
2: All right, so the issue or the comparison between Lamine Yamal and Michael Olise did not start today. I remember we spent a whole lot of shows talking about them during this last season, even before this season started. But the truth is I always like to appreciate players, first of all, based on their individual brilliance before I even tend to compare both of them. Right now, Michael Olise and Lamine Yamal are on a whole different level entirely. Because the truth is, if you let's say you want to pick the Ballon d'Or winner from after the World Cup, there are only two contenders, Lamine Yamal and Michael Olise. Only two, not even Harry Kane, because I've not really seen what he has done. Only two contenders.
0: After the World Cup.
2: I'm saying after the World Cup, in this new season, it's only two of them. But
0: before the World Cup.
2: No, let us even put from the World Cup, because a lot of people will tell you that Lamine Yamal did not really have a good World Cup and all that.
0: But that won't be a lie.
2: But it won't be a lie. That's why I said after
0: and the World Cup. And Olise had about six or seven assists.
2: Seven, actually. After the World Cup. But on current form, these two are brilliant. I saw the goal Michael Olise scored, that solo goal. Although I see very much believe that Moses Osor's goal was better than his goal.
0: Moses
2: Osor's goal.
0: Okay, I saw that.
2: I honestly think that is better than what Michael Olise scored. But, okay.
0: but the quality of the pitch.
2: Yes, we actually add to that also. But when it comes to the Ballon d'Or ranking, I think it's a bit of a robbery that we are not seeing Michael Olise, a player that got massive number of assists, massive number of goals, and won the Bundesliga Player of the Season
0: ahead of Harry Kane.
2: Right, he's not even being mentioned in the top five of the Ballon d'Or. It's robbery. It's daylight robbery. I don't think
0: we are anticipating a robbery.
2: We are. Maybe I'm not expecting him to win it, but I expect that his number should have a respectable ranking in the top 10. Very, very, very, very, very respectable. I've seen predictions. I'm not seeing a Fabian Ruiz. This is a player that has not had. Fabian Ruiz has not had a summer break in the last 2-3 years. Mm-hmm. He has not.
0: He was out injured for like 6 months last season.
2: Starting from the Club World Cup, right? He played. He got to the final of the World Cup also, and he was an active player in all this tournament. That was supposed to be a summer break. If he had an injury and is recovering, it is not rest, so, right? It is recuperation.
0: I want to ask, because Rodri is being considered as top three. Mm-hmm. My opinion, Rodri does not deserve to be in the top three.
1: Sure.
0: Rodri shouldn't have won the Golden Boot at the last FIFA World Cup. That Golden Ball is Lionel Messi's Golden Ball. Every game, Lionel Messi was impactful in every single game except the final. And you will understand the nullification of the star man in the final by a team that is way better. It didn't go to Lionel Messi. We don't want to talk about his impact in the MLS because we consider it way low. But we will still consider the impact of some players from the Saudi Pro League. But we will not, despite the fact that Messi won, I think, two or three trophies.
2: Yes.
0: You get. Now, Rodri was injured for half of last season. In fact, he peaked form late in the season for Manchester City, some games, then got injured again. Now was fit for the FIFA World Cup.
2: I honestly think that FIFA doesn't have a standard when it comes to individual awards. I'll give you an example. In 2014, Argentina lost to Germany in the World Cup final, and yet Messi still won the Golden Ball. They did not use the standard of you won the World Cup, then you must win the goal. Why then change it now? Because he even had more impact on this team in this World Cup. Mm-hmm. So why not give it to him? Is it that your standard is not straight? As at the time, Rodri played for Manchester City, so of course naturally I would root for him to have a very, very great tournament. But he was not there. If you look at the bulk of the number of games that they played in the group stage, he was not there. Pedri was the one that was carrying that team. So when he became fit, he became consistent. They now dropped Pedri for him, and then he started. He was not there all through, but yet you have a Messi that constantly carried Argentina's journey on his back straight to the semi. You are even talking about the final. If you look at the final, immediately Spain scored that goal. Messi picked up
0: and created two chances. Remember,
2: one from a corner kick that this guy lost. Simeone's son. Simeone lost, and one from that he crossed. I see it in my head. So why change the standard? So if you are pushing Rodri to win the Ballon d'Or, definitely push Michael Olise to win the Ballon d'Or also.
1: Banky, I've always said this, and if you can remember, I've always said that the player of a World Cup should be given before the final.
2: Yes.
1: Yes, a day before the final. Yes.
0: I've
1: always maintained that in the contention for Ballon d'Or, we should bring out your number of man of the match. You have won at the end of the season
2: to prove your impact on matches.
1: Only those who are among the top four rankings should be nominated for the top three. If you are not there, what are you doing? And if that is what we should be judged, what should we should be judging on? The highest number of goals in the World Cup, in the Champions League, in La Liga, was done by Kylian Mbappe.
2: Definitely.
0: Yes.
1: He should be in the conversation.
0: He is. Yes. He is actually in the conversation.
1: Then, Olise has won maybe the highest number of man of the match in the Bundesliga. He should be in that conversation. Now, we can say, if you look at the stats, I will tell you, argue anywhere you want to. Barcelona team is a Lamine Yamal team, but he's not the best player there. Rafinha is
2: the best player, definitely.
1: He's the best player in Barcelona. So if Rafinha puts better stats than you in your club, why are you? See,
2: you know, football is in the top 30.
1: Yeah, football is becoming. Yes,
0: they make top 30 last season.
1: Football is because
2: this Ballon d'Or.
1: I voted my Ballon d'Or player last season and it was Rafinha. I don't care what. I watch football every Saturday and I know who should be the best. Now, football is becoming too sentimental. And I will tell you this. People are beginning to look at, okay, why Messi lost the player of why Messi lost that golden ball was simple. It was only Argentinian fans that voted. I was anti-Messi at the World Cup. I hate to admit it on air. And I was praying that he didn't win it. But was he the best player? I know inside my heart of heart. We will say the truth, but we can propagate what we want to propagate.
0: Exactly.
1: Yes, Messi was the best player.
2: Sham contracts.
1: He was the best player. Yes, I will say this on air. But I did not want anybody. I wanted everybody from Argentina to go home and see.
2: But why you happy that Rodri won the player of the tournament?
1: No. Anybody, even if a Nigerian that did not go to the World Cup had won it, I would be happy because something happened against Egypt and I was heartbroken. But who was the best player at the tournament? Who deserved it? It was Lionel Messi.
2: Yes.
1: But when he didn't win it, I did not complain. Why? I had to say this on air. Why? Because I was angry with what Argentina did with Egypt. So it was a carried over aggression. But he was the best player. Now, who is to be the best player? This, by current rating, we should be seeing Olise. We should be seeing Rafinha. We should be seeing Kylian Mbappe. We should be seeing Harry Kane.
2: I don't think Rafinha should make the top five based on
1: because of injury.
0: Brazil World Cup.
1: Okay, World Cup. But when we check what he did in the Champions League, he was way better than even.
2: I agree. Top 15. Yes.
1: Yes. But he should be up there.
2: Top 10.
1: Now, Harry Kane did very very well last season. Very very well. But when it comes to, I believe my own Ballon d'Or this season is going for Michael Olise. I don't care. Michael Olise and Kylian Mbappe.
0: Now you understand. One thing you have to understand now is that the voting has closed.
2: Yes,
0: Ballon d'Or is a popularity contest now.
1: Yes, it is.
0: How active you are on social media.
1: Yes, now, social media campaign.
0: How active you are. Let me bring Sean into
1: Gen
0: this
1: Z's
0: conversation.
1: The Gen Z's are beginning to trigger everything.
0: See, Sean, how are you?
3: Good evening, fine.
0: It beats you. So also, what do you want to say about this conversation? Obviously, the Gen Z in that pot now is Lamine Yamal, not even... He is not aware that the nonchalant energy
2: is rubbing off negatively.
0: I don't know, but he can't say he is not aware that the nonchalant energy has become a brand.
1: It's a brand. He's marketing with it.
0: Now, for example, if he's going to run a promo,
1: maybe a drink promo, yes,
0: maybe a beverage promo, a football promo, they will want that exact attitude.
1: Yes,
0: you get. Just give us a bit of.
1: I don't care about
0: other brands these days. You understand?
2: Yeah.
0: Because that is his identity now. Now, before the closing of the Ballon d'Or voting, two players went on social media
2: and talk.
0: Kylian Mbappe first attacked Dembele.
1: Yes.
0: First attacked Dembele. You know, they might have discussed it. They might have discussed it in the French team. Attacked Dembele. We know, you see, whatever we want to push out, we'll push it out.
1: Yes, that's
0: people
1: media.
0: Need to understand that they can sway public opinion mm-hmm. different
2: yes,
0: ways.
2: Definitely.
0: You understand? Then Lamine Yamal was like, I don't care about the Ballon d'Or, I don't give two F's about the Ballon d'Or, it should come to me, I don't care. It's not even then he raised his game in the
2: he backed it up on the pitch,
0: bro, massively.
2: I think
0: so. I want Sean. What exactly is the Ballon d'Or about from your own POV?
3: This season, especially the Ballon d'Or, from the way I'm looking at it, like you said before, is a popularity contest. There are a lot of people that are going to the media. You have your even Dembele went to the media after he was attacked by not attacked, but after those comments,
0: after the media made us feel that he was attacked.
3: Yes, after those comments by Mbappe, it didn't end there. Dembele went to the media. Mbappe went to the media. Yamal is always in the media.
1: Uh-huh.
3: Almost every press conference is in the media.
1: Uh-huh.
3: So, for me, it's between these three players. One of them is going to lift that Ballon d'Or. Yamal, Mbappe. Obviously, we're not too looking at Dembele like that because it's a World Cup year and Mbappe outshone him in the World Cup this year. But like you said, it's a popularity contest. You understand what I'm saying? So, it's just a matter of who did the most right now in the media. We haven't seen players like Fabian Ruiz saying that he deserves the Ballon d'Or because he won the most trophies.
0: But the season Lautaro Martinez won everything.
3: Is that what I'm saying? Like, people keep forgetting that why trophies are being attributed to the Ballon d'Or is because of the rivalry that Messi and Ronaldo had. Those two players were exceptional on their day. Their stats were almost identical almost every year. So the only thing that the media could use to separate these two is who won what, who won the Champions League, who won the league, when they were those 9 years that they were both in La Liga. That's why those trophies are coming into play. Before that, you could see players like when Henry didn't win it, you see players like
0: Cannavaro.
3: Nedved that didn't really have
2: a
3: start season win the Ballon d'Or.
2: Michael Owen.
3: So it's just before Kaka. Before it was based on individual brilliance, who's the best player in the world. And I think there's a manager that said that this year, I think it was Mourinho, he said we should give the award to the best player, the player who is the best player. The football world have gotten so lost in that trophies because of what Messi and Ronaldo did to the sport. And I think we need to take time to climb down from that. So that's why some part of me agrees with what Yamal is saying. Yamal says that the Ballon d'Or should go to who the media thinks is the best player, not who has the best stats. While Mbappe is talking about he has the best stats, he said he has the most golden boots in every competition he plays, which is true. And he has a case because
1: he's the strongest.
3: You have those stats, he plays well, he plays beautiful football as well. But the problem now is Yamal won everything in Spain and he didn't win the World Cup. So that's the main problem now he has. So you can go either way, but personally I think I agree with Banky when he said, because I was listening before I came. He said Olise is like a travesty that he's not being considered. If you watch Olise play week in, week out, the goals, you remember the day we were discussing his hat trick. He elevates Bayern's game to another level, even the French game now. We hardly see an over reliance on Mbappe now, because you know, before Ryan Cherki and before Olise became main starters for France, there was an over reliance on Mbappe. Mbappe was
0: after Dembele wasn't living to the
3: exactly.
0: Hype, yeah.
3: Mbappe was the one doing everything. Mbappe was the one that they looked to. But now, if Mbappe is being shut down, they have an alternative. Olise, and Olise delivers like he did yesterday. All right.
2: I think I'm in the list of people that we are considering. Everybody has a comma, a black spot somewhere.
1: Sure.
2: Everybody except Olise. And I will explain why I say so. Lamine Yamal won the player of the tournament in La Liga last season. He had a terrible World Cup.
1: Yeah.
2: Harry Kane had a good season with Bayern. Scored, I think, 72. I don't have 60 something goals in no competition. But then at the World Cup, except for that game against DR.

0: on fire. He is the only person that had zero blemish on his record, mm-hmm. but still yet he's not being considered for it
1: because he didn't win the World Cup. He came fourth,
2: and because their Bayern is pushing Harry Kane for the World Cup. You know,
1: Bayern.
3: Every team has somebody.
0: For PSG, they are pushing Dembele and Kvaratskhelia.
1: They said it.
3: But more like this season, they somehow know. Because all the PSG players didn't have stellar World Cup. All of them. They count.
2: Not just World Cup. They didn't really have the stats to back up their claims.
3: Yeah, they didn't even have the stats.
1: But Kvaratskhelia didn't go to the World Cup. That was the problem.
0: Exactly. Yeah. That was the problem.
2: Even if they didn't have those stats. Because
3: so,
2: they are
3: unlike Bayern that has... Bayern has the bigger trouble because they have two people to sell.
1: 0916005945 0916005945 A massive conversation concerning the Ballon d'Or, and we're getting closer to it. It's going to be, I think it's in London. The Ballon d'Or is in London this mm-hmm. year, and yes, in England. Harry Kane in England. You trust me for the French. It's a French magazine. Let us not forget that it is a French magazine, and if Mbappe is trying to make a claim for it, we should know that.
0: Based on nationality.
1: That might happen. Good evening to you.
4: Good evening, Banky.
1: Yes, your name and location.
4: Good evening, the other guest in the studio.
0: Good evening.
3: Good evening. Yeah. Well done.
4: Spread with mobile phone. Happy time to you guys.
1: Thank you.
4: Yeah, a very good conversation. Thanks for having me in the studio. I think this Ballon d'Or will be very tough. Because... all the players in pictures there, if you look at them, all of them did well last season and this current season, and all of them are still doing well. But I think this Ballon d'Or, the most person that deserves it the most should be Harry Kane. And I don't think people are even rating him well at that. Because if you look at what Harry Kane did last season, he deserves this Ballon d'Or. But Mbappe and Yama, they are making noise. Online now. If you look at Kane and Kane and Lisa, they are just quiet, watching at everything. The people that deserve it are not even talking. But Mbappe and Yamal are just there. But for me, I'll still let us just give it to Kane so that the matter will be closed.
1: What does that mean, please? Let them just give it so that the matter will be closed. What is the meaning of that?
4: But he deserves it now. If you look at the stats, he deserves himself, not only the matter. He won the Bundesliga.
1: They did win the Champions League. Or Champions League didn't exist. He won the Bundesliga without being the best player in the Bundesliga also.
4: What I'm saying is that they should just give it to Kane. Apart from Kane, they should give it to Ulisa. They should not give it to any of their young but. Thank you.
0: Seems like a Real Madrid fan.
1: Thank you. Yes, he is.
3: He's not a Real Madrid. He's not an El Clasico fan.
1: It is not. 0916005945. Hungary defeated Georgia 1-0. This does not make a good case for Kvaratskhelia, who plays for Georgia and hasn't scored for them. Northern Ireland defeated Ukraine 3-0 yesterday. The 3 goals came from Brown. Yes, Ciaron Brown with a brace, and Kieron Morrison assisted Isaac Price for the third goal of the for the second goal of that match. Good evening to you. Hello. Hello. All right. For Bosnia and Herzegovina, they played a 1-1 draw against Sweden. Now, Jokeres has scored in back-to-back games for Sweden, and he scored a very interesting goal. I would say interesting goal. I'm sure that Sean can hear me, because he usually don't score that kind of goals. I'm not sure he has scored that kind of goal for Arsenal last season. But they played a 1-1 draw, Viktor Jokeres, and there was an equalizer from Karim Ajegovic. All right, for Poland, they ran riot against Romania, and Lewandowski scored a hat-trick in the game. Stad Padet. He just imagine a Ronaldo playing against Romania, we know what would have happened.
5: It's Armenia, actually. Those are his guys.
1: Faroe Island. Yes, they scored 3 goals. Gita, Zielinski, Bednarek, all on the score sheet. All right, Cyprus defeated Armenia 2-0. Latvia were beaten by Montenegro 2-1. Kazakhstan lost at home to Moldova 2-1. We saw victory. We saw a draw between Faroe Island and Slovakia. It ended in a 1-1 draw. All right, now, we have games that lined up for today. Croatia, England by 5 p.m. Spain, Czechia by 7:45. Good evening to you. Hello? Hello? Can you hear me? Hello? Hello? Right, you can call us back 0916-000-4595. All right, you're looking at the best team in the world when you talk about football. When I say football, football in its entirety, female football, A-grade football. We know the under 20s was won by Spain, also.
5: Yes,
1: they will take on Czechia today. And the crazy thing about the Spanish national team is that Lamine Yamal is not their best player. Mm-hmm. You can say possibly they don't even have, but yes, we can't forget the fact
3: Rodri
1: has won the Ballon d'Or, so you can also put him in that bracket.
5: Conversation, yeah.
1: Now, you look at the last few matches that they've played. You look at the impact of Mikel Oyarzabal. Ferran Torres.
5: Even at the World Cup,
1: Ferran Torres has been missing Lamine Yamal's chances since age grade football. He misses so many chances. What makes Spain different? Now, I remember the Spain of Luis Aragonés. Was it Luis Aragonés that won the World Cup for them?
5: It's De Bosque. Yes.
1: Before Luis Aragonés, they were playing this brand of football too. Now, they evolved so much when Xavi Iniesta came into the team. They were even praying that Lionel Messi could join them, you know. Then they evolved because they had Fernando Torres and David Villa.
5: Yes.
1: They ruled Europe and ruled the world. Within 12 years, yes, they were dominant. They are back at it. How can this be stopped? This is a football system. Because they can play like this again and win the World Cup again. They can use a B team to win the World Cup again.
5: Yes.
1: Because it was as if when they were getting into their World Cup mode was when the World Cup ended. Was when they ended the World Cup by themselves with the quality that they have. Now, you are seeing Germany struggling for talent.
5: Yes.
1: Struggling for superstars. You're looking at Brazil struggling for superstars.
5: And consistency.
1: But Spain don't have superstars. So how at yes, Lamine Yamal is a superstar, no doubt. Rodri is a stand-up performer, no doubt. But you know that they can win games without these people.
5: Yeah. I think the blueprint is the same thing. Spain, they've not invented a new blueprint. I think they just found new set of players that will execute it perfectly. I remember the 2008 Euros, the 2010 World Cup, and then the 2012.
1: Was it the one that knocked it? Yes, those ones.
5: The one that I think it was the Euros that Puyol scored that fantastic header against Germany in the semifinals. But the thing is this, the blueprint is the same thing. If you look at what happened back then, it seems that's happening this time. They have quality players, but they don't have standout performance like that. Let me give you a typical example. Mikel Oyarzabal might not really break into the top teams in the world.
1: That's why I see at that club.
5: But when it comes to the national team, the guy is a beast. The guy delivers. Mm-hmm. Standard. He delivers. Mm-hmm. Right?
1: Mikel Merino cannot get into an Arsenal team.
5: He can't.
1: But he scores.
5: Important goals. He's the super sub for them. So there's just this thing about everybody sees each other as on the same level.
3: Yes.
5: Like there's nobody trying to raise. There's no general like they call Mbappe in front. There's nobody trying to rise above.
3: They grew together.
5: So
3: yes,
1: they know their role.
5: That comradeship is there, and they show it on the field of play.
3: Yeah.
5: You will not see a player that you don't pass to me. I start to complain that why no pass giving her.
3: Let me tell you this: when they were under 17, this coach De La Fuente was their coach. under 20, he was their coach.
5: Mm-hmm.
3: He came to under 23, he was their coach. Now, they brought him back to the national team.
5: Remember the Olympics?
3: Yes.
1: He wanted to create France with that talent.
5: France went to
1: Olympic with
5: Thierry Henry.
3: Yes.
1: 5-3.
3: But something was, he grew with these boys. Apart from the players growing with themselves, their coach grew with them. It's like their class captain. Now, so they understand themselves very, very well.
5: The downside to it is if they don't manage it well, they will face the same issues they faced after they won the Euros in 2012. The only people that can stop Spain is Spain. And it goes back to what Tochukwu just said.
1: Well done. Hello.
5: Everybody, okay.
1: Hello.
4: Yo, thank you.
1: Yes, good evening to you.
4: Good evening. This is JP. I'm calling from Abuja Road.
1: All right, go ahead.
4: Can
1: you turn down the audio on your radio? That audio, please, so we can understand.
4: Okay, can you hear me very well now?
1: Go ahead, JP.
4: Okay, talking about the Ballon d'Or, I know it's going to be a very dicey one because I've always said it, that the only person who can win the Ballon d'Or without touching his hand on a trophy now, and I would accept it, is Lionel Messi. You understand? Mm-hmm. Now, it happens to be a year whereby it is a World Cup year. And you can see that Harry Kane could have been the outstanding person to win it, but he didn't win the World Cup. Now, looking at it now, he won the league, but he didn't win the World Cup. But Lamine Yamal won the league as well. He won the World Cup. But looking at his performances at the World Cup, it was quite okay, but not that top-notch performance at the World Cup. Now, looking at this person we are talking about, Mbappe, whom they are bringing into this picture, supposed not to be there because winning a Golden Boot alone. Winning Golden Boot, come on now.
5: In
3: La Liga, in Champions League. Abba, bros now. It's not a mistake.
5: It's not a mistake.
3: Abba now. All of them played the league. Mbappe Coletta. It's good them now.
4: Yeah. So what I'm trying to say that didn't any other trophy apart from any trophy at all.
1: Four Golden Boots. Four. Including 10 at the World Cup. Yeah.
3: He broke Messi's record at the World Cup.
5: Why Messi was still active?
1: He won four Golden Boots last season.
3: In Champions League.
1: Yes. Four.
4: Okay. Anyway, to me, I think it's difficult. It's just difficult for me to choose anybody. But if I'm to say, I would say Lamine Yamal deserves it more. Okay. Lamine Yamal.
1: Okay.
4: Thank you very much. Thank you.
1: 091-600-5945. 091-600-4945. Tochukwu, despite the talent, because if you look at it like player to player, midfielder to midfielder, the talent that we saw at PSG, the midfield of PSG, is the midfield for Portugal. What is stopping Portugal from rising even close to the Spain national team's level with the quality, with the mirror quality of the talent that they have alongside Spain?
3: You mean Portugal?
1: Yes.
3: Yeah, you know, Portugal, yes, is the fulcrum of PSG team. The midfield especially, even some part of the defense. But you will also see that for Portugal, I always tell people, keep your team fresh. It helps a lot. Portugal were going into that league, to the World Cup, exhausted. These guys played every game in the league. They played every game at the Champions League. Sure, they wanted to win.
1: They did not play every game in the league.
3: No, the Champions League, sorry. The Champions League. They were burnt out before the World Cup.
1: I don't think so.
3: See, you might think they had time to refresh and all that. It tells at the end of the day. There were matches where I saw, what is his name? Balls that Vitinha will hold for like 30 seconds. In less than 10 seconds, somebody has taken it off him at the World Cup. That second match that they had. So I felt for a while that they were not as fresh as they were at the Champions League final, like we saw, and when they were beating us, which is
5: I don't think I necessarily agree 100% to that, because the truth is this:
3: PSG plays
5: two squads.
1: Don't mix up my question. Yeah,
5: I'm coming there.
1: Yes, I'm saying you look at the talent for Portugal, talent.
3: Yes.
1: I'm not saying just the PSG team alone. Okay, we have a Bruno Fernandes also in that team.
3: Yeah.
1: Talent for talent. Mm-hmm. Talking about the fact that we don't have so many superstars. We only highlighted two superstars in the Spanish national team.
3: Mm-hmm.
1: Portugal should be posting that kind of performance.
5: See, the thing is this. You know, we mentioned a peculiar quality about the Spanish national team. They don't have a superstar there. Watch Portugal's last 2-3 matches that Ronaldo did not play. These guys have started to see.
3: Yeah.
5: They've seen themselves as, okay, fine. Bah. Now we do. We know. Organo day again. No. You need to put in the effort. And some of the Portuguese nationals are turning against the coach. Why would you do this to our national hero in CR7? And on the boy, truth is, if it is your time to leave, if you're beginning to do more harm to the squad, it's better you just drop.
3: Yeah.
5: And
3: yeah.
5: if they drop you, you should be humble enough to actually create time for these new people to actually come up. So I think if we are to go by the standard of Spain, these players are beginning to see the fact that, fine, it is us. There's no big name here. And we can do it for ourselves. And the result is showing.
3: No, Portugal is better without Ronaldo.
5: Definitely.
3: Nobody's arguing. Is it not?
1: Sean, what do you think?
2: Relating it to your question, I think you said talent for talent. The truth of the matter is the Portuguese midfield is not as talented as what we have in Spain. Just what
1: really? Should we list it?
2: We can list it.
5: Not necessarily. I don't.
2: Man to man. They are not as talented.
3: No, the Spanish is slightly better.
2: The Spanish team.
3: Wow. Yes.
5: If the Spanish technicality, okay, but
3: slightly. Rodri. There is no midfielder like Rodri in world football.
2: Spanish team.
1: But there is Spanish team. The Spanish team don't have. The Spanish team don't have Bruno Fernandes.
5: They don't.
1: PFA Player of the Year.
3: Yeah, but Rodri is still slightly better.
2: They have Rodri. They have Dani Olmo. When on top of his game, he's probably the best 10 in the
1: but world. It will not start in some top teams. Pedri didn't start all the games at the World
2: Cup.
3: They have to keep him fresh.
2: They have a super sub in Mikel Merino. And apart from that, we need to also understand that the Spanish school of thought is taught into these players as early as, let's say, 5, 6, 7, 8 years old. Mm-hmm. So they are imbued with that identity. But some of these Portuguese midfielders, they have different styles of play. You see, Vitinha is playing one way, Fernandes is playing another way. Some one guy is playing hero ball, another one is playing like a Spanish midfielder. You know, there are different archetypes of players they have in that Portuguese team, and I think it's mostly down to their coach to bring out the best out of them. Because you see, when they have a good coach like Luis Enrique, some of these players he brings out the best in them.
3: See, I was watching a documentary about Spanish national team, and I was seeing the ABCs. I was seeing the how. This place where Arsenal's coach is from. That's
5: Basque.
3: Where
5: Basque.
3: I was seeing the Basque midfield philosophy. And they took us through a 70-year journey. See, no team is as patient as building a midfield as Spain is. If you go there, 70-year journey, there's a coach, is around 90 now. He was telling about his history, how they were doing it from Basque, Real Sociedad, some players from them. Nearly every player in that Spanish national team midfield has a link with Real Sociedad or Real Betis.
1: Hold on. Hello? Hello?
6: Now, why you asked us to call? We call. You're not picking up call again.
1: I'm sorry, sir. Good evening.
6: Good evening. I can't even with my name, but I'm Edmund.
1: All right, go ahead, man.
6: Yeah, see, I hate it when people talk without facts.
1: Okay.
6: I hate it with passion. I'm being honest to you. Someone was busy talking down on Mbappe. Why should Mbappe this and that? And the United day, when Mbappe remembers, and I began to say, okay. But you
5: are talking
6: about facts. You are boys without having any facts. Now they are giving Mbappe numbers and they're saying, okay. This is the same thing that happened when, what is it called? We are a goalkeeper. Maduka Okoye, when he did not come by return on time for Nations Cup qualifiers, and so many people criticized him without knowing that coach prepared him to do so. You understand? I hate it. People should always talk. My brothers, go and learn. If you don't know, learn. Talk with facts. People can go to jail with that.
1: Okay.
6: People can go to jail with that. No, that's my point. See, Mbappe is good. All these guys are good. Even I even prefer Olise. That guy is that only of a person. I wish that guy is in Nigeria playing for Super Eagles. Honestly, that only is too good to be a player. He's too good to be good. Only is too good to be good. So I wish Mbappe all the best. I wish all of them all the best. But people should always learn to talk with facts. If you don't know what to say, keep short and learn. It's simple.
1: Don't tell our people to keep short, but thank you. 091-600-0595. Finish your story.
3: So I was watching what they do with those players. And right, starting from when this guy was coming in, this guy was coming into the team. Ateta was coming at 13-year-old. And I was seeing how they were growing. Iraola of the coach. And I was seeing the regression. I was seeing the progression. Down to Xavier Alonso. Alonso and Ateta were almost same set.
5: Even the Iraola, they were the same set.
3: So at that Sociedad then I was seeing how it progressed to Zubimendi. And they were talking a whole lot about how Fabian... It was it Merino that told his wife, and he said, there's a new guy that came in. His name is Zubimendi. And he played, immediately he came, I knew this guy would go far. So it's the progression. They know. See, France can tell, Spain can tell you who will be in their midfield in the next 7 years. When these guys resign, when these guys retire.
5: They are still young. They
3: it's
5: still
3: a process.
5: There.
3: Everybody is seeing who is coming next. Mm-hmm. So in Portugal, it's not like that. Some other person is in Deportivo playing. Another one is in England. Another person is...
1: So it's a culture thing, yeah?
3: Yeah, it's culture.
5: Yeah, it is. It is. And you will see it transcends their play on the pitch. It moves to their coaches.
3: Yeah.
5: It moves to their coaches. If you see a Spanish coach handle the team, you will know. It will be obvious.
3: Yeah.
5: And they go far because...
3: Are you talking about Como?
5: Not just Como. I'm talking far because...
1: I also think about, just like you said, there is a culture of humility.
5: Yes.
1: In the team.
5: There is.
1: Because I also know that for Pep Guardiola, when he was at Barcelona, you can't bring in a fancy car. You can't bring in a fancy car.
3: Mm-hmm.
1: So are we saying now, holistically, Ronaldo was their problem at the World Cup because of his super, mega superstar status? Then, apart from that, now with this fiasco from Ronaldo, what exactly do you think? How do you think it should be managed? Because Ronaldo is not speaking. He said he's going to reveal some things to us. Mm-hmm. But in the midst of the Ronaldo shouldn't play, Ronaldo should not have behaved the way he did. You get, which football-wise, it's not acceptable.
3: Mm-hmm.
5: Mm-hmm.
1: But I don't know if anybody has seen the business side of this game, of the national team, and what Ronaldo brings to the table of Portugal. I don't know if you've seen those
3: followership.
5: I have 1.3 million, 1.2 million.
3: Yes.
5: In the space of 3 days, followership on IG.
1: Then you look at it, they said across the wider Portuguese coverage that was studied, his brand was 54% of the audience value from 0.7% of the content. I'm coming. And they also said supporters, people in the stands coming to watch Ronaldo. And a Ronaldo post on social during the World Cup, 29 of Ronaldo's posts at the World Cup generated 85.2 million euros against 565 posts by the other players in the team that generated 68.1 million euros. So if business side of it, because football is business and also passion, business side of it, you agreed with Ronaldo, don't retire yet, I beg. The national team, because a lot of sponsorship is tied to Ronaldo. I beg, don't retire. Can you still play? You can still play at 41 bar. You feel to give us 20, 30 minutes bar. You know, say you know, go feel start games, you know. And they tell him,
3: the 100 million
1: don't retire yet, as long as you can still go. Because the body language of Ronaldo after the World Cup was to retire. But now he decided to stay back. And you make him warm up for 30 minutes. You are winning the game. It is a Euro Nations League, UEFA Nations League. It is not the World Cup. But you're already winning the game. And you made the Ronaldo warm up for 30 minutes. Now, I'm asking us to look at it from two angles. The footballing angle that is glaring to us and this business side of thing.
5: Now, when it comes to football, like you said, it's business powered by passion, right? When it comes to the business side, I agree that I'm on Ronaldo's side, right, on this. He knows what he brings to you. And that's the thing with Ronaldo. He knows who he is. He knows the value he brings to the squad. He has an issue with the coach, and it is the FA president that comes in to have a meeting between him, the coach, right, just to settle it. And the intel is that the coach already agreed that he will apologize to Ronaldo and then only for him to come outside and say something. And that's why he actually left Cambo. When it comes to the business side, I think Portugal will lose out on the long run, at least maybe on the short run. But
1: Until they produce a new superstar.
5: But on the footballing side, I don't think I'm in support of Ronaldo yet, because you will not play forever. Guy, you are 41. Right. In the next four years, which progress do you want your squad to make? I can assure you that in the next maybe 10, 16 years, Argentina will recover faster from Messi's loss compared to when Portugal loses Ronaldo. Why? Because even though Messi is there, forget the fact that they said that Messi is a humble player and all that. He has never really pushed himself as I must play.
7: Okay.
5: No, they will, because if
1: the meta communication says you will play him.
5: See,
1: they cannot bench Messi.
3: No, see,
1: should we play him?
5: No, the thing is this: if you bench Messi, we will not be having this kind of conversation. We will not be having it. And that is on the footballing side, though. Remember, it is two perspectives. I'm talking about, this is on the... We will not have this kind of issues, right? But on the business side, if this was club football, I'd be like, probably they should have actually handled it more better. But if it's a national team that has the government funding coming into it, I think Portugal will recover from this. I think they will.
3: Yeah,
5: if it's a national team, they will recover. But if it's a football club, I think they would have suffered more.
3: Yeah, Portugal will recover faster than Argentina would do with Messi's loss. Because Argentina would... They need Messi's leadership, no matter how. It's better without Messi.
5: I don't think so.
3: Argentina is better with a Messi.
5: I don't think I agree necessarily.
3: No, Argentina is better with a Messi. Messi's
5: so
3: the leader.
5: Who is the leader for Portugal when Ronaldo leaves? Please don't tell me Bruno Fernandes.
3: No, Portuguese team does not really need a leader per se, just like the Spanish team.
5: Can I come in here?
3: The coach can be the leader.
5: No, I don't agree.
3: No, doesn't need a leader per se.
5: There is a Couto Romero that is the new captain. Of Argentina.
3: Yes.
5: I can assure you, I can beat my chest and say it, that if Couto Romero goes, right, Simeone can come in as the captain of that team and push that squad forward.
3: Yes.
5: With what I'm seeing, with the passion that guy is playing with. Hold on. There is a Molina on the side that is ready to take on the mantle of leadership. There's an Enzo Fernandez.
3: Does Portugal play better on the
5: field of play, Argentina is ready to move forward faster based on leadership than Portugal.
3: Let me tell
1: 091-6000-5945. We saw the World Cup. So the World Cup, in my own opinion, the World Cup that we saw shows that Argentina can move further, easier when Messi leaves. You know why I'm saying that, yeah?
3: Portugal might have gone further.
5: Ronaldo was a problem to that squad.
3: That's what I'm saying.
8: I don't believe he was a problem.
3: It was not a problem.
5: The issue was that the main question was this: will the coach have the guts to bench him?
1: Hold on, guys. Yeah, good evening to you.
9: Good evening, back to you.
1: Yes, your name and location.
9: Okay, my name is Osman Bikensi.
1: Right, awesome.
9: Calling from Norway. You don't know what to drop in.
1: Go ahead, awesome.
9: So I like the analysis of this part, just even though it's
1: speaking.
9: But you see that the argument is getting off, so people should drink still water. So that's the
1: Send money for the water.
9: Okay, I will send you. When you send that, I will send
1: you. Thank you.
9: Thank you. Right.
1: Sean, I want to hear your angle to this. I really want to hear, because I look at the Argentinian team. They are World Cup winners, most of them. We have the introduction of Nico Paz in the team now, that is already becoming a leader at Como with his performance. And Enzo Fernandes is a leader, maybe you like it or not.
3: Mm-hmm.
1: Leadership comes in different form.
3: Mm-hmm.
5: Yeah, true.
1: He is a leader by virtue of the fact that he has won the World Cup. He has won the Club World Cup for Chelsea.
3: Mm-hmm.
1: And no one is as expensive as him.
3: Mm-hmm.
1: And he has found a way to even manage it. He is already a mainstay at Manchester City. He has not come in to struggle.
5: I don't mind.
1: He scored an amazing goal at the FIFA World Cup against England.
5: And gave them the cup.
1: And England hates him the more.
3: Mm-hmm.
1: You get. Now, it's different from Yao Cancelo in the midfield. It's different from is it Yao Cancelo?
5: Yao Neves.
1: Yao Neves in the midfield. Yeah. It's different from a Vitinha that can appear a bit timid.
5: Yes.
1: Vitinha in the PSG team is not the leader in the team. We had the Dembele. We have a Kwaraskelia. We have Desiree Doué, who just won by virtue of the fact that they score a lot of goals, comes in as leaders in the team, and a Dembele. So I think that Argentina will recover faster without Lionel Messi. You know why? Yes, we know that there is a very heavy reliance on Lionel Messi. Why? Because they know that he can do it better than anybody.
3: That's it. The thing about Messi is the fear factor. With a Messi on that team, there is always a fear factor. Go and check all the matches they played against
1: Africa. Nobody
3: see.
1: Understand.
3: Remove Messi in that team.
1: Nobody say. Nobody
3: see. Egypt would have beaten the living light out of them. Living light. Anyhow.
1: I am not disagreeing.
3: Kevats.
1: Hear my point here. Hear it properly. Listen properly. I am not disagreeing with you. I'm saying Messi took somebody else's position in the team. The team is built around Messi.
3: Yes.
1: And they relied on Messi because they know that Messi can do it better. And listen, Tochukwu, now there is no Messi.
3: Okay.
1: Now they need to build the team on their own. A team or find somebody else that can equally do it, or they do it as a team. Now, at the World Cup, there was no reliance on anybody for Spain. They did it as a team. Now, we are saying, yes, Lionel Messi, they've relied on Messi for the past 20 years, and he has delivered for them. Superstars have come into the Argentine team and left. Let's not forget that they had Higuain, they had the Bala, they had Di Maria, they had
5: Sergio Aguero.
1: Bro, they've had an avalanche of superstars in the Argentine team. But when those superstars left, they had Di Maria. Di Maria is loyal to Lionel Messi. Di Maria, at this World Cup, Argentina would have won the World Cup.
3: I agree. Di Maria can come and play that part.
1: That
3: fire, Messi.
1: I would have won.
3: No, Di Maria can come in and be the Messi of that team. Because Di Maria is a final specialist.
1: He just need to support Messi.
3: He's a final specialist.
5: Yes.
3: He scores every final.
1: Good evening to you. Hello.
7: Hello, good evening to you, Bank.
1: Yes, your name and location.
7: Yes, sir. This is Ogunbadi, the Manchester United warrior from Oka.
1: All right, go ahead.
7: Yes, I want to talk about the Ronaldo issue. For me, the coach, committed a crime. Ronaldo, you are talking about is the king in Portugal. Ronaldo brought Portugal out. Ronaldo made Portugal to win Euro in 2016, and I think a player with Ronaldo's status, you cannot tell him to warm up and they don't bring him in. This is for me, that competition is a dead rubber game for me. Ronaldo should have been in that team. If you ask him to warm up, you must play him. We are talking about Cristiano Ronaldo. So that coach should be sacked. Thank you.
1: Thank you.
5: Can I come in?
3: I feel for me, it comes to a personal a level in life that people attain when they have given their best 20 years in service for whether an institution or a company or anything, and then you have them in a team. If they are not playing them, you tell them, we are not playing today. Do we have an understanding? Yes. Sir Alex Ferguson does that with every big boy that has given him 15 years and above. You are not playing these 3 matches, these 4 matches. Just be on the bench. But when you ask him to warm up at that level, it is bad for his brand. You would not do that to him. Oga, sit. Tell him before that, discuss it, and
1: hello?
3: He will understand.
8: Hello.
1: Yes, good evening to you.
8: Good evening.
1: Your name
8: is Mr. Jerry from Boyne Street.
1: All right, go ahead.
8: Please, I want to make a passionate appeal first. You guys should be trying to pick the corner because we suffer before we get through. And it pains me when we get through and you people don't pick the corner.
1: Okay.
8: It's not easy to get through. We are sorry.
1: Yeah, sorry.
8: Yeah, I want to talk about the Ballon d'Or issue, please. I want to ask, because I had some days back that the 3 criteria.
1: Yes.
8: First is personal performance.
1: Yeah.
10: Secondly is the trophies won. And that trophy is won depend on your contribution towards winning that trophy. Again, your relationship with maybe in teach and outside the teach with other
1: your
10: other
1: conduct.
10: Players. Yes.
1: Your conduct. Yes.
10: Now, during the World Cup, because people are saying that Lamine Yamal won a World Cup, won a La Liga, won this. What was his contribution in the World Cup? One goal, zero assists. Then in La Liga, he scored, I think, 9 league goals. Yes. Now, if we are coming to talk of Mbappe, in La Liga, he won a
1: Pichichi. Good. Pichichi.
10: In Champions League, he won it. In World Cup, he won it. So, I am saying between Mbappe and Olise, if we are going to base it on those criteria that those guys, those they released, I think Mbappe and Olise are the most qualified.
1: So let me just clear you before you leave.
10: Okay.
1: Yeah,
10: okay,
1: last season
10: okay.
1: In the La Liga, Lamine Yamal scored 16 goals and 11 assists.
5: 16 goals, 11 assists.
1: In the La Liga, 16 goals and 11 assists. In the Champions League, he scored 6 goals and 4 assists. That's 10 goal contribution. 6 goals and 4 assists. That's 10 goal contribution. In the Super Cup, he scored 2 goals also.
5: In the Copa del Rey, he had 2 goals and 2 assists.
1: Do you get
5: in the Copa del Rey, he had 2
10: goals and 2 assists. In what Cup? In what Cup? How many goals?
1: For World Cup now, Naim be the problem. One goal and no assist. So I'm okay. Just trying to that stat that you gave for La Liga. I'm just trying to correct it. Do you get my point?
10: All right.
1: You get.
10: Okay.
1: Thank you.
10: Thank you for the correction.
1: Thank you very much.
10: I still stand that Mbappe and the Olise are the most qualified for the Ballon d'Or.
1: Thank you. Thank you very much. 091-6005945. England are currently leading against Croatia. Harry Kane scored in the 8th minute, and Jude Bellingham has assisted him to score that goal. Jude Bellingham would not allow Harry Kane to be great alone. He's always finding his way. Good evening to you.
11: Okay.
1: Yes. Oh, Chike. My
11: yes,
1: God.
11: Sir.
1: Where have you been, my friend?
11: Why are you away?
1: While you were away, Man City were found guilty. 114 out of 150.
5: It's pass mark now.
1: Manchester City, oh Jesus! And you guys are still accusing Barcelona of bribing referee for 20 years.
11: That one for Barcelona, they need to look critically into it, because you know what that final now. So that's the final between Chelsea and Barcelona now, where
1: Iniesta,
11: I think 2009,
1: that Iniesta's lead goal. That
11: was clear robbery. I won't forgive. No, that thing was clear robbery against Chelsea. I'm not a fan, but that thing no good. So they need to really investigate those people, check them very well, strip them of all those titles. Yes, now Barcelona, strip them of all those titles.
1: So they should strip Messi of his legacy. Chike, the matter on ground, are you going to give your General Mbappe the Ballon d'Or? And then concerning Ronaldo's case.
11: Let me talk now, Ronaldo. I won't talk about.
1: Yeah, talk Ronaldo.
11: You know, one of the hardest things in this planet is trying to convince Ronaldo fans otherwise. You understand? I don't know, people are too sentimental that they don't want to look at what is on ground. You understand? We know that Ronaldo is a legend. We know he's good. We know he has everything. You understand? He has achieved a whole lot in terms of wealth, in terms of trophies and the like. But let us look at it critically. Ronaldo is one of the reasons. He's the reason they were able to win European titles.
1: I want you to look at this thing critically, like you said. With waiting there on ground, Chike. See,
11: yes,
1: there are veterans of war that you still want them to go to the war because of the experience they bring to the war. Now, in this case, I am not talking about the war. Now, if Ronaldo is no longer part of the Portuguese national team, according to the business that he brings to them, they are going to lose a lot of endorsement. He's their biggest superstar, at least in the last 10, 15 years. They are going to lose endorsement. In fact, Nike can reduce what they are paying the Portuguese national team just because Ronaldo no longer stays with them. The likes of Gillette and some other brands. It is something that you will consider as a businessman. And still say, Baba Ronaldo, you go still feed day or not?
12: But
1: that's what I'm. That's what I'm saying. If you want to consider everything on ground, though, at what detriment?
12: What I want us to look at first. Yeah. You know, we've not side of the stories. We've not heard Ronaldo's side of the story. We are only hearing glimpses of everything that's happened. But back to what you talked about. At what expense do you want to continue to have that financial
1: pool to the national team, not game himself. Pool to the national team. Yeah, okay.
12: No, look at it.
1: Victor, is
12: this thing Ronaldo you're talking about that we're trying to, that everybody's trying to look at as all in all in Portugal? He's been the one that is responsible for their exit in the World Cup.
1: Major
12: number one.
2: Yeah.
12: You understand? His ego is letting them down.
2: Look at it from the perspective. Now, could Ronaldo be looking at it that Portugal is not loyal to him? Let me explain. He is pushing 1,000 goals. He needs all the matches he can, all the minutes he can get to actually get. Because for him, that would be the landmark of his career. And then he can retire after that, whether club football or national. Could it be that he feels as if the national team now is not supporting him to actually they are betraying him and not actually helping him to actually reach that personal goal. Now it's time for you guys to support me. I've supported you.
12: I don't agree at all. He can get more that 1,000 goals from Al Nassr. He can play there for the next 3 years. You understand? I know what I'm saying. You know this. Let me explain something
1: to you guys.
12: In youth in Portugal, all those people that should be getting chance to help deliver for the Portuguese team is depriving them of all these opportunities. They can't even achieve. They can't achieve anything. See, if he was coming in from, see, if you relieve all these his personal ego, all these personal things that personal ambition that he's chasing, and look at the team from holistically from the national team. His national team needs that World Cup. He can win it from the bench. They can be bringing him maybe like for 75 minutes in when you know that the game is already done. Bring him in now. You understand? At least he's already part of the team.
1: He may look a vibe.
12: He keeps showing. That's what is costing the national team. You understand? Okay. Okay. So but my own is that I won't dwell much on this whole saga because I've not gotten the full details. You understand? We are just hearing rumors.
1: He's going about to speak. And you know Ronaldo will speak.
12: Now, Piers Morgan.
2: Piers Morgan, I take notes, I won't talk.
1: But I just feel that this diva drama is tainting his legacy.
2: Yeah, I agree.
1: Manchester United fans don't see him as a legend anymore with the way he left.
12: Banky, I would also blame the Portuguese national team and even Manchester, all these other teams that he has been playing for, that he has been showing to. When he tried this in Real Madrid, is an institution that doesn't take such nonsense now. I mean, put him out now immediately. They don't care about. I mean, you can't be bigger than the club. You can't be bigger than the country. Regardless, you can't be dictating things all the world. That's why Madrid still stands out amongst others. You understand? So they couldn't curb his ego. They couldn't control him. That's why he feels like he's the god everywhere. He's a legend. We give it to him. He's a fantastic player, but at the same time, man, okay.
1: Thank you very much. Okay, quickly, let me hear you.
2: I don't want to say that Ronaldo is the main problem for Portugal, especially at the World Cup, because I don't think any attacking player showed up for them at the World Cup. They had the player of the season, Premier League, Bruno Fernandes, he didn't show up. They had arguably two of the best midfielders. They didn't really play much. Vitinha and João Neves. So I don't want to like, I don't want us to like change the whole narrative for it to be that is Ronaldo because
1: but,
2: of Ronaldo.
1: But what? But we at the World Cup, the team was built around him.
2: I do understand that. Now that's what I'm getting to. In as much as I've said all this, I've said about Ronaldo. I'm a Messi fan, but I'm not going to sit and watch when maybe as casuals were here. Disregarding what he does for them, he did score 2 goals. Massive. I know it was against Uzbekistan or who did he score?
1: Did you watch him against Wales?
2: This last match, yeah. I did though.
1: And you would have started
2: it. No, I'm getting there now. So, in as much as I agree that it's not just on him, I think it's a team sport. Football is played by 11 men. If the Argentinian players don't work as hard as they do for Messi. Messi, they won't have gone that far in the World Cup. They won't have won the last World Cup even. No ego, no class. I think Portugal is a team that thinks they are full of multiple superstars, which they are. They have Rafael Leão. They have a lot of big star names in that team.
5: Do they really have Rafael Leão? He has fallen off that pedestal of stardom, actually. I don't really think so.
2: But they do have superstars in their team, and they all know that they are superstars. Let's not...
1: So they think that they are superstars. Rafael Leão and Yao Félix, they think... Yao Félix in his head.
2: In his head, exactly. That's what I'm saying. All of them in their head, they think that they are
3: big. Argentina has what Spain has. A coach that came from the under 17, under 20, under 23. They are the only two people in the world I know that have those teams managing top teams.
1: And they've won the World Cup.
3: Yes. So Scaloni is what De La Fuente is. Portugal does not have it. They hire coach from
2: the
3: world.
1: 091-6000-5945. We got a Southgate was the coach of England at some point. Thank you very much. England are leading 2-0 against Croatia. And like I said, Jude will not allow Harry Kane to shine
3: in peace.
1: And we all have to accept that Anthony Gordon's game has changed. He has moved to a different level. He has moved to a superstar level.
2: Yes,
1: he's ahead of Bukayo Saka now. We know.
5: There is something that playing for Barcelona does for you. Especially if you adapt quickly. A lot of persons questioned his move to Barcelona from Newcastle.
1: They questioned the price, the price also, the question, and why him.
5: But he has adapted like fish to water in FC Barcelona, and it is now showing. If you see the way he plays, I've forgotten the game they played. There was this cross that Trent Alexander-Arnold,
1: bro,
5: that norm a Gordon that I know before will go with his leg. Man, the man was bold enough to go stoop low and go with his head.
1: The aura is different.
5: Yeah. It is showing. Like, the confidence is there. If you're playing for Barcelona, you're a big-time player.
1: 091-6000-5945. Let's talk about the MPFL. Kano Pillars and Sporting Lagos 1-1 between the two teams currently. Okay, for tomorrow, Niger Tornadoes against Kun Khalifa. It is by 3 p.m. 4 p.m., Benda Insurance against Barrow FC. Doma United against Wadi Wolves. Rangers International Oriental Derby against Abia Warriors in Nowere. Enyimba will take on Plateau United. Enyimba picked up their first victory in their last match against Shooting Stars of Ibadan. Ended 4-2, so they are hoping to continue with that intensity and energy. Inter Lagos will take on Katsina United by 4 p.m. Kwara United versus Ranchers Bees is by 4. Ranchers Bees with a 5 million naira fine from the MPFA. Who are they? They are even getting fined 5 million naira. Then Rivers United will take on Ikorodu City. Dangerous game in Port Harcourt. Shooting Stars, after being humiliated by Enyimba, will take on Nasarawa United by 4 p.m. Just so you guys know, Rangers are topping the MPFL table. 13 points from 6 matches, despite not playing at home. Are they bound to retain the league?
5: They are putting in the effort. But before I talk about Rangers...
1: Before you talk about the Olympic, just... Hello? Okay. Yes, good evening to you. Hello?
13: Hello?
1: Yes.
13: Hello, good evening to you, Bank.
1: Go ahead, Ofombadike.
13: Yes, this is Ofombadike, calling from Oka.
1: All right.
13: Yes, Bank, there is this narrative that I don't agree with. You know, when people say that Ronaldo is the problem, why Portugal are not winning and they just lost. I don't agree with that. And I would also like you to tell me the trophies they've won without Ronaldo. Now that Ronaldo is their problem, how many did they win when Ronaldo was not there? And again, the major problem in Portugal is what you guys have said in the studio. A whole lot of players there think that they are superstars. They are not united like Argentina. they are not playing for Ronaldo. They think that they are bigger than him. They think that Ronaldo is not bigger than them. There is no respect. That is the major problem. Ronaldo will never be. Ronaldo is bigger than all the players.
1: And he dropped the
5: shut,
1: mic.
5: Shut and simple. drop the mic. Point me.
1: Oh, boy. How would you wish? Okay, yeah.
5: Let me just make a general comment about the MPFL season. One of the major complaints I've always had about the MPFL is the fact that it's always the home side that always get the major points. But I've seen that there's been a tilt to that this season. I've seen teams go to their opponent's home and get victories. Not just victories, convincing victories, and we do not have any issue of fan trouble.
1: At least I've not seen any report on that.
5: Maybe it happened, they did not report, but at least I've not seen. Okay. So we've seen more of the away wins and convincing wins now, and then there's no issues about that. But talking about Rangers, I think they did not really start the season. I think they drew their first match.
1: They drew on the continent, yes, and play penalty.
5: And play penalties, yeah. But I think you asked if they are on track to retain their title. I think, yes, they are. If you can get the thing with winning the MPFL is get as much points as you can away from home. Mm-hmm. Get as much points, and so far so good. I think they've got maybe about four or five points.
1: I think it's a club that is properly help them. Is being run properly.
3: Yes,
1: and
3: definitely.
1: That is key, because that is what is affecting Tochukwu's club. What's up with your club? They eventually got a win.
3: I don't understand.
5: Anybody now?
3: No, it's not.
5: Are you
3: club
5: denying them?
3: It's fun, true and true. I have the jerseys. I have the training kit.
1: I do.
3: My neighbor was.
1: Good evening to you.
13: Good evening, back to you.
1: Yes, your name and location.
13: Okay. It's still Osman, the chemist are calling.
1: Oh, go ahead.
13: So no matter the side of argument you are supporting, so it's better to build strong institution than to build strong individual. Strong institution is one that is sustainable. Thank you.
1: Strong what? Strong words.
5: I was about to hear what he said when you.
1: So MPFL clubs, they've received their first tranche, which is $7.5 million from Euromatch sponsorship. Yeah, they have received their shares of the first tranche of the league's title sponsorship agreement with Euromatch. MPFL Chief Operating Officer Ayo Hamed Abdurrahman confirmed that a sponsorship deal is worth $7.5 million over 3 years. Abdurrahman disclosed that the agreement is valued at $2.5 million annually, clarifying earlier reports which had stated the deal worth $1 million per year. Very small money. He also confirmed that participating MPFL clubs have received the agreed percentage from the first fund released under the sponsorship agreement. A 3-year agreement is structured at $2.5 million per year. Good evening to you.
13: Good evening, thank you.
1: Yes, your name and location.
13: Yes, it is really awesome. The chemists are calling back.
1: Okay.
13: So what I'm saying is I'm saying that it is better to build strong institutions.
1: My friend, you are wise.
13: Thank you.
1: I've not spoken to any wiser man this year. 091-6000.
5: I meant I may not talk this year.
3: So wait, you're saying okay,
5: mentalist.
3: I see, it's like the Ballon d'Or list. Very unpredictable. Now, but the MPFL, we have clubs. We are talking about the two biggest clubs in Nigeria,
1: yeah.
3: Enyimba and Rangers. Mm. So you said. So, but for Rangers, we've always known them to start doing the assignment at the second half, after the break. Mm. But right now, they are starting early, and it's good to see. Also, although we are seeing them win every match that they are playing in their supposed home.
1: Owerri.
3: See, if they are winning in Owerri, and they are building this stadium, please let them just be in that Owerri and win the trophy. When they win the trophy,
5: is it like what Barcelona was doing at the other stadium before they came back to the...
3: Yes, if you are winning there and it's working for you, don't be in a hurry to come back home. That's where I stand.
1: For the continent, wahala good day.
3: Don't be in a hurry to come back home. That's where I stand. So, thank God they are still wasting time with the stadium. So, we need more matches.
1: Good evening to you. Hello? Okay. 091-600-5945. 091-600-4945. The game. Okay.
3: Eyimba is about to drink oil because they are in relegation waters.
1: I think they are 4 points in the last deep. 2 matches.
3: They are sinking deep.
1: No, 4 points in their last 2 matches.
3: No, they are not in the top 15.
1: That's what I'm saying. The first 5 matches they lost. Eh? Yes, is it yes. 4 matches?
3: Yes.
1: They lost four matches. But now they are 4 points in their last two. Maybe they are beginning to breathe.
3: To climb out.
5: Yes, it's possible.
1: So, yes, we are not going to act as if we did not know Manchester City.
5: I was waiting for his
1: Manchester City. Let me look for that story. Yes. Manchester City have confirmed. They've appealed. Manchester City have confirmed that they have lodged an appeal after an independent commission found the club guilty of all charges. Let's not talk too much. We know the story.
3: Yes.
1: They are going to appeal. It's going to be like a straight 5 days of back and forth within the first 12 weeks. That's the appeal is going to cover. Mm. How big is this scandal?
5: It's big. There's no need to cover it up with anything.
1: So let me layer it out. Right. Let me flesh it out.
5: All right.
1: Now, as big as it is, the tax officials are also looking into it.
3: Mm-hmm.
1: Yes, because if you tell me, say, now 11 million, but now 110 million, the tax evasion there, you look at it.
3: Mm-hmm.
1: Now, you also look at it from the angle of the agent. You're looking at it from the angle of players, the claims coming from the clubs also.
3: It looks criminal.
1: Then the outside football conversation, because when it comes to money, it is complete

0: completely general. Mm-hmm. It is not a scoped conversation mm-hmm. when it comes to money.
1: It's societal.
0: Outside. It is.
1: It pass football.
0: Yes,
1: I call
0: but
1: community.
0: We will stay with football conversation.
2: First things first, like I said, let me start by saying probably maybe they had a plan for releasing this story during the international break where nothing is happening. I mean, Lewandowski scored a trick.
0: It was a strategic release, and so
2: Jokeri scored in three games back to back, and so nothing really can fight it. So I think the time of release of the news is very strategic. I think it's planned so that every person can set ring light and talk about it and finish us, right? But I would not argue against the fact that this is a very, very big case. And if it turns out, if the appeal is turned down, I know that institutions will roll, right? And why it will be bigger than what happened to Juventus, which is still the biggest so far in footballing history. It will be bigger. And you said we should stay on football terms now. A lot of the Premier League clubs are ready to actually sue Manchester City. And like I said, me and Banky had a conversation earlier in the day, and so I'm talking here as a fan. Anything that happens, we stay with the club, right? It is big. It is a total mess up. But no matter what happens, I know that even if Man City is cleared of all wrongdoings, the reputation of this as well, this
0: the
2: thing,
0: court
2: the
0: of
2: club,
0: public
2: the club
0: opinion.
2: Yes, already a lot of persons are saying that Guardiola shouldn't be considered as one of the greatest of all time because his whole legacy.
1: First of all,
2: he had the Negreira case in Barcelona because he started from when he was there, and now this also came up in Manchester City. The only time that he has been free of any kind of scandal was in Germany too.
0: Good evening to you. All right, so Sean, what should happen to Manchester City? Found guilty, yes. Now Manchester City have been found guilty.
3: Now they are found guilty.
0: Yes.
3: You know,
0: for now.
3: Remember,
0: because we are expecting the sanctions
3: before
0: the court. Before the end of the court case, we are expecting the sanctions.
3: I don't know if you guys will remember a few seasons ago. I think Everton were found on
0: £25 million.
3: I'm trying to think about how many charges they were counted with. I can't remember the exact number, but they were deducted. About how many points did you say?
2: 8 points.
0: Hello?
4: Hello?
0: Hello? Yes, good evening to you.
4: Yes, good evening.
0: We are calling back. Go ahead.
4: My name is Kesha. I'm in Anambra. Good evening to you, guys.
2: Hi, good evening.
4: Okay, so what I want to say is that for Manchester City, I've said this before. I mean, a lot of clubs are out there waiting for them to emerge victorious from their whatever they are feeling for before they will take their pound of flesh from them. But I don't see them coming out from this. The most lenient punishment that they are going to get is that they are going to be fined heavily. Because if you're looking at all the 115 charges that were brought against them, these are solid charges. I don't see them getting out of any of these. The worst punishment they're going to get, actually, is they're going to get relegated. They're going to get banished from the Premier League. And that would be terrible for their reputation, their business, everything. So, for them, I wish them all the best. They should appeal and see what comes out of it. But for Pep, I don't know. I think coming out to pat them on the back at this point is good for his reputation, personally, as a coach. I mean, if you stand aside, be a bystander. You saw what Mancini did, right? You shouldn't have come out all out to come
0: you
4: and
0: also
4: feel
0: have
4: like,
0: to
4: oh.
0: You also have to understand someone that spent 10 years. Mancini did not spend 10 years and didn't build a legacy in that club.
4: Yes, I understand. But at this point, he should also consider himself as a coach that he is now, because a lot of people might begin to point out, was he aware of this?
0: Was that why Arosh left Ateta there?
4: It's all right.
0: Thank you.
4: Thank you very much.
0: Thank you very much. All right. On the right track. 0916005945. Sean, you were trying to tell us something.
3: Yeah. How many points? Remind me how many points again?
2: Eight points. Then reduced to 6 points.
0: Yeah.
2: Okay. I remember.
3: So that was on the charge of much less.
0: For £25 million, yeah?
3: Yeah.
0: Man City zone is 800.
1: 830 points.
3: Almost 900.
2: Approximately 900.
3: So you can see now. I've been following.

0: players that could have established themselves as the greats of the greats of the game.
1: Piqué would sleep.
0: They couldn't.
1: Gerard would sleep.
0: Like they, now because of this much cheating, as Wenger said it best. He said, when you go into a competition, you agree to play by the rules of that competition. And the moment you don't play by that competition, you should be every single sanction that they send to you. You should be liable to all of them. So now, all those players that missed out on these opportunities, those bonuses, those players that missed out on Champions League qualification, the players that missed out on the medals that they could have won,
2: the agents of the players, agents,
0: every single thing.
2: Okay,
1: it's too. The threads, the loose ends are too much.
0: Are too much.
1: And Premier League will want to. I know that they're trying to be just and give out the points that they think necessary. But if they actually sit down and think of the number of loose ends that will come out of this, I think they will be lenient on the punishment of Manchester City.
2: But I also think so.
1: I think
2: because
1: they would be.
2: The commercial value that Manchester City is just like we were talking about Ronaldo and the. And the commercial value has brought to the Portuguese national team. Mm-hmm. The commercial value, Manchester City. Do you remember what the Prime Minister said?
1: Yes.
2: Before he changed his tongue.
1: Tongue, yes.
2: The commercial value that Manchester City brings to the Premier League is immense.
3: No, there was
2: in terms of broadcast, in terms of the revenue that goes to all the teams.
0: It's not just the team. Remember, the Abu Dhabi. The Abu Dhabi Emirates, they even they released a statement saying that this will hinder their potential, like, what's the word, investment. Yeah. If the sanctions on Man City are too terrible for them to bear, they threaten the UK government that they will be holding back on their potential.
3: So like the Manchester City, for many years they were investing more than your country invests on security in their team. So it's that big, more than your country invests in security now. But there are many things that they've robbed. I will sing one of them. Sadio Mane should have stolen, snatched the 2022 Ballon d'Or if he had won the title. He came second.
1: That's a walk-up here. He wouldn't have won it. That was a walk-up here. That's a walk-up here.
2: Good evening.
1: That's a walk-up
2: here. Yes, hello.
3: It was nice.
2: Yes, good evening to you.
4: Good evening. My name is Abel. I'm calling from Suga.
2: All right, go ahead. Emeka, we are with you. Emeka, go ahead, please.
4: Hello, can you hear me?
2: Emeka, we can hear you. Go ahead, Emeka.
4: Yeah, can you hear me? Yes, yes. My name is Emeka. I'm calling from Suka. Good evening to your guest here.
2: All right, we're with you.
4: All right. I want to comment on the issue of Manchester City.
2: Okay.
4: I think the investigation has taken so long, but finally we are
2: here.
4: We are here. Yes, we are here, finally. I want to tell you that you know the United Kingdom. The United Kingdom cannot joke with anything that has to do with their past.
2: Yes.
4: So I don't think the punishment would be a bit linear because the United Kingdom don't like anything like tax evasion. If it were to be Spain or Germany, I think it would be.
2: And not Spain itself. Spain is mad when it comes to taxes. Mm. Spain know the joke.
3: Somebody will go prison.
4: Yes. All this issue of tax evasion, and this thing took more than 10 years. Those are 10 years, yes, and I think that is the reason why, before you know it, Manchester City will just go for a player within 24 hours. They have signed the player. No official statement. No, nothing.
2: No official statement.
4: Yes.
2: They don't. Smart and
3: they
2: don't have
3: appeal from us now. They stole appeal from us now. They stole appeal.
4: Not just that. Yeah, whatever they got, they deserve it. And secondly, it will serve as a deterrent to other clubs.
2: See, my friend, it might not even stand because that club might not even be that rich.
1: How many
3: Alan works for less than 60?
1: How many players did we sign with this last transfer window? How many players did we sign that is out of
0: who beat 35? They rejected.
2: My guys, let's talk from the story of Erling Haaland.
1: Yes.
2: A season before, Chelsea bided.
3: Yes.
2: Erling Haaland, I think about 80 million pounds.
3: Close 90.
2: I'm going to know. About 80 million pounds.
0: Plus a player.
2: Plus two.
0: Two players.
2: Tammy Abraham and Callum Hudson-Odoi.
3: They still know.
0: And he got
2: that
0: rejected.
2: Season, they rejected. Then they now brought 105 million pounds with Callum Hudson-Odoi.
3: They said no.
2: They said no. Chelsea bided Manchester United bid us on £5 million for him. They said no. Then the next season, he went for how much?
1: 51 You guys tend to forget about the fact that Erling Haaland has been a Man City boyhood fan.
3: Come you on, see, he's wait, not speaking like the executive
1: at Man City. Wait now, it's my club.
3: He's not speaking like the executive.
1: No, it's my place to defend this now. He's a boyhood fan of the club. Though he was born in Leeds, his father played for this club. And if you're talking about the fee that was paid, right? That's what I'm saying. This can get very, very messy if you want to really dig deep. Because Dortmund will have to answer for it also, right? But let us keep that on the side. This boy is a Man City boyhood fan. And if the deal is good for Dortmund, he would go. This boy says he doesn't want to play for Chelsea.
3: When
1: Dennis,
3: reducing
1: not
3: money.
1: Going.
3: When they were when Man City went 75,
1: have you forgotten
3: not go.
1: That, that have you forgotten that Fabrizio Romano gave here we go for Magee.
3: Uh-huh.
1: It's not as if the negotiation was on tape. It was that they already agreed. So, at the end of the day, something happened on the final day. It was not Manchester City's fault. Why do you think the deal fell through? Wait, it was not Manchester City's fault that Gay's deal did not put through for Liverpool.
5: Why do you think that deal didn't go through?
1: It's Liverpool's fault. It's not Liverpool's fault. It had nothing.
5: There's something that is going behind the scenes.
1: It had nothing.
5: That's clearly.
1: It's
5: in less than 24 hours.
3: Sure.
5: They're saying
3: because they might end up inviting you to come and ask them for what
1: nothing. It's
3: not
1: nothing.
3: It's speaking like them.
1: Yes, it's had nothing to do.
3: Did you collect your share?
5: He had everything to do.
2: Guys, okay.
5: He had everything to do because
2: I beg, what I want to say now is very important.
3: Yes.
2: The Portuguese computer hacker who released document which helped trigger the Premier League investigation into Manchester City is said to lose his witness protection despite his fears he could be assassinated. I know that there is a GoFundMe account for him now. Yeah.
3: Mm-hmm.
2: Yes, there is a GoFundMe account for him. Maybe they are going to hire private whatever, but I think this kind of personality needs to be protected.
3: At all costs.
2: We know how brutal.
3: Okay, see how you are looking.
2: Wait. We know how brutal the Saudis are.
3: Hmm.
2: We know. That his body part can be everywhere.
1: Nothing in a box. As long as this is going on,
2: nothing
1: happened to me.
3: Are you sure?
1: Yes.
2: 0916005945. Let's look at update from 4-0. So they've shared, the attackers have shared the goals in England's game. They're leading 4-0 against Croatia.
3: Ow.
2: Harry Kane, Jude Bellingham, Anthony Gordon. Gordon.
0: And Saka.
2: And Bukayo Saka. Jude Bellingham with 2 assists in the game already. 1 for Bukayo Saka in the 45th minute. Bukayo Saka will always be among the goals, maybe you like it or not. Spain will take on Czechia by 7:45. I talked about those games. Switzerland against Slovenia is by 7:45. Right, Spain shares there 7:45. North Macedonia against Scotland is by 7:45. Also, you can still call us. I have 1 or 2 messages to take on WhatsApp. Finland have defeated Albania 2-1. Albania with the red card in that game. Yes, that red card went to Etric Berisha.
3: Finland, the whole thing.
2: All right, I tell you. Belarus, San Marino, goalless. Estonia against Luxembourg, 1-0 at halftime. Iceland also leading against Bulgaria, 1-0 at halftime. So then we have the CONCACAF Nations League currently going on also. Games are set for tomorrow in Europe, Greece versus Germany by 7:45. Yes, we also saw a fourth victory for Jurgen Klopp as the German coach and Florian Wirtz was important in their game 2 days ago. Netherlands versus Serbia by 7:45. Portugal, Norway is coming back
3: again.
2: And Portugal's home. And Norway have lost back-to-back games. And then Wales to take on Denmark, 7:45. Kosovo, Austria is by 5 p.m. Ireland, Israel is by 7:45. Malta, Andorra is by 5 p.m. Azerbaijan and Lithuania is by 2 p.m. So those are the matches set for the UEFA Nations League tomorrow. And we already talked about that of today. So, guys, I am tired.
3: You cannot be. Man City, what do they call it? Charges to talk about.
1: Let me, probably my final thoughts on this. Let me, there's a lot of things. Let me just focus on this, on the transfers.
3: Mm-hmm.
1: Aside from Robinho, which I know that Chelsea already had that deal done, dusted, things, jerseys printed, and then
3: Jesse number two.
1: Out of nowhere, Manchester has already signed him. Aside from that, please point me to any other transfer.
2: Sean, you
1: that you think
2: Sean wanted
1: is,
2: to say
1: is dicey.
3: Alan, Donnarumma,
1: Donnarumma.
5: I think
1: you are talking out of pain. He's talking out of pain for Donnarumma.
5: No,
1: but
5: wait,
1: continue.
5: Okay, you remember this was just earlier this year in January.
1: Yes.
5: Liverpool beat 35 million for McGehee. He was already on his way out. He had said goodbye to the Palace fans. Blah,
2: it wasn't Palace's. It wasn't Liverpool. It wasn't Man City's fault that Palace didn't find a replacement. We know. It was well publicized.
5: But he still went in that same window.
3: That same window.
5: Less than 24 hours later.
3: Yes,
5: What do you think was going?
3: That same window.
5: What do you think
3: is not going?
5: What do you think? What do you think? What do you think they are branding as sham contracts?
1: Why
5: do you think that is?
3: If you have to sell in the midnight, if you have to open your shop and sell in the midnight, extra money has changed hand.
1: Like Express.
3: If you had to go in the midnight and sell, open the same shop after the market has closed, climb the fence and go and open shop, extra money has changed hand, bros.
1: Like, Messi left Barcelona.
5: Haaland. Tell me why Haaland, a player that has been on top of his game since he was in RB Leipzig.
2: But you already explained
5: why
2: that
5: did
2: now.
5: He go for
2: he
5: 51 million?
2: He already explained fan.
5: No, you can't just say, oh, I'm a boyhood fan.
3: 75. As a fan,
2: me, you know why?
5: You can't just say he's a fan.
1: Don't be angry.
2: The total package for Haaland was 85 million.
1: Sure.
5: Uh-huh. That was with bonuses.
1: But Leba was supposed to go to United for over 100 million last season.
5: Yes.
1: You saw them, they bought him less. Okay, now investigate
5: because his game dropped.
1: Now.
5: No, his game dropped.
1: Since
5: he was no word. It was his job.
1: Look at it at the surface level.
2: No.
1: Let us.
5: We are not looking at it at the surface level. We are breaking it down,
2: guys. It is not. Haaland left in his best season.
5: In his best season yet.
2: In Germany.
5: I think he played 62 games and scored 61 goals.
2: Baliba's form dropped.
5: Baliba's form dropped.
2: On WhatsApp. Good evening, guys. Good evening, guys. Lovely analysis. Without Messi, Argentina would have been easily knocked out by African teams in the World Cup. Yes, this is live after Messi. In recent times, whether Portugal is playing well or losing, it wasn't really about Ronaldo. He hasn't been an exceptional. He hasn't been as exceptional as he used to be. So I think Portugal can recover faster. Well, he hasn't been as exceptional as this, and they've been failing. Let us not forget. So I think, also said Argentina have great players without Messi, but they still need some others to step up to Messi's big shoes, individually or as a team. I think point is as a team, not individually. There's no Messi coming in another 50 years of football. Manchester City's appeal is simple. The panel says £830 million of sponsorship came from the owners. City say it came from the Abu Dhabi government and that government-backed sponsors are allowed. Their case rests on bank statement and witness account. The panel also found Sheikh Mansour was unaware of the deals. It called a sham. City's reply is that he could not have missed £830 million of his own money. I think government-backed sponsorship was stopped when the Saudi consortium bought Newcastle. I have a simple question. If Chelsea were found to have breached financially two times, the last one being a 75-count charge, and nobody have said their trophies should be collected, Banky, it is called release clause by Agenda Go Agenda. May I don't answer you before?
3: Banky.
2: The gay transfer was in January after Liverpool bought it in the summer. 30 seconds for you to
3: Banky,
2: we are going on.
3: You are... Child break. If you have two children. What did both of them break plates? And one went to go and report to you.
1: That that's what you
3: I broke
1: saying.
3: A plate.
1: That thing does not
3: no, you water. Have to. I
2: legally,
3: broke a plate.
2: You know you water.
3: You and
2: know.
3: You have a cane. You be flogging less.
2: Understand? No, we reported ourselves.
3: The law is the law.
2: No,
3: wait, we reported
2: wait,
3: ourselves.
2: Wait, guys. Don't forget, let's not mix too much sentiment in this concussion that we are trying to make. Yeah,
3: we reported ourselves.
2: The new ownership, a new ownership came. They went to report.
3: Mm-hmm.
2: Baba, see you. TV, no day this
3: you
2: office.
3: You lie to the court.
2: If like I said, they don't sell the TV. Mm. No, be we sell the TV. We're yeah. taking the punishment for it. But Baba, you guys
3: they've
2: have been
3: us.
2: There for 10 years. Thank you very much.
3: They lied during proceedings. No, you lied.
2: This is the law. We are living.
3: Law is not law. I reported myself.
2: Your reporter is either your finance. Thank you very much. Thank you very much, Tochukwu, for coming on the show. All right, Victor, we will continue to follow the story.
1: Yeah, definitely.
2: Thank
1: definitely.
2: You very much. And trust me, Ellen Island will not play in the SkyBet League. Sean, Victor Gyökeres. Gyökeres. 3 goals in 3 matches for Sweden. Huh. You're expecting him to turn up performance at Arsenal.
0: I mean, he doesn't have a choice now. Kai Havertz is out injured. And he has to turn up. Now Zolis too. He has to turn up.
2: Thank you very much, guys. We'll be back next week, Saturday, 4 to 6 p.m. It will be club football that we'll be discussing. And yes, let's not forget that Manchester City's next match is at Anfield. At Anfield, with this issue, we'll follow it up, all right? Urban Sport is weekdays, 8 a.m. and 7:30 p.m. Boxing is 4 to 6 p.m. on Saturday. Thank you very much. I am Banky O.

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1: Who gets the spotlight when work speaks louder than words?
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2: The professionals.
1: The bold thinkers.
2: The game changers.
3: This is not just another evening on the calendar. This is the evening Nigeria's marketing communications ecosystem takes a moment to say, we see you, we celebrate you, we honor you. 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And the theme says it all, an evening of many honors. On the 23rd of October, 2026, the red carpet rolls out at Balmoral Event Center, Ikeja. Come witness the stories, the surprises, the applause, the unforgettable moments. 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ASRA 2026. Because some contributions deserve more than recognition, they deserve honor.

0: Both Ikechi and Merim El Shaddai for House of Representatives in Kano East and West Federal Constituency vote NDC.
1: It never passed some weeks since where these stubborn mosquitoes been bite you now. And now, which symptoms with this one now? See as you they shake like dry leaf for harmattan. Omo, and see as your body just they hot like pressing iron. The way where you they do these days, eh? And you know they even eat well again.
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5: 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My name is Chief Asiwaju. I am the chief consultant of Libidon Naturalist Care, where everybody sabi as Baba Standby Generator, no power failure. 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I don't come as my first time in Enugu State with the only one thing where I sabi, where be treatment of only men-related problem. That is to say, inability of a man to achieve last and strong balance erection for normal satisfaction with their partner. Right now, I am participating at the ongoing ABBA exhibition taking place inside ESBS compound where I occupy stand 14. I say stand number 14. Some of things where they cause power failure for a man. Number one, diabetes and some of food where they eat and drink. Excessive use of alcohol. Old age, chronic pie, jedi jedi, where be too much sugar for body, where they make anus they come out with a serious pain. And waist pain. Number two, prostate enlargement, where they cause frequent or delayed urination. Abi, you dey notice blood stain inside your piss. To hold urine reach toilet na wahala. And you dey piss like a 4 to 5 times before daybreak. Or you dey piss with a pipe. All these things fit cause power failure for a man. Number three, STD, long time infection, where they cause body weakness, quick ejaculation, loss of urge and feeling for a woman, inching of the body, movement like a worm, rashes all over the body, or one of your down egg bigger than one. Abi, you be amount where your production water don't turn to water, it ain't low in quality, or it dey come small, or it no dey come at all, my brother. This may be the reason why your madam never become mama bomboy. Make una come out for body proper checkup and solution. I occupy stand 14. I say stand number 14. Or call 08036522489. Abi, you think say na old age be your own wahala? I congratulate all my fellow men as I come to Enugu with the secret of my standby generator herbal remedy, where I dey give to my fellow men to use with bitter cola. Within 24 hours, you will salute for job well done. You go there on 24/7 standby. No power failure again. We have 7 fame that make people call us men. 4 days up, 3 days down. If any of this fame block, now that time you will see say your male organ they go inside like a small picking. Oh, my dear brother, don't let this to limit you as a man. I'm always say if a man no feel satisfies his lover, can they use different type of manpower? Example be like alternator of moto. Where you get problem, where you can't they change battery. Changing battery cannot solve the problem until you change the alternator where they cause wahala for the car. That is implied to your case. Don't forget, I only specialize on men-related problem. I have both traditional tests and latest computerizing detecting machine to check your body before any medication. 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
3: I'm elderly man with elderly experience.
0: Yeah, listener, I would like you to listen very, very well to what I shall be talking about because it promises to be informative and educative. Information, they say, is power. What is male sexual dysfunction? Male sexual dysfunction simply means inability of a man to satisfy his woman during man and woman jollification. This is a very disgraceful problem for man. The primary causes of this problem could be too much of sugar in the blood system, old age, or somebody who is under stress, hypertension, long time of infection in the system, someone who is always masturbating, or someone who is having pile problem.
4: Long time infection, severe waist pain and stomach noisy, inching for the body and movement all over the system.
0: You man that is listening to me, what I only specialize on is this male sexual dysfunction. Therefore, don't allow what is curable to scatter your happy home. You young man also who have not married, stop embarrassing yourself before your woman. Stop cheating on her because this can make her to look elsewhere for satisfaction. Some man, within some minutes, they have come up, whereas their woman have not been satisfied at all during man and woman affair. If you are in this condition,
4: I dey inside ESBS, Radio Station Premacy, here in Enugu. I occupy stand number 18.
0: Or better still, you can call me on 070-32-32-3328. 070-32-3328 for more information and enlightenment. Remember, my dear listener, I only specialize on male sexual dysfunction, as I said. Therefore, I'm not expecting any woman to come. Any woman that eventually come, maybe because she wants to get the drugs for her husband or her loved ones. We are going to test you with our computerized diagnosis machine to know exactly the causes of your own problem before we embark on the treatment. After this thorough investigation, you take your drug as prescribed. You will never remain the same in Jesus' name. I am not God, but I am created for a purpose. Organ and Madam, traditional medicine are still working fine like in the olden days. That is why you see our forefathers marry more than one wife during their own time, because their power is more than what a single wife can handle, and they don't play with traditional medicine. As I used to say, roots and herbs are free gift from God, and they are benefit for the mankind. Call me on 070-32-32-33-28. 070-32-32-33-28.
4: When you enter inside the premises, make sure you see stand number 18.
1: Oh, Baba Stand where?
2: AKA the King of Manpower.
4: If you forget my name, don't forget my stand number. Don't let anybody convince you. Make sure you enter inside and look for stand number 18. Our people said, no smoke without fire. Until I call your way again, bye for now.

0: My wonderful people, old papa and old mama, boys and girls, better thing don't happen, oh. I say better thing don't happen. Chief Akintola, a.k.a. health is wealth. Oh, gag pata pata for vein and bone. It don't carry your bone medicine come, oh. The medicine where they give solution to any kind of vein and bone problem. Abi, if you dey waka, your two leg go disease you. Or you know dey waka at all. Bone breakage or fracture. Waist pain, dislocation, or maybe you fall down from a tree. Or ties push you down. We don't affect either part of the body or general part of the body. Or you fall down in the field as you dey play football and you don't get the one where they call ankle problem. Abin arthritis or paralysis. Any problem at all where concern vein or bone. It dey do you like say you match potopoto. And you know fit stand gidigba. You visit Chief Akintola, a.k.a. health is wealth. Or gag pata pata for vein and bone. The vein and bone master. For stand number 10. I say stand number 10. Inside ESBS, Independence Layout, Enugu. If you take my medicine, within 2 to 3 hours, you go begin to see the work. I pray say sickness, injury, or accident, no go collect hand or leg. For our handle, Amio. My telephone number na 090-6-9-5-4-6-6-9-0. Again, 090-6-9-5-4-6-6-9-0. You will no fit waka with your two leg from one pole to another without walking stick. Every time na so body pain and acute waist pain you dey complain. Abi, one of your leg or two legs swell like say they put water inside. In they vibrate and they hook you. They prepare you join. If you sit down for one place, to stand up na big wahala. If you enter keke or okada, to come down from okada or keke na big wahala. Abi, your hand and your leg dey vibrate. If they do shake shake all the time and you no fit hold something very well. Or you get serious accident. We be say since then, your body no be am again. Abi, you match something for ground or for your farm. We don't paralyze your body. Or you get serious wound for leg. You don't try making go. E no gree go. Abi, you been taking medicine for many, many years. You don't go here and there. And there is no result. Come out to Oga Kpata Kpata for vein and bone. Chief Akintola, a.k.a. health is wealth. Therefore, stand number 10. I say stand number 10. Inside ESBS, Independence Layout, Enugu. That now why we dey tell our customers say any medicine where you take 2 to 3 days and it no work, the liver and root no complete. My telephone number na
1: 090-6-9-5-4-6-6-9-0. 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
0: I don't tell you na say any medicine will no work. 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

0: good people of Enugu State in general, God bless you all. This message is from Prince Oba Ayodele, Action Koboko, the man energy. I am a Tradomedical Herbal Specialist from Abeokuta, Ogun State, and I handle only man erectile related problems. So, if you be man, we no fit maintain correct, strong balance and lasting erection for a good time satisfaction with your partner when it is time for action as a result of total loss of urge of feelings for woman, weakness of erection, quick ejaculation at point of play, your body they do rise and fall. Abi, you know they even rise at all. If you do any small thing at sharp, you don't tire. Abi, you wake up for morning for your body to stand up strong and active like your fellow man on our Allah. Abi, you be man who will get problem with the quality and quantity of your semen production. You get low sperm count. Watery sperm, abi absence of sperm cells. That is, your body no dey produce any water at all to impregnate your partner. Make una worry no more because Prince Oba Ayodele, Action Koboko, the king of man problems, don't land with complete body checkup equipment plus better natural herbal medicine to help all man body the strong and active kakaraka as a complete man. I day for inside ESBS radio compound for independent layout to Enugu. I occupy stand number four, Prince Ayodele, Action Koboko, the man energy. Stand number four. My telephone number na is 07066590001. Abi, you be man, we carry big body, but your engine is small past your age, or you notice you say one or the two of your down egg, the biggie past the other, make una come out too. Abi, you de pee 3 to 6 times before they break, or you no fit urinate freely because of pain or delayed urination, or you notice bloody stain inside your urine, you no fit old pee for body reach toilet, any small thing you don't pee for body. 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Abi, you get diabetes, maybe high blood sugar. Abi, you get pile where they cause pain and bloody stain if you want toilet. Or you get vein problems like stroke, paralysis, serious accident around your waist or spine will affect any of the vein where they supply power down to your manly functions. Abi, you get any kind of bacteria infection, see, make una come out too. Abi, you be man of 50 to 70 years and above where they claim to say, I be old man, na age make me weak. My brother, no be so. As age no stop you from enjoying yourself if you are physically fit enough. I advise all men to stop taking unnecessary hard drugs or manpower, all in the name of enjoyment. It is never a solution to your weakness at all. Come out. My Enugu office day beside Castle Majestic Hotel, Ogui Road, Enugu. For Unsoka, we day for Odenigbo Road, opposite Ebano Plaza, Unsoka. And for inside ESBS radio compound, me, Prince Oba Ayodele, Action Koboko, the king of man problems, I tender for stand number four. My telephone number na is 07066590001. 07066590001. Stand number 4. Action Koboko. Bye for now.
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4: 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Now, Baba Imole, the greet you now, aka the Light Eye Man. I day for stand 17. I say stand 17 for the ongoing herbal trade fair at ESBS Independence Layout Enugu. Or you can reach me on 08074097278. As you know, say na I be the king of the body. We go there very, very careful. Make nothing happen for amo. If you notice anything, we no correct for your eye. Like say itching, scratching of the eye. Abi, you know the fit read Bible or water they come out for your eye. Just visit Babi Mule, aka the Light Eye Man. I day for star 17. You can reach me on 08074097278. Eye problem, they different too. So you must ensure to know your own problem, because eye is the most important part of the body. Anything way affect eye, don't affect your life. Oh, don't wait until tomorrow, because tomorrow may be too late. Come to stand number 17. I say stand 17 for ongoing herbal exhibition at ESBS Independence Layout Enugu. Maybe you have been taking medicine for years, or maybe na bad people do you. Whether na spiritual problem, just visit me, because I'm a Yoruba man. This na my first time of coming to the East. God go answer your prayer. You go know say God bless Nigeria with correct roots and herbs. Don't forget na only eye problem at the handle. If you know the fit read text message, your eye they read, if they come out water, abi you know they drive motor for night, maybe you don't go test, they confirm say na high sugar level. It may be in your blood or in your urine. Due to inability of pancreas to produce natural and insufficient insulin, it can result to excess urinating, most especially at night, 5 to 10 times before daybreak. I've been thirsty every time. Loss of memory, dry mouth with mouth odor. All this can affect the sense organ, make it look like say harmattan they cover eyes every time. I, Master David Ogbonge High Medicine, where we they call Vika and Ologbojo Cleanser. Don't forget to Babi Mule, aka the Light Eye Man. Day for stand 17. I say stand 17 for ongoing herbal exhibition at ESBS Independence Layout Enugu. Sometimes, sir, if person stand for your front, it go come be like say two people stand for your front. Abi the no cover for taste, say na cataract, glaucoma, short-sightedness or long-sightedness, whatever it may be. Stop applying self-medication. Just visit me, the Light Eye Man. Also, having long-term bacterial infection, which is not well-treated, can cause a worm-like movement in the eye. Don't lose hope, my people. Just visit me, Babi Mule, aka the Light Eye Man. I dey for stand number 17 for ongoing herbal exhibition at ESBS Independence Layout Enugu. Or you can call me on 08074097278. 78 again 08074097278. Bye for now.
5: Standby generator, no power failure. Good day, listener. My name is Chief Asiwaju. I am the chief consultant of Libidon Naturalist Care, where everybody sabi as Baba Standby Generator, no power failure. My telephone number is 08036522489. I don't come as my first time in Enugu State with the only one thing where I sabi, where be treatment of only men-related problem. That is to say, inability of a man to achieve last and strong balance erection for normal satisfaction with their partner. Right now, I am participating at the ongoing ABBA exhibition taking place inside ESBS compound where I occupy stand 14. I say stand number 14. Some of things where they cause power failure for a man. Number one, diabetes and some of food where they eat and drink. Excessive use of alcohol. Old age, chronic pie, jedi, where be too much sugar for body, where they make anus they come out with a serious pain and waist pain. Number two, prostate enlargement, where they cause frequent or delay urination. Abi, you the naughty blood stain inside your piece. To old urine restore it now.

0: Allah. And you dey piss like a 4 to 5 times before daybreak, or you dey piss with a pipe. All these things fit cause power failure for a man. Number 3, STD, long time infection, where they cause body weakness, quick ejaculation, loss of urge and feeling for a woman, inching of the body, movement like a worm, rashes all over the body, or one of your damn egg bigger than one. Abi you be man where your production water don't turn to water, either low in quality, or it dey come small, or it no dey come at all, my brother. This may be the reason why your madam never become mama bomboy. Make una come out for body proper checkup and solution. I occupy stand 14. I say stand number 14. Or call 080-36-52-2489. Abi you think say na old age be your own wahala. I congratulate all my fellow men as I come to Enugu with the secret of my standby generator herbal remedy, where I dey give to my fellow men to use with bitter cola. Within 24 hours, you will salute for job well done. You go there on 24/7 standby. No power failure again. We have 7 fins that make people call us men. 4 day up, 3 day down. If any of these fins block, now that time you will see say your male organ they go inside like a small pikin. Oh, my dear brother, don't let this to limit you as a man. I'm always say, if a man no fit satisfy his lover, can't they use different type of manpower? Example be like alternator of motor, where you get problem, where you can't they change battery. Changing battery cannot solve the problem until you change the alternator where they cause wahala for the car. That is implied to your case. Don't forget, I only specialize on men-related problems. I have both traditional tests and latest computerizing detecting machine to check your body before any medication. My name is Chief Asiwaju, aka Baba Standby Generator. I dey stand 14, stand number 14, inside ESBS compound. My telephone number is 080-36-52-2489. 080-36-52-2489. Standby Generator, no power failure. Bye for now.
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0: The chairman, Oji River Traditional Rulers Council, and on behalf of all traditional rulers of Oji River local government area, we speak today with one voice, a voice of gratitude, a voice of honor.
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0: 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Akanibiam International Airport concessioned for business.
1: The Presidential Hotel revived. 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Over 1,000 road under construction. Rural urban connectivity is now a deliberate policy with no community left behind.
0: 96% reduction in violent crime. Backed by a command and control center, 150 patrol vehicles, 2,000 CCTV cameras, and improved welfare for security agencies. Enugu remains the safest state in the southeast.
1: A world-class international conference center and Enugu State asphalt plant established. 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Niger gas revived. Massive growth in internally generated revenue.
0: Implementation of artificial intelligence and innovation in conjunction with ASUT Vice Chancellor. Completion of abandoned projects since 2007 till date. This is democracy in action. This is governance with data. This is leadership with vision. Enugu is working again. Arumbani Gosi, Oji River Traditional Rulers Council says, thank you, Your Excellency. Dalu.
1: We pray God to grant you more wisdom, more strength, and sound health to continue this great work to 2031.
0: 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We are solidly behind you. And come 2027, your victory is assured. Because with you, one thing is clear. Our tomorrow is already here. Signed, the Chairman, Oji River Traditional Rulers Council, His Royal Highness, Igwechima Achiekwelu, Eze Ishiala.
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11: 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First, the headlines. Vice President links investor confidence boost to President Tinubu's oil and gas reforms. IGP intensifies search for 20 adopted prospective NYSE members in Imo State. Enugu Assembly Speaker commends Governor Mba for promoting grassroots boxing. In sport, Lewandowski breaks Ronaldo's record as oldest Nations League hat-trick scorer. On entertainment, FINA reveals strategy behind victory over Nkechi Blessing in celebrity boxing bout. Details of these and more after this short break. I am Norma Aniwene.

0: Vice President Kashim Shettima has said the removal of petrol subsidy and reforms in the foreign exchange market by President Bola Tinubu administration are helping to restore investor confidence and attract new investment into Nigeria's oil and gas sector. The vice president spoke in Victoria Island, Lagos, while commissioning the new corporate headquarters of Northwest Petroleum and Gas Company Limited, an indigenous oil and gas firm established in 1998. Shettima said improved economic stability and predictability will encourage businesses to commit funds to long-term investment. He gave the assurance that the federal government would continue to promote policies that support businesses, technological development, and sustainable economic growth. Shettima said the removal of petrol subsidy and foreign exchange reforms had corrected economic distortions that previously discouraged productive investment. The former Senate leader and senator representing Bornu South, Ali Ndume, has commended President Bola Tinubu for implementing the new salary increase for personnel of the Nigerian Armed Forces. Ndume, a former chairman of the Senate Committee on Army, said Tinubu had fulfilled his promise to improve the pay of military personnel. The lawmaker praised the president for taking steps to boost the morale and welfare of the armed forces. He said the Tinubu administration had, over the past 3 years, demonstrated commitment to tackling insecurity through increased funding, the procurement of arms and ammunition, and other measures aimed at improving the effectiveness of security personnel. The development follows an early announcement by the presidency that a new salary structure would be implemented for certain categories of armed forces personnel. The African Democratic Congress ADC vice presidential candidate Rotimi Amaechi has vowed to withdraw from Atiku Abubakar's presidential ticket and support President Bola Tinubu if petrol sells for 600 naira per litre by tomorrow. Amaechi, who made the statement during an interview, questioned the federal government's claim that lower fuel prices would reduce transportation and living costs, asking whether transport fares from Iaya to Abuja had actually reduced. Amaechi said Nigerians were yet to feel the impact of the government's policies. The former Rivers State governor maintained that if petrol sells for 600 naira per litre, he would campaign for President Tinubu and personally buy fuel at a filling station to prove his claim. The Inspector General of Police, Olatunji Disu, has deployed the Deputy Inspector General of Police in charge of operation, DIG Shehu Nadada, to Imo State to coordinate the search and rescue operation for 20 prospective National Youth Service Corps NYC members and other passengers abducted along the Owerri Onitsha Road on October 1st, 2026. The force public relations officer disclosed this in a statement, saying Nadada arrived in the state with two commissioners of police and visited the scene to assess the situation. He said intelligence-led operations were also being used to track the abductors, with the police working alongside other security agencies. Nadada assured the public that the police would continue efforts to secure the safe release of the abducted people. The IGP advised the public and the media to remain calm and vigilant while appealing to anyone with credible information that could aid the rescue operation to report to the police or the nearest security formation. In a related development, the parent of 20 prospective National Youth Service Corps NYC members abducted while traveling from Oyo State to the orientation camps disclosed that the kidnappers have demanded 50 million naira for each victim, bringing the total ransom to 1 billion naira. The 20 graduates were reportedly traveling from Ibadan to their NYSC orientation camps on Thursday, October 1st, when gunmen attacked the two buses conveying them along the Owerri Onitsha Road in Omoha, Imo State. The parents made this known today when they visited the Olubadan of Ibadanland, Oba Rashid Ladoja, at his residence in Budija, Ibadan, accompanied by the Oyo State Commissioner for Police, Olubenga Abimbola, and the Iseni of Iseniland, Oba Shefu Adieri. Speaking on behalf of the affected families, Alaja Akendi and Olubole Akendi said the kidnappers had been contacting them using the mobile phones of their abducted prospective corps members, revealing that the kidnappers threatened to harm the victims if the 1 billion naira ransom was not paid within 24 hours. The parents appealed to Oba Ladoja and police commissioner to help secure their children's immediate and safe release, while Oba Ladoja assured them the efforts were underway to rescue the victims unharmed. The Speaker, Enugu State House of Assembly, Uche Ugwu, has commended Governor Peter Mba for giving boxing a place of priority. The Speaker, Enugu State House of Assembly, Uche Ugwu, has commended Governor Peter Mba for giving boxing a place of priority of discovering and nurturing amateur boxing talent across all 17 local government areas of Enugu State. Ugwu, who gave the commendation at the 9th edition of the Speaker Grassroots Boxing Talent Hunt 2026, also known as Roaring Lion Boxing Championship, held at Parliament Building, PPSMB premises, Enugu, noted that boxing is rapidly emerging as one of Nigeria's most commercially viable and exciting sports, offering a renewed professional career path for young athletes, adding that the purpose of the event was to discover and harness youths who are talented in boxing. In their separate remarks, the chairman of the Board of Post-Primary School Management Board, Reverend Father Hilary Mbodili, and the coordinator speaker, ENHA Grassroots Boxing Event, Ikechukwu Okonkwo, were appreciating the partnership between the Ministry of Sport, PPSMB, Enugu State House of Assembly, and ALGON, said boxing provides young men and women with a viable career path and financial opportunities, citing the success of boxing legends such as Anthony Joshua, Mike Tyson, and Muhammad Ali. Highlights of the boxing event included demonstration matches and amateur bout contested in the flyweight and welterweight categories for both boys and girls. Moving to the foreign scene, Argentina's government has announced plans to grant citizenship to foreigners who invest at least $350,000 in the country under the new Citizenship by Investment program introduced under President Javier Milei. Investors can obtain Argentine passport through two options: either make a non-refundable contribution of $350,000 to the national treasury, or invest $800,000 in a government bond created for the program. It stated that spouses and children of successful applicants can also obtain citizenship with contribution of $100,000 for spouses and $25,000 for children below 18. The government said the fund will be used to strengthen Argentina's financial position. Up next is a sports and entertainment update after this break. Please stay with us.
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0: 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In sport, Robert Lewandowski has surpassed Cristiano Ronaldo's record as the oldest player to score a hat-trick in UEFA Nations League history. The 38-year-old Poland captain scored in the 24th, 47th and 86th minutes to help Poland beat Romania 6-0 in Warsaw and record their first win of the Nations League campaign. The achievement came in Lewandowski's record 170 appearance for Poland, taking his international goals to 92. The Polish Football Association confirmed that it was his 70th hat-trick for the national team. Lewandowski's performance also saw him break Ronaldo's previous record, surpassing the Portuguese star, who was 34-year-old when he scored 3 goals against Switzerland in the 2019 Nations League semi-final. Former Super Eagles captain William Strauss Ikong has said Nigeria must build a strong and consistent football structure if the team is to succeed internationally. Nigeria have missed the last 2 FIFA World Cup tournaments and have also had a poor start to the 2027 Africa Cup of Nations AFCON qualifiers after the Super Eagles narrowly defeated Madagascar 2-1 at home before suffering a 3-0 defeat to Guinea-Bissau in their second qualifying match. Reacting, Trust Ikong stated the consistency is needed from the Nigeria Football Federation, the coaches and the players. He believes Nigeria has enough talented players but needs better planning and the stability around the team. The former captain also praised the decision to appoint Eric Chelly on a long-term basis, noting that the coach also oversees the Olympic team and understands the young players coming through. And that's all for sport. Now for some entertainment updates.

on entertainment, Big Brother Niger Season 7 winner Fina has revealed how she outsmarted actress Nkechi Blessing to secure victory in their celebrity boxing bout at the Chaos and the Ring event held on October 1st, 2026. Speaking during an interview today, the reality star said she relied on strategy and wisdom after realizing that her opponent was a full-figure personality. Fina said she trained for just 10 days before the fight, noting that her coach helped her develop her boxing skills within the short period. She explained that although her coach initially taught her conventional boxing techniques, she had to change her approach after Nkechi failed to take a proper boxing stance at the beginning of the fight. When asked about the possibility of a rematch, Fina ruled it out, saying there was no need for another fight, adding that she respects Nkechi and did not want to disrespect her or invite any negative consequences. Nollywood actress Patience Ozokwu has expressed sadness over her inability to attend the funeral of her late colleague, Olu Jacobs. The 84-year-old veteran actor was buried yesterday, October 2nd, with family, friends, colleagues and other dignitaries present to pay their final respect. In a message shared on her Instagram account, Ozokwu, who is currently in Ghana, said she could not return to Nigeria because of contractual obligations. The actress said she would have given anything to attend the funeral, adding that her thoughts and prayers were with Jacob's family, friends and colleagues. Ozokwu said the late actor's remarkable legacy will continue to live on. And that's the news. Just before we go, a quick recap of the headlines. Vice President links investor confidence boost to President Tinubu's oil and gas reforms. IGP intensifies search for 20 adopted prospective NYC members in Imo State. Enugu Assembly Speaker commends Governor Mba for promoting grassroots boxing. Your vote gives leaders power, but your vigilance keeps them accountable. Ask questions, demand transparency, and expect results. For breaking news stories and eyewitness reports, please call 0916-457-7098 or visit our website www.urbanradio945.com. Urban Radio Newsbreak was produced by Chioma Onwasomba. My name is Norma Anywene. Thank you for listening. Good evening to you.

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2: Dear people of Enugu State and its environs, na Baba Imole, the great one now, aka the Light Eye Man. I day for stand 17. I say stand 17 for the ongoing herbal trade fair at ESBS Independence Layout Enugu. Or you can reach me on 08074097278. As in I know, say na I be the king of the body. We go there very, very careful. Make nothing happen for amo. If you notice anything, we no correct for your eye. Like say itching, scratching of the eye. Abi you know the fit read Bible or water they come out for your eye. Just visit Babi Muli, aka the Light Eye Man. I day for stand 17. You can reach me on 08074097278. Eye problem, they different too. So you must ensure to know your own problem. Because eye is the most important part of the body. Anything way affect eye, don't affect your life. Oh. Don't wait until tomorrow. Because tomorrow may be too late. Come to stand number 17. I say stand 17 for ongoing herbal exhibition at ESBS Independence Layout in Enugu. Maybe you have been taking medicine for years. Or maybe now bad people do you. Whether na spiritual problem, just visit me because I'm a Yoruba man. This is not my first time of coming to the East. God go answer your prayer. You go no say God bless Nigeria with correct roots and herbs. Don't forget na only eye problem at the handle. If you know the fit read text message, your eye they read. If they come out water, abi you know they drive motor for night. Maybe you don't go test. They confirm say na high sugar level. It may be
3: my wonderful
2: in your urine. Due to inability of pancreas to produce natural and insufficient insulin, it can result to excess urinating, most especially at night, 5 to 10 times before daybreak. I've been thirsty every time. Loss of memory, dry mouth with mouth odor. All this can affect the sense organ. Make it look like say Hamatan they cover eyes every time. I, Master David, Ogbonge, High Medicine. Where we they call Vika and Ologbojo Cleanser. Don't forget to Babi Muli, aka the Light Eye Man. Day for stand 17. I say stand 17 for ongoing herbal exhibition at ESBS Independence Layout in Enugu. Sometimes, if person stand for your front, it go come be like say two people stand for your front. Abi the no cover for taste, say na cataract, glaucoma, short-sightedness or long-sightedness, whatever it may be. Stop applying self-medication. Just visit me, the Light Eye Man. Also, having long-term bacterial infection, which is not well treated, can cause a worm-like movement in the eye. Don't lose hope, my people. Just visit me, Babi Muli, aka the Light Eye Man. I therefore stand number 17 for ongoing herbal exhibition at ESBS Independence Layout in Enugu. Or you can call me on 08074097278. Again, 08074097278. Bye for now.
4: I greet you all, my good people of Enugu State in general. God bless you all. This message is from Prince Oba Ayodele, Action Koboko, the Man Energy. I am a Tradomedical Herbal Specialist from Abeokuta, Ogun State, and I handle only man erectile-related problems. So, if you be man, we no fit maintain correct, strong balance and lasting erection for a good time satisfaction with your partner when it is time for action as a result of total loss of urge of feelings for woman, weakness of erection, quick ejaculation at point of play, your body they do rise and fall. Abi you know they even rise at all. If you do any small thing at sharp, you don't tire. Abi you wake up for morning for your body to stand up strong and active like your fellow man on our Allah. Abi you be man who will get problem with the quality and quantity of your semen production. You get low sperm count. Watery sperm abi absence of sperm cells. That is, your body no they produce any water at all to impregnate your partner. Make una worry no more. Because Prince Oba Ayodele, Action Koboko, the king of man problems, don't land with complete body checkup equipment plus better natural herbal medicine to help all man body the strong and active kakaraka as a complete man. I day for inside ESBS radio compound for independent layout to Enugu. I occupy stand number 4. Stand number 4. Prince Ayodele, Action Koboko, the man energy. Stand number 4. I occupy stand number 4. Stand number 4. My telephone number na is 07066 0061 6590001. Abi, you be man, we carry big body, but your engine is small past your age, or you notice it say one or the two of your down egg, the biggie pass the other, make una come out too. Abi, you dey pee 3 to 6 times before they break, or you no fit urinate freely because of pain or delayed urination, or you notice bloody stain inside your urine, you no fit old pee for body reach toilet, any small thing you don't pee for body. Abi, you dey pee with support of pipe as a result of prostate or urinary tract infection. Abi, you get diabetes, maybe high blood sugar. Abi, you get pile where they cause pain and bloody stain if you want toilet. Or you get vein problems like stroke, paralysis, serious accident around your waist or spine will affect any of the vein where they supply power down to your manly functions. Abi, you get any kind of bacteria infection, see, make una come out too. Abi, you be man of 50 to 70 years and above, where they claim to say, I be old man, na age make me weak. My brother, no be so, as age no stop you from enjoying yourself if you are physically fit enough. I advise all man to stop taking unnecessary hard drugs or manpower, all in the name of enjoyment. It is never a solution to your weakness at all. Come out. My Enugu office is there beside Castle Majestic Hotel, Ogui Road, Enugu. For Unsoka, we day for Odenigbo Road, opposite Ebano Plaza, Unsoka. 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My telephone number na is 0706659001. 0706659001. Stand number 4. Action Koboko. 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
6: Standby generator, no power failure. Good day, listener. My name is Chief Asiwaju. I am the chief consultant of Libidon Naturalist Care, where everybody sabi as Baba Standby Generator, no power failure. My telephone number is 080-36-52-2489. I don't come as my first time in Enugu State with the only one thing where I sabi, where be treatment of only men-related problem, that is to say, inability of a man to achieve last and strong balance erection for normal satisfaction with their partner. Right now, I am participating at the ongoing ABBA exhibition taking place inside ESBS compound, where I occupy stand 14. I say stand number 14. Some of things where they cause power failure for a man. Number one, diabetes and some of food where they eat and drink. Excessive use of alcohol. Old age, chronic pie, jedi, where be too much sugar for body, where they make anus they come out with a serious pain and waist pain. Number two, prostate enlargement, where they cause frequent or delay urination. Abi, you the naughty blood stain inside your piece. To old urine reach toilet na wahala. And you the piss like a 4 to 5 times before daybreak. Or you the piss with a pipe. All these things feel cause power failure for a man. Number three, STD, long time infection, where they cause body weakness, quick ejaculation, loss of urge and feeling for a woman, inching of the body, movement like a worm, rashes all over the body, or one of your damn egg bigger than one. Abi, you be man where your production water don't turn to water, either low in quality or it they come small, or you know they come at all, my brother. This may be the reason why your madam never become mama bomboy. Make when I come out for body proper checkup and solution. I occupy stand 14. I say stand number 14 or call 080-36-52-2489. Abi, you think say na old age be your own wahala. I congratulate all my fellow men as I come to Enugu with the secret of my standby generator about remedy, where I dey give to my fellow men to use with bitter cola. Within 24 hours, you will salute for job well done. You go there on 24/7 standby, no power failure again. We have 7 fame that make people call us men. 4 days up, 3 days down. If any of this fame block, now that time you will see say your male organ they go inside like a small picking. Oh, my dear brother, don't let this to limit you as a man. I'm always say if a man no feel satisfies his lover, can they use different type of manpower? Example be like alternator of motor where you get problem where you can't change battery. Changing battery cannot solve the problem until you change the alternator where they cause wahala for the car. That is implied to your case. Don't forget, I only specialize on men related problem. I have both traditional tests and latest computerizing detecting machine to check your body before any medication. My name is Chief Asiwaju, aka Baba Standby Generator. I did stand 14, stand number 14 inside ESBS compound. 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Standby generator, no power failure. Bye for now.
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9: 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Time: 12 noon. Accreditation of participants starts by 10 a.m. Special guest of honor: His Excellency Barrister Dr. Peter Andubi Simba, Executive Governor of Enugu State. Guest of honor: Honorable Vitando, Chairman, Ezeagu Local Government Area. Honorable Lloyd Ekweremadu, Commissioner for Youth and Sports. Barrister Olachi Olangwa, SP8 Governor, Diaspora Matters. Reverend Father Professor Christian Anieke, Vice Chancellor, Godfrey Cray University, Enugu. Chairman of the occasion: Chief Nnamdi Silas Ozo, CEO, Trivi Hotels Limited. Royal Father of the Day: Igwe Emmanuel Ozanichebe, Chairman, Ezeagu Council of Traditional Rulers. The event will feature activities including presentation of startup package to the trainees. Signed, Chief Honorable Jamiru C. N. Anagoli Iziwe, President, Ezeagun Diaspora. Chief Hyacinth Izzy, Secretary, Ezeagun Diaspora. Honorable Josephat Anin Junak, Coordinator.
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11: 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For stand number 10. I say stand number 10. Inside ESBS, Independence Layout, Enugu. If you take my medicine, within 2 to 3 hours, you go begin to see the work. I pray say sickness, injury, or accident, no go collect hand or leg. For our handle, Amio. My telephone number na 090-6954-6690. Again, 090-6954-6690. You will not fit work out with your two leg from one pole to another without walking stick. Every time I see body pain and acute waist pain, you they complain. Abi, one of your leg or two legs swell like say they put water inside. In they vibrate and they hook you. They prepare you join. If you sit down for one place, to stand up in a big wahala. If you enter keke or okada, to come down from okada or keke, na big wahala. Abi, your hand and your leg they vibrate. If they do shake shake all the time. And you know if it holds something very well. Or you get serious accident. What be say since then, your body no be am again. Abi, you match something for ground or for your farm. We don't paralyze your body. Or you get serious wound for leg. You don't try making go. E no gree go. Abi, you've been taking medicine for many, many years. You don't go here and there. And there is no result. Come out to Oga Patakota for vein and bone. Chief Akintola, aka Health is Wealth. Therefore, stand number 10. I say stand number 10. Inside ESBS, Independence Layout, Enugu. That na why we dey tell our customers say any medicine where you take 2 to 3 days and it no work, the liver and root no complete. My telephone number na 090-6954-6690. Again, 090-6954-6690. I don't tell you na say any medicine.

0: wey no work. Na be say the leave and root no complete. God bless you now. Hello, greetings to our dear people of Enugu State and its environs. Na Baba Imole, the greet you now, aka the Light Eye Man. I day for stand 17. I say stand 17 for the ongoing herbal trade fair at ESBS Independence Layout Enugu. Or you can reach me on 08074097278. As una know, say na I be the king of the body. We go there very, very careful. Make nothing happen for amo. If you notice anything wey no correct for your eye, like say itching, scratching of the eye, abi you know the fit read Bible, or water they come out for your eye, just visit Babi Muli, aka the Light Eye Man. I day for stand 17. You can reach me on 08074097278. Eye problem, they different too. So you must ensure to know your own problem. Because eye is the most important part of the body. Anything will affect eye. Don't affect your life. Oh. Don't wait until tomorrow. Because tomorrow may be too late. Come to stand number 17. I say stand 17 for ongoing herbal exhibition at ESBS Independence Layout Enugu. Maybe you have been taking medicine for years. Or maybe na bad people do you. Whether na spiritual problem, just visit me because I'm a Yoruba man. This is my first time of coming to the East. God go answer your prayer. You go know say God bless Nigeria with correct roots and herbs. Don't forget na only eye problem at the handle. If you know the fit read text message, your eye they read. If they come out water, abi you know they drive motor for night. Maybe you don't go test. They confirm say na high sugar level. It may be in your blood or in your urine. Due to inability of pancreas to produce natural and insufficient insulin, it can result to excess urinating, most especially at night, 5 to 10 times before daybreak. I've been thirsty every time. Loss of memory, dry mouth with mouth odor. All this can affect the sense organ. Make it look like say Hamatan they cover eyes every time. I, Master David, Ogbonge, High Medicine. Where we they call Vika and Ologbojo Cleanser. Don't forget to Babi Muli, aka the Light Eye Man. Day for stand 17. I say stand 17 for ongoing herbal exhibition at ESBS Independence Layout in Enugu. Sometimes, sir, if person stand for your front, it go come be like say two people stand for your front. Abi the no cover for taste, say na cataract, glycoma, short-sightedness or long-sightedness, whatever it may be. Stop applying self-medication. Just visit me, the Light Eye Man. Also, having long-term bacterial infection, which is not well-treated, can cause a worm-like movement in the eye. Don't lose hope, my people. Just visit me, Babi Muli, aka the Light Eye Man. I day for stand number 17 for ongoing herbal exhibition at ESBS Independence Layout in Enugu. Or you can call me on 08074097278. Again, 08074097278. Bye for now. Greetings, my people. From inside ESBS Independence Layout in Enugu, I bring you good news from Chief Ifalere, aka
1: Okoloyun,
0: the husband of all pregnant women. Baba testimony, I be elderly Yoruba man with old experience. Husband and wife, where they look for the fruit of the womb. Whether you don't try carry bele, but bele no gree come. Abi you don't get one before, and another one no gree come. People still they call you auntie and uncle. After years of marriage, you they feel hotness inside your body. Abi you they peace 6 to 7 times before they break, or if they hide you to peace, or if you they peace, it go they pain you. Abi something they move inside your belly, like pikin. No be pikin on a fibroid, or you never reach 35 to 40 years, but your monthly visitor know the flow well, or you know the flow at all. You think say you don't enter menopause, but no be so, or you get irregular menstruation, you'd experience noisy stomach or infection like gonorrhea, staphylococcus, or sexually transmitted infection, or you they get eye problem, or your eye they come out water, or you know feel safer. I, Chief Ifalere, the husband of all pregnant women, Baba testimony, they life and direct himself for stand 2. I say stand 2. Inside ESBS Independence Layout Enugu, my telephone number na 07064085787. Again, 07064085787. 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I say stand 2. Visit Chief Ifalere, aka
1: Okoloyun,
0: the husband of all pregnant women. Baba testimony. Also, you will be man. To go near woman, they shame you. Because

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1: The thing we go make drug no effective be say the route no complete. That's why they tell you say visit Chief Ifalere, aka
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0: Hello, my country people. 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
3: I'm elderly man with elderly experience.
0: Yeah, listener, I would like you to listen very, very well to what I shall be talking about because it promises to be informative and educative. Information, they say, is power. What is male sexual dysfunction? Male sexual dysfunction simply means inability of a man to satisfy his woman during man and woman jollification. This is a very disgraceful problem for man. The primary causes of this problem could be too much of sugar in the blood system, old age, or somebody who is under stress, hypertension, long time of infection in the system, someone who is always masturbating, or someone who is having pile problem.
4: Long time infection, severe waist pain and stomach noisy, inching for the body and movement all over the system.
0: You man that is listening to me, what I only specialize on is this male sexual dysfunction. Therefore, don't allow

0: what is curable to scatter your happy home. You young man also who have not married, stop embarrassing yourself before your woman. Stop cheating on her, because this can make her to look elsewhere for satisfaction. Some man, within some minutes, they have come up, whereas their woman have not been satisfied at all during man and woman affair. If you are in this condition,
1: I dey inside ESBS radio station premises here in Enugu. I occupy stand number 18.
0: Or better still, you can call me on 070-32-32-3328. 070-32-32-3328 for more information and enlightenment. Remember, my dear listener, I only specialize on male sexual dysfunction, as I said. Therefore, I'm not expecting any woman to come. Any woman that eventually come, maybe because she wants to get the drugs for her husband or her loved ones. We are going to test you with our computerized diagnosis machine to know exactly the causes of your own problem before we embark on the treatment. After this thorough investigation, you take your drug as prescribed, you will never remain the same, in Jesus' name. I am not God, but I am created for a purpose. Organ and Madam, traditional medicine are still working fine like in the olden days. That is why you see our forefathers marry more than one wife during their own time, because their power is more than what a single wife can handle, and they don't play with traditional medicine. As I used to say, roots and herbs are free gift from God, and they are benefit for the mankind. Call me on 070-32-32-33-28. 070-32-32-33-28.
1: When you enter inside the premises, make sure you see stand number 18. Oh, Baba, stand well.
2: AKA, the king of manpower.
1: If you forget my name, don't forget my stand number. Don't let anybody convince you. Make sure you enter inside and look for stand number 18. Our people said, no smoke without fire. Until I call your way again, bye for now.

0: I'm going to align myself with His Excellency Dr. Peter Ndubi Simba in his development to the good people of Enugu State. I will try as much as I can to ensure that I represent all the wards and all the good people of Igbeze North.
1: We are having laid developmental foundation with our first tenor. We are going to build on it and expand it, making sure that ordinary natives of Igbeze South local government area has access to quality governance.

0: Who gets the spotlight when work speaks louder than words?
1: Who do we celebrate when excellence becomes a standard?
0: The innovators.
1: The professionals.
0: The bold thinkers.
1: The game changers.
2: This is not just another evening on the calendar. This is the evening Nigeria's marketing communications ecosystem takes a moment to say, we see you, we celebrate you, we honor you. Welcome to the ARCON Special Recognition Award, ASRA, an evening dedicated to recognizing excellence, innovation, professionalism, ethical practice, and outstanding contribution to our industry. And the theme says it all, an evening of many honors. On the 23rd of October, 2026, the red carpet rolls out at Balmoral Event Center, Ikeja. Come witness the stories, the surprises, the applause, the unforgettable moments. For more details about the awards, nomination, and voting process, visit our website www.asrawards.com. ASRA 2026. Because some contributions deserve more than recognition, they deserve honor.
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4: Time don't come to take over. Saturday, June 10th. But my by invitation, shall. For 18 years and above.

0: with unveiled face, beholding us in the mirror, the glory of the Lord, are being transformed. Join Reverend Dr. Thank God Ezeth as he unveils the mysteries of the undiluted Word of God that transforms us from glory to glory. Be blessed.
1: Matthew, Gospel of Matthew, chapter 7. Begin to read from verse 15 to 20. The Gospel of Matthew, chapter 7, from 15 to 20. Beware of false prophets who come to you in sheep's clothing, but inwardly they are ravenous wolves. You will know them by their fruits. Do men gather grapes from thorn bushes or figs from thistles? Even so, every good tree bears good fruit, but a bad tree bears bad fruit. A good tree cannot bear bad fruit, nor can a bad tree bear good fruit. Every tree that does not bear good fruit is cut down and thrown into the fire. Therefore, by their fruits

0: Beware of false preachers. Jesus said, beware of false preachers. The number one reason is this. They are difficult to know. Listen. Listen. It is a fact. Cannot dispute it. That what controls a person's life is within. It's within. You can't dispute that fact. You can't. You may pretend, but what you have on this side will finally manifest. It's a fact that cannot be disputed. So it is the condition of one's heart that determines his or her character, which also patterns his or her lifestyle. The condition of your heart. The condition of your heart. If your heart is born again, if your heart is born again, it will determine your character and your lifestyle will be patterned by what is inside. Something happened between me and someone, a young man, years back. And a woman was standing by. She knew me when I had not given my life to Christ. And she knew what used to be my character in those days. So when that young man did what he did, and I did not respond as that woman knew me, that young man ran away. I was standing there with blood flowing. Blood flowing. Because he came to cut off my neck. I put my hand. He cut my hand. Blood was flowing. That woman was there. I did not react the way she knew. Thank God. She came to me. Said, now I know. You're a child of God. Now I know. Now I know. That was a very deep message to me. Now I know. After some time, she brought her daughter to be prayed for. She said, pray for her. Because she saw something she could not believe her eyes. It's in Igam which Echi Dianya. Echi Dianya. For her to witness that your man cut my up with blood flowing and I was still standing there, she couldn't believe herself. So who would hear Meronya? Aima. So the condition of your heart is what determines your character. And it's also what patterns your lifestyle. A lifestyle of everybody comes from within. Anything that is your lifestyle that people see is from within. It's from within. Don't blame your body. Don't blame your body. Your body is a servant that carries out the decision of the man on the inside. It is easy to know whether you are born again or not. Are you hearing me? How you can go to church, profess being born again? It's accepted. Because nobody sees your heart. But I watch you to see your character and your lifestyle. Test me who you are.
1: that you just say you are born again, but you are not. You are a religious person. I wonder why someone who claims to be born again cannot love God and the things of God. You love your money more than God. God said, give me your money. He said, no. I wonder what type of born again you claim to be. One of my prayer requests or prayer points, I will never stop until I see myself before you. Lord, do not allow me, and I've made that vow, that my life will not bring shame to your name. I will not allow my life to bring shame to you, because all these years you have done good to me. Manji hoju okwu ogugwo chineke kwebe ki here mem nwa kemgbe mara ya olehem geji kwe ka ewera ndum kojo chineke kemo ga do to ahu. I push that thing away from me. Because I am born again, I think about God first. Not thank God is. I think about Him first. I better withdraw. It wasn't so when I was not born again. I was thinking of myself alone when I was not born again. Me first, me first, me first. But now, I put Him first in everything. I've told you, when you say you are born again, God doesn't quarrel you. But He allows certain things to happen to see how you react. If your old self react, God is trying to show you are not born again. No. Because if you are born again, your old self will not manifest when you are offended. Beware of false preachers. You cannot give what you don't have. If false preacher does not have God on the inside, he cannot give you God. If false preacher does not know how to live for God, he cannot give it to you. He will not teach you. The number two reason. Since the false preachers are not transformed inwardly, the following can be true of them. One, the minister under the influence of the spirit of divination. If their heart is not transformed and they preach the word of God, the minister, it means they are under the influence of spirit of divination. A heart that is transformed by God is a heart controlled by God. A heart transformed by God is a heart controlled by God. If God transforms your heart, He controls it. But if He has not transformed your heart, He has no right to control it. You do whatever you want to do. You say whatever you want to say. He's not in control because He has not transformed your heart to look like So if false preachers are not transformed inwardly and they preach the word of God, the possibility of being under the influence of the spirit of divination is very high. Very high. I'll show you scripture.
0: Very high.
1: Jeremiah 23. Jeremiah 23. Ezekiel 13. 1 Timothy chapter 4. Verse 13 of Jeremiah. And I have seen folly in the prophets of Samaria. They prophesied by Baal and caused my people Israel to err. Also, I have seen a horrible thing. The prophets of Jerusalem, they commit adultery and walk in lies. So if God has not transformed your heart, you cannot behave like God. You cannot behave like a servant of God. You are not a true representative of God. Because what that means is that in my lifestyle, in my character, they see God. In my actions, people see God. Prophets commit adultery. False preachers live anyhow. There are allegations against preachers here and there by women. And I wonder how somebody will do such a thing and ask the God to come behind the pulpit and talk about God. God is holy. God is righteous. So that person is not a representative of God. Because if I say to you, God is holy, I too must be holy. If I say to you, God is righteous, I must exhibit righteousness. If that is not true of thank God, I'm a false preacher. Ezekiel 13, 17 and 18. Likewise, son of man, set your face against the daughters of your people who prophesy out of their own heart. Prophesy against them and say, thus saith the Lord God, woe to the women who sew magic charms on their sleeves and make veils for their head, for the heads of people of every height to haunt souls. Will you haunt the souls of my people and keep yourself alive? Magic. We are prophetesses today. But the question is source. So the things that happen today, they are not new. They've been there. But all go according to design. And know the truth. First Timothy. Now the Spirit expressly says that in latter times, some will depart from the faith, giving heed to deceiving spirits and doctrines of demons. Chapter 4, verse 1 of 1 Timothy. Lanya, one thing, after he showed me that, so that every prophecy from God must fulfill on people's head, whether good or bad. And I've asked God, let only good prophecy do what? Fulfill on my head, not bad one. There are some people who give heed to seducing spirits. It's happening in these days. And they receive doctrines from demons. They are prophecy. Not all that glitters are what? Not all preachers are true preachers. Forget their crowd and their money. and their signs and wonders. Number two, they strengthen the hands of evildoers by the kind of messages they preach. I'll be giving you scriptures. You write them and read. Jeremiah 23, verses 14 and 15. Number three, they impose themselves on God's people. Since God did not choose them and send them to his own people, they impose themselves on them. They make themselves Lord. They behave as they are Lord of the church. I'll give you scriptures, please, you read. Jeremiah 23, from verse 21 to 22, 1 Peter 5, 3. The Holy Spirit is the Lord of the church, not the pastor. Final point here. False ministers or pastors or preachers minister for material gain, not for souls. We didn't concern them whether you go to heaven or not. It's not their business. They want material things, money. They want the best car. I heard of a man who anytime he wants money, can come to any of his members and say, Frederick, you get here with 500,000. Frederick, man, so my suggest that a bank can get there. That pastor told his sister the amount. And he had a member who runs this their bank. The pastor told his sister, go to that, go and bring that money. The sister went there and brought the money. Chineke make what you neba. It's how you see, amen. Now that you will take go. I put your game on your lecture. I ask you now, you can make a call do to get you a bog on. A guy, a queer here. A gun out to Jia. Make a man who am bubbly to cheer here. Each year, I'll get you 2 months. Before get here. But the pastor, thank God, the door, you're a young girl. When you make appointment, and you make appointment, give me a pastor to be a quack. And then when you're back, I'll be a pastor. Only few na be asking, na Bible say, how about a car for only a kitchen egg? But then you're a back, I'll be a. And the worst one day we can spend there your time. Nien to Modi Hoga, may I was like a girl, Jim Menkaho, Brunopia. Most spend your time, waste your time. One man will get me a hot to him. Can you be for pastor? Pastor, what are you get me? I say, oh, yeah, put him in here. We got trust on Pastor Jennifer. Monday, I'm not sure. On the supper. And that pastor, on a check gun, Joe Alabeke, on a bar, expensive, you know. First class can happen. Other hand on the economy class. On the J-Bang. They were in the shoe. I'll give you scripture. Such false pastors who are after money, they don't know the value of souls. Because they themselves are not spiritually transformed. So, Matthew 18:12. 2 Peter 3, 9, Philippians 3, 17 to 19, Isaiah 56, 10 to 12, Micah 3, 11, Romans 6, 17 and 18. I repeat, Matthew 18, 12. 2 Peter 3, 9, Philippians 3, 17 to 19, Isaiah chapter 56, 10 to 12, Malachi 3, 11, Romans 16, 17 to 18. Beware of false preachers.
2: 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You can also download these messages from our website, www.tgcbci.blogspot.com. You can as well follow us on Facebook and Instagram via the handles at Reverend Thank God and at @_voiceofglory, respectively. Reverend Dr. Thank God N.E. Ezer is a prolific author of several powerful and transformational Christian books, which over time have been used to develop several courses in various Bible institutes in and outside Nigeria, studied by thousands of doctoral students. Books like Understanding the Human Nature for Spiritual Growth, Marriage and Family, God's Own Way, The Emblems of the Holy Spirit and His Works, and lots more. To get a copy of these books, call 081-577-36546. We are a worshiping, witnessing, and a winning church. We are the glory of Christ.

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3: I'm elderly man with elderly experience.
0: Yeah, listener, I would like you to listen very, very well to what I shall be talking about because it promises to be informative and educative. Information, they say, is power. What is male sexual dysfunction? Male sexual dysfunction simply means inability of a man to satisfy his woman during man and woman jollification. This is a very disgraceful problem for man. The primary causes of this problem could be too much of sugar in the blood system, old age, or somebody who is under stress, hypertension, long time of infection in the system, someone who is always masturbating, or someone who is having pile problem.
4: Long time infection, severe waist pain and stomach noisy, inching for the body and movement all over the system.
0: You man that is listening to me, what I only specialize on is this male sexual dysfunction. Therefore, don't allow what is curable to scatter your happy home. You young man also who have not married, stop embarrassing yourself before your woman. Stop cheating on her because this can make her to look elsewhere for satisfaction. Some man, within some minutes, they have come up, whereas their woman have not been satisfied at all during man and woman affair. If you are in this condition,
4: I dey inside ESBS, Radio Station Premacy, here in Enugu. I occupy stand number 18.
0: Or better still, you can call me on 070-32-32-3328. 070-32-32-3328 for more information and enlightenment. Remember, my dear listener, I only specialize on male sexual dysfunction, as I said. 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As I used to say, root and herbs are free gift from God, and they are benefit for the mankind. 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
4: When you enter inside the premises, make sure you see stand number 18.
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2: 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Chief Abiola, aka Baba Common Sick Lady with your two eyes, the king of all eye problem. Akara ekwentị ya bụ 08032451459, 08032451459. Stand number one, Chief Abiola, Baba Common Sick Lady with your two eyes. Anya ga-afụrịrị.
3: 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This message is from Prince Oba Ayodele, Action Koboko, the man energy. I am a tradomedical herbal specialist from Abeokuta, Ogun State, and I handle only man erectile related problems. So if you be man, we no fit maintain correct, strong balance and lasting erection for a good time satisfaction with your partner when it is time for action as a result of total loss of urge of feelings for woman, weakness of erection, quick ejaculation at point of play, your body they do rise and fall. Abi, you know they even rise at all. If you do any small thing at sharp sharp, you don't tire. Abi, you wake up for morning for your body to stand up strong and active like your fellow man on our Allah. Abi, you be man who will get problem with the quality and quantity of your semen production. You get low sperm count. Watery sperm, abi absence of sperm cells. That is, your body no dey produce any water at all to impregnate your partner. Make una worry no more, because Prince Oba Ayodele, Action Koboko, the king of man problems, don't land with complete body checkup equipment plus better natural herbal medicine to help all man body the strong and active kakaraka as a complete man. I day for inside ESBS Radio compound for independent layout to Enugu. I occupy stand number four, Prince Ayodele, Action Koboko, the man energy. Stand number four. My telephone number na is 07066590001. Abi, you be man we carry big body, but your engine is small past your age, or you notice you say one or the two of your down egg the biggie pass the other, make una come out too. Abi, you dey pee 3 to 6 times before they break, or you no fit urinate freely because of pain or delayed urination, or you notice bloody stain inside your urine, you no fit old pee for body reach toilet, any small thing you don't pee for body. 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Abi, you get diabetes, maybe high blood sugar. Abi, you get pile where they cause pain and bloody stain if you want toilet. Or you get vein problems like stroke, paralysis, serious accident around your waist or spine where affect any of the vein where they supply power down to your manly functions. Abi, you get any kind of bacteria infection, see, make una come out too. Abi, you be man of 50 to 70 years and above where they claim to say, I be old man, na age make me weak. My brother, no be so, as age no stop you from enjoying yourself if you are physically fit enough. I advise all man to stop taking unnecessary hard drugs or manpower, all in the name of enjoyment. It is never a solution to your weakness at all. Come out. My Enugu office is there beside Castle Majestic Hotel, Ogui Road, Enugu. for Nsukka, we dey for Odenigbo Road opposite Ebano Plaza, Nsukka. And for inside ESBS Radio Compound, me, Prince Oba Ayodele, Action Koboko, the king of man problems, I tanda for stand number 4. Stand number 4. My telephone number na is 070-665-9001. 070-665-9001. Stand number 4. Action Koboko. Bye for now.
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1: 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My name na Togoman, aka Mr. Stop Using Eyeglasses and See Clear. I dey stand number 5. Stand number 5 for the Herbal Trade Fair where they shell now for inside ESBS Independent Layout Enugu City. My phone number na 080-23-22-22-44. Why people they call me the king of eye service? Na because I dey handle all eye wahala, and na for my grandpapa na him I get am, and na him be the work wey we dey do of our family to challenge any kind of eye problem. I be elder wey don see many things for life, and na drink you go drink our medicine. I no go give you any medicine wey you go drop for inside your eye. Wetin be those things wey you dey feel for inside your eyes? Your eyes dey scratch you, abi you no dey see well, especially for night? You go dey see rainbow every time, you no dey see the mark wey day for your eye. Sometimes na accident they cause this kind of eye wahala. Sometimes self na bad belle people or when no want see good thing reach your domot, you know they see clear abi na water they drop from your eyes every time abi it make you feel headache and you no go sleep for night. Sometimes self you no go know which one na 500 naira abi and 100 naira, whether your eye problem na glaucoma, cataract, pterygium, short sight, double vision abi and na eye poison. I beg, no sit down look make you die for silence. Always they go look for expert hand, go check your eye condition, and if any medicine where you take no give you better result until he reach 5 hours, I beg my brother or my sister no use them again. Just waka go meet person always sabi treat eye problem. Remember say my name na Togoman, the king of eye service, aka Mr. Stop Using Eyeglasses and See Clear. I dey stand number 5, stand 5 for the Herbal Trade Fair. Make sure say them check your eyes well before them give you any medicine. I get this kind eye wahala before, but na God power and research where I do well help me overcome them. I beg papa mama no sit down look make your eye eye spoil o. This wahala no go allow you enjoy life at all. You no go fit go anywhere. You no go fit drive motor. Infection wey don't tay for body fit cause this wahala for your eyes. Remember say na eye we fit use to make money and see better tomorrow. I get computer where I go carry test every 5 person wey first waka come my stand every day free of charge. Abeg, as you dey come, make you bring coconut and white handkerchief. That power wey make water enter coconut wey nobody sabi go make you see clear. All our medicine and our drink, we no go put anything inside your eyes. Our phone number na 080-23-22-2244. I go take them again. 080-23-22-2244. Plenty sugar for person body fit cause eye wahala. Dirty water wey enter person eye fit cause eye wahala. Soap water wey dey enter eye fit cause eye wahala. Plenty things fit cause this problem. And now him make, I dey advise say make you dey go see person wey sabi eye treatment. Make it test your eyes to know wetin cause your eye wahala. No forget say I dey stand 5 and my name na Togoman, the king of eye service, aka Mr. Stop using eyeglasses and see clear. We know say the eyes be oga kwata kwata for body, because without the eyes, you no go fit waka alone go anywhere. All eyes wahala go better and you go see well again. Baba and mama, we go sure see better tomorrow. Amen.
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4: 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Good day, listener. My name is Chief Asiwaju. I am the chief consultant of Libidon Naturalist Care, where everybody sabi as Baba Standby Generator, no power failure. My telephone number is 080-36-52-2489. I don't come as my first time in Enugu State with the only one thing where I sabi, where be treatment of only men-related problem. That is to say, inability of a man to achieve give last and strong balance erection for normal satisfaction with their partner. Right now, I am participating at the ongoing ABBA exhibition taking place inside ESBS compound where I occupy stand 14. I say stand number 14. Some of things where they cause power failure for a man. Number one, diabetes and some of food where they eat and drink. Excessive use of alcohol. Old age, chronic pie, jedi, where be too much sugar for body, where they make anus they come out with a serious pain and waist pain. Number two, prostate enlargement, where they cause frequent or delay urination. Abi you the naughty blood stain inside your piece. The old urine reach toilet in our hala, and you the piss like a 4 to 5 times before daybreak, or you the piss with a pipe. All these things feel cause power failure for a man. Number three, STD, long time infection, where they cause body weakness, quick ejaculation, loss of urge and feeling for a woman, inching of the body, movement like a worm, rashes all over the body, or one of your damn egg bigger than one. Abi you be man where your production water don't turn to water, either low in quality, or it they come small, or you know they come at all, my brother. This may be the reason why your madam never become mama bomboy. Make una come out for body proper checkup and solution. I occupy stand 14. I say stand number 14. Or call 080-36-52-2489. Abi you think say na old age be your own wahala. I congratulate all my fellow men as I come to Enugu with the secret of my standby generator herbal remedy, where I dey give to my fellow men to use with bitter cola. Within 24 hours, you will salute for job well done. You go there on 24/7 standby, no power failure again. We have 7 fame that make people call us men. 4 days up, 3 days down. If any of this fame block, now that time you will see say your male organ they go inside like a small picking. Oh, my dear brother, don't let this to limit you as a man. I'm always say if a man no feel satisfies his lover, can they use different type of manpower? Example be like alternator of motor where you get problem, where you can't they change battery. Changing battery cannot solve the problem until you change the alternator where they cause wahala for the car. That is implied to your case. Don't forget, I only specialize on men-related problem. I have both traditional tests and latest computerizing detecting machine to check your body before any medication. My name is Chief Asiwaju, aka Baba Standby Generator. I dey stand 14, stand number 14, inside ESBS compound. My telephone number is 080-36-52-2489. 080-36-52-2489. Standby Generator, no power failure. Bye for now.

0: people, when I welcome to this radio enlightenment program, Tag Earth Nine Be Wet.
1: My name now, Baba Sanwewe,
2: aka the King of Manpower.
3: I'm elderly man with elderly experience.
0: Yeah, listener, I would like you to listen very, very well to what I shall be talking about because it promises to be informative and educative. Information, they say, is power. What is male sexual dysfunction? Male sexual dysfunction simply means inability of a man to satisfy his woman during man and woman jollification. This is a very disgraceful problem for man. The primary causes of this problem could be too much of sugar in the blood system, old age, or somebody who is under stress, hypertension, long time of infection in the system, someone who is always masturbating, or someone who is having pile problem.
4: Long time infection, severe waist pain and stomach noisy, inching for the body and movement all over the system.
0: You man that is listening to me, what I only specialize on is this male sexual dysfunction. Therefore, don't allow what is curable to scatter your happy home. You young man also who have not married, stop embarrassing yourself before your woman. Stop cheating on her because this can make her to look elsewhere for satisfaction. Some man, within some minutes, they have come up, whereas their woman have not been satisfied at all during man and woman affair. If you are in this condition,
4: I dey inside ESBS, Radio Station Premacy, here in Enugu. I occupy stand number 18.
0: Or better still, you can call me on 070-32-32-3328. 070-32-32-3328 for more information and enlightenment. Remember, my dear listener, I only specialize on male sexual dysfunction, as I said. Therefore, I'm not expecting any woman to come. Any woman that eventually come, maybe because she wants to get the drugs for her husband or her loved ones. We are going to test you with our computerized diagnosis machine to know exactly the causes of your own problem before we embark on the treatment. After this thorough investigation, you take your drug as prescribed. You will never remain the same in Jesus' name. I am not God, but I am created for your purpose. Organ and Madam, traditional medicine are still working fine like in the olden days. That is why you see our forefathers marry more than one wife during their own time, because their power is more than what a single wife can handle, and they don't play with traditional medicine. As I used to say, root and herbs are free gift from God, and their benefit for the mankind. Call me on 070-32-32-33-28. 070-32-32-33-28.
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4: 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Make sure you enter inside and look for stand number 18. Our people said, no smoke without fire. Until I call your way again, bye for now.
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She dey feel me, inner what? 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

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So tonight you go do no no no. Of a pammy with no be today with the quo. Oh, but your body the food lulu. Yeah, but your body wanna tongolo. I find the money to tomorrow.